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And then it's you more. People will ask you, where is your God? When young coupon or crowd, where is your God?

0: Where is your God? Jeremiah chapter 11, verse number 29. Jeremiah 11, verse number 29. I know the plans I have for you. Tadakoski be yata. Meba to frobi no be frobi. 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It is the Prophet Patrick Nana say Agrippa. Mirafo. I will be said tene. I will be said, I would have deep man who mele so to the be on my be rejecto to the be union be rejecto to the be on for be rejecto to the be our last hope. What do we say abra to the be our last hope could am put any when in a damn parcel. Our last hope it me any when in a damn parcel. But no come to me rejecto. But the last but not the least. Hey God. When you me pe and I want to mean disappoint you. We are serving a God that make things possible. I'm not fighting me. Oh, to me you be free. Oh no, to be a besseho. To me you be free. Oh no, to be a babesseho. Now Sunday message when we preach you are sorry. Oh Father's Day. Was it oh ye a him for? No, they a him for. So I be everybody. Ababesseho. If we be men crophobia ni who say oh you nyame no da soti ase. When they ye a him for. Wa peki a himfo no sang so e dia himfo be dey abese ho o kai ko tesi no o peki a himfo wa sang so dia himfo ababese ho. It's a very wonderful and a very powerful scripture. My one man you and I told me chapter 2 so can say me. But if you tell me I would have been disappointed with that. God would never disappoint you. And if God is ready to help you, then you must also be get ready to help yourself. Share if you are sitting behind me, talk and say, "Me say, Obra, ene wa wokon, Obra ne wa wokon." Day by day, it is well. Niko di basanto bro, celebre kata, branda braboski biata. Of course, we are kept by the Wabra by a bassa, and you may not go to the beau to be the demo genesis. See what is going on, but whatever we are going on, there is somebody behind. I said, there is somebody what behind a BNBN one more a Benikake, and then my main cancer had a be pretty a come up room in some channel by now. I mean, come wisdoms we intro a BNBN who are Benia a Benequa. 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Once upon a time, my Bruno, Benkuna, who says you are near Fenner, bro, and a graduate if you are bro, and a Baba Yam Mollet, or Free Moleno, says you are Baba Yoko, from Kokono, and a bad Danny Benku. It went fit to preoccupy my Benku, or Sassy Free Baby. It is life started from somewhere, they come as ever. 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That is the reason why you defy grip on. 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Me say wa kwan chere ni ade abeye. 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Yes. It is last 2 weeks. Me and my band and I are old. Okay, Babu, mommy. Or the next sister Penny, our Takwa. Is your boy say your infant? Takwa or boy say?
1: Takwa.
0: Takwa. I know a bar sole. Or buy me man and come see me different, different. And I'm a chin and a quantity. Jimmy Simon, let me perfectly be a kujale.
2: Yeshua,
0: I see. Now, Andrew, my sister, your sister, send them out. Let me work with you. Now, let me friend up with your sister. I say, we want to ask about who can a diet and I say your physical. Now, they all say, hey,
1: physical.
0: And now, in some kind of what? Or Cassaba 7 minutes. But message that boy, who do you with him? But my message that uncle boss sister, no message, or send them out. Now, me, we are. Nephew, me no wa be kasa. Yamiba. Mami said I'm boss sister ne message no. Audio na was send the mami and drano. Me see me bo audio ni tie yero ho. Na me yan kasa me yemu kura sanse me. Na me busa me say we eye die ana eye physical me busa audio audio meba. Meba. Audio meba. Mami ye we. Ba yin ko tie audio we mla. Meba sisi ya meba. Meba sisi ya audio meba. Ye ko tie ba. Afi ebedi nkomo odi meba
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3: 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And as Susuku, I wish to swam and anonymous wishes to a man. What she said, accident, mammy, Konya, accident, and all. Now I've been here with say many before, I mean, I be trap. Who clock on four or gee, Atari, or do Atari of Mark on four moments to two about Atari. Now, Brapi Atari and a brem, Samin Shannon coming for uncle. Nammy or coming to me, be Atari, mammy, we are not Atari in an artisan, I'm saying no. Atari, we are sitting to me, friend, and I am saying, I have had a resistance if you had a mammy. Atari, you know, it's not talking about being a general. Let me try to make you hear. Sadana, I make you make you accident. Then, see, now I've been saying, come, share Atari, make you accident, and come, you. It's if money, I may be the eye on, or catch her, me. 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Papa means to Omuja case in the so I called you low, be then Omuja case in Mr. Kitamujan and Mama. Me and I make a Missica and a mutual canama or court one as a retry. Now, so I only me, sorry, I only me, Cobain, and I wound me, I will be coming up in front of his sister. One in Benham, the eh, frame, me too, Casa Cranama, Kuma, me too, Pampa, and Puana be yammy. Who buy our bets nothing? I want to know you mean a shamakuma when I'm saying, wow. And Titama and I will tell you to my, I do go preaching in the one country. Mr. Massim show move. But me feel in China, Minya was here, no. And I'm asking show one gay called Kobe one in China, Mary. Gain a year, Juman, Mary and a cat, not Mary and the gentleman say, hey, whom money do you know? Now I'm catching and say, hey, for fun and my Mary, I'm in Kazam Channel. And I'm so on for my name, so for 2 hours we can make the information. My Mary, he say, Mobe ye come for one hour, more call, yeah, now, most sorry, and I'm not cutting up Professor Agrippa. Sorry, no much that I pretend him want to send me a conquer for me. Sumas Sam Yamun Conquana, what Prophet Agrippa and Yanko Pony say. So she won't be our mayor, Robert Susuo, Cubas Sudia Mamino, me born and done a time stand at the man, wins me Yamashi, or say, sir, send him me, sister, can't say mean train, I mean, when the mean train, I mean, I'm the wins me Yamashi, I'm the sir, one and I'm more seminema, and the baby I meet to see anything, America, do me a see. But yes, me, Janet, you say, eh. Me pay na etu amika 8000 a month. That is say say me chemeka 10000. Me buy me nim de ntin, but say me chemeka 10000 na e san so one month commission be e de my. And so 3000 say a month 13000. Na me ka chemu say dia mususu ye na anya ye ntin ye de mo ka no. Mo ebe na modern ye de abeka me nsika ho ama me o. Ntin ma mo ha mo. Ti Mr. ka chemu say sa me mi si ma nya sika ma han dan. And the me, I will make them and then it's your body. Any a beshe. And to that, now some of my one and I'm a person me here recording and I'm in the mound. I try and know.
0: You know what's said a quack. I told the beer won't. We see a new panel where you're the S said a quack. When you come on now, Femuno, I sit in a new man who name won't. Your bear will pa. Yo, but me, Wunia, I saw doll, I saw Pawasam, a bet me, oh, mammy, bet me, auntie, this are it's me that be a mecas and another mecat will be say, Mimino would add Diagra, Mena one Namua, Nami Minu Diagra, Meni Daho. I'm telling you, Meno best creep, Namini Daho. We are me here a crown, I mean, I'm passing the hell of you, love you, Meni Daho. You come in with so bit to me, Yimiama. Mena me catch it out into me and you're easy. And you're easy. I've gone through a lot. Into me bummy blah. Many daho. Many daho. I'm telling you. I'm telling you. Me mama who my baby as a crano. Many daho. Share. One when you know, will be big trouble on cross what time I won't millennia at the end so yet. But I won't millennia so yet. Situation you are winning one, you may think it's a radia rejetto. You may think it's a radia down the one who cries out. Without which a man can soon see it as a Men can sue the city as ya. Not assassin, it can be at the eternal. Assassin, it can be channel. If you say, a DNA tie with you, DNA Baku, DNA Woyo, never knew my pick him off. Genesis chapter 8, Genesis chapter 8, verse number 20. Was it, and Noah built an altar for the Lord. It's the altar being an ekasamao. And now you're Benade Chatuo, Ewa Busumi Wemo. Benade Chatuo Busumi Wemo. Maybe says altar bay and ekasamao. Genesis chapter number 8, the verse number 20 and 21.
2: Genesis King chapter Kababu 8, mame. The verse 20.
0: You're saying,
2: I know we're seeing for the witch. Obi incrophobi pushing me to do what I don't want to do. Me never tell me person so much the coin. Don't joke with your destiny. Said ya bra bonnet to be a missing person so much the coin and come be a gobble soon be a home. Go comfort be a home. But I would defy grip. Me a moment in comfort. No cranny about cope. Yes.
0: Or see, and no one built an altar. No we see a folim with ya. No the more a year the boswa for the year. Or the more the boa for the year was who. Ne would I dick out when I come and we say. And would I dick out when I come and we say. Millin say we are saying numin the pebium. Mean say nipa. The Ptolemy chapter number 12. Tien your kaye. Or see, mamun di mojano. That is my key quotation for my destiny nowadays. Men di majano, she mujani gufom. One mark sacrifice upon Bianca Samara.
2: Deuteronomy chapter 12.
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2: 23.
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0: 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And so Miruka said, we'll be to be cooking for my love. No, I quite a trick. What teddy bed? What baby for? What toy? No, I teach it with Yabo, why you never go so? Or cooking for what quiet? No, I hear you, Betty. I don't know, yes, you made the engine jump war. I make us a minute now. Kukuku Kurina, Kikraki Kurina. It's a machine, no bear one, one in a kutiao. It's inconclusive, and I'm in pretty, my name will go for Abraham. Maybe a line out to winter. Picking Crofabrabo, Machedi and Elcoswo, Miss Zumia, who are Brabum. I didn't in a Brabonadin, Sripi in Sirapa, when Italian, now why? Ubisa was ever an intermediate by a day where we are saying, everybody be made down will be Anna. One made down will be you. One made down will be. One made you be. Kadima Tayaba. One made you be. You came by your own. You came by your own. Was so they tell me swab one tetiaso. This is your prince, Yamisra Wate. But over to me,
2: What major will be? I didn't see a driver near where she swore. Up to now, nothing is working for you. The B uncle can't be pine digitized. Will be suffering in a coin. The one Tietian Sufima, Union Superpa and Sada. Kuku Kukuna Naya, Kikraki Kranisunai, Madame Solowati, Yawuko Wabrabono and Yakwa. Awadiana, yes, and Yakwa, a Juman and Yasa, and it's here. And yes, and it's here. There is somebody behind your situation. There is somebody behind your problems. There is somebody. Ebe chumi aye ni yaudi si kamani didi. She has sister dance ya beboy ano. She has sema record ye. We want record na sa dance ya sebi mebo radio so. But osi niya o status wo jale mi seme na ni mi brave ano. Minti ni esi. Onu ane sister. Anje sa sister na dance me ya so na beboy didi wa so ano. The body did that now, sister Beatrice. Bass or no, post ancestor
4: did that. Sadly, the boss are born in
2: Sadana, who's sister Grace Bar, Miss Abon. And my cousin is a misspirit in the band of Abamiswa. Soon, soon, Abamiswa. Make a can somewhere, or even someone make a better say, yeah, Papa, a body team in the Casa. Said I will be to be Casa. And I don't know me, tear audio be leak audio be a leaky in a me, tear me. The panels are gripano. Obey to me a chasm at also. Hey, like seriously, mean chasm into a bizo. And you soon summon a bamiswa or can someone want got a woman to you. And you grace, a young Musra, and you are one Cassadin nearby. Miss Sister Penny, I would did you on your police case. No, a cook dinemu. A cook dinemu. No, Bailey, no. Well, ye know. And then, or Sully. So over body to ya. Like seriously.
4: No.
2: Like seriously. No. When you be a mawasia, you mean a tem. When you be a mawasia, and Kasawa Babriwa. You don't put me. You may pass out of you with your service. One solia, obedu sikai, ibidananka. One solia, do sikai bedananka. We sikai no bendam. Nelsono, me a dichok on Tomiri. A kind of crash it all. Kukukukuna ya, kekreke krenin ya. And when you do fuck the pan of Pemmy Catching, every baby said, so we'll be asking some pony Biamawa. We'll be asking so how Biamawa in the name of Jesus. It will have the Mujer being Casa and the Mujer be Casa by the grace of God. And then we knew all Tano and then the end launching. Then the Missou be our basso will be a la on top fan tobacco on top. I can say Sprite, Vita on a Sprite, Sprite, Sprite tobacco. Second one Obenato, Cassian Obenato, Bibi Siwa Solo. We will call the name of the Lord.
4: Yes.
2: We will call the name of Yahweh.
4: Yes.
2: We will call the King of Kings.
4: Yes.
2: We will call the Ancient of Days.
4: Yes.
2: We will call the Prince of Peace. The Apam Biba Kasa. Nipe Bia was a show of Brabase. Nipe Bia was a show of Brabase. And that will pump you in your mind. The people behind my marriage. You know what I'm saying? Nanaya, we are seeing who am I saying? Why say you are saying? Eh, hey, me tomani die no na be soleti aw. Me awu tomani die no. Me awu bua no. O betu ni twasem. Ye betu ni twasem de ato so akansem no. Ye de ase ye be pam no ti se coach.
4: O
2: wi anu a paper no come no abaro no so. And so no ye be behind your problem. Behind your problems. Na san ko for no be wa dey very good. I said they are what? They are very good to you.
4: Yes.
2: But underground, they will be pretending and doing things against you.
4: Yes.
2: I don't want to be bomb pie for me. It's an opinion. Me catch on is a mumja bin kasa. Was in Abraham and Noah. Sorry, na Noah see a folly with ya be urade. Ne urade kan wana kumi muse. Mire say we are see biem. Oni penti. Mire mu we are see dia biem. Mire mu we are see dia biem. King kababro ne mame.
4: Na Noah see a folly with ya be urade.
2: Na Noah see a folly with ya be urade.
4: No fan toti bo
2: a wote. No fan toti bo a wote.
4: Akwe. One who tiye ni na.
2: Me ba kwe.
4: The one bobo osi.
2: Odi omo bobo osi wa fadi.
4: Ewo
2: buti ane.
4: Yako pamba bose.
2: Kwe.
4: Verse 21.
2: Kwe.
4: The eradity afford you.
2: Me eradity afford you. Eradity
4: kan ona kuma
2: muse. 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
4: Oni penti.
2: Oni penti.
4: Min say.
2: Min say.
4: Asasi.
2: Asasi ni biem. If you say.
4: Akuma adwini ya boni free.
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2: 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No, what Nancy who said, Daddy, some beer free or how many am I name? The beer free at the team, and I remember for the Abidan Casa, I remember power for the Abidan. It's Noah, a building an altar, and it's a different grip on my building new altar. But I'm sure we didn't have any better idea. New altar, I am building to me by Yajuma, Musrabe Yajuma, and the Yabiano was on the soon soon back us up. Now what you mean you don't want to be back as I was on the board? You put be a problem down so I'm a near down swamp at this one down swamp at the teeny at the pay. I put a bonnet in Sripia and Sripa. Who bet double so that spirit meaning what that? Your friend is succubus and incubus. No, no, about the doubt. We sound so ready to be a day. Then be a so that I would do what I am. Besso Dana when I'm at the gym. Besso Dana when I'm in swamp. Or beside who say we're near day. Yadia back one number two and no man, no man, no man, quota. What is the problem? There is somebody behind. And there is somebody behind. There is somebody behind. Was in a few only punk while a brim. A kumemu pone. A junimu pone. But Noah, a tenacity who said, Mamina Bibi. Noah, see a folumucia. Anyway, would add it. They would add it can say. If free enough folumucia, indeed. Melin say we are sibium. Mean say ni pebium. Mean say ni pebium. Madame Mamina Casabitra. Diana won't so woo ye, Nakasadia Mount. Abrantia Witiam, now bear my yejuma. What's war? What's Nasma Bema and I a cojoto? Obi do sick cabbage Uba Baba Fia Jumabano, the way you drop money, Nasuo be to your soul. They can't crack them. Wake up for your life. About the Uso Sunimua, Utumi and Wedjuma, not casting me with that. Or so would I would any ye, you're to make us a me with that. Because any man from me with that. When would I would any ye own to me from me with that? Oba no si good one penima na won so afre me wura. 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Me wura, me wura. Wake up for your life. Obi de waka waya ya wontua. 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Obi dane mpa so tie mi. Obi tini dem mu tie mi. Abran tie bi tie mi e fo bra kwesi. E wa de bo fo se me nkantos enkechiri man wate. E da kwesi. And catch the water. Sister Kuya, but for some encounters and catch the water. Would Jabi Becassa? Would Jabi Becassa? Would Jabi Becassa? Mammy picking the Pomacuma could tell the pet. Mammy Mom Payam Guma, but I was so scra. Cassan Thomas Ebedeso. Say, I'm a Pia, dear Pia Solitaire, I'm a Becassa. This is another answer with you. Very powerful. Very powerful. Very powerful. On one in your own sister Penny. Nana, also a frail, my men will come back. Also a frail.
5: A patron, ready.
2: As somebody see that, eh?
5: Eddie, yeah, 2 days time.
2: Bear 2 days, which is, in fact, it's about Saturday, Sunday.
5: Yes. I'm a daddy, and I'm sorry, you know, so Kurama, Meneno, make us a problem, be able to die in terms of
2: here. Just a walk, come out your channel.
5: Daddy, serious.
2: I was so one, because I was with you. Because when you cry, what do you do?
5: Daddy, maybe I'm a papa. Oh, what's
2: your name? I said, Papa, what can't you come here? Son, I'm going for you. Meno, another radical term is Wyoming or Yah, dear. Meno, Yami, Wyoming or Yah, dear. To my dear, to say Wyoming, never dear, or Yah, dear. On one in your bow, number in 0241 0245 4578 0241 0245 4578 0303. Meaning the prophet Patrick Rana say Agrippa. For a bit of super pummy bread, Papa Puame, Papa Shama Bra Bumami, Papa Menya Den and Yoma Pekyamami, Papa Menya Den and Yoma to me working. and open pipe bobber cost to giddy, and I am pabada. Mrs. Sorrow never soon zoom wow. Maybe a line or two, we can't send them in Britannia. But Britannia was in Noah build an altar, and Noah build an altar, and Noah build an altar. I mean, pick him a first colony and go, hello. Maybe I talk as a frame. So, whom I didn't know, but from a young. What is sister? I don't see another boy, you know. Miss Lee would have the favor, Cassia the Tall Carasso. A ready with Tim Mouse, what a ready man a bassa meal crime out. A DBA yet didn't want Brabble with the man in your millet. When I was rot in years to Christ with the Amen 3 times.
6: Amen, amen, amen.
2: Wouldn't we be a friend of sister Esther? Why not find Esther?
6: My name is Stephanie.
2: Oh, where you from?
6: Wakra.
2: So, what about you? You're a human being, can come over. My mom is a question. When you, when you, and I say, when you say, man, I say that.
6: Who
2: crab of racket? Who? And come over. But whom you are a pay was on? Why? Radin Yoka, see. My aunt was, hello. Baby, talk as a friend.
7: Every.
2: But you didn't know what I'm saying, Mom. Now, what's your dance here, Uncle Foodie? Low red unity of phone and wine. But what's your dance here, Uncle Foodie? What's your dance, sister, and I dance here? What's your sister, and I dance here? But low red unity. Miss Slew Radian would tear them out cry. Miss Slew Radi favor be a crime, my warm. A dear beer dinner, what a man in your mele, my warm. To me be a solitary our cry, yes, some of them break his cell to me in few years with them when you can say amen. Brack was in Winnemono.
7: Okay,
2: are you there? Wow, Black Penny. Oh, eh? Who's that? What in that if
7: you?
2: I'm come on, Hoba, I'm in Ubedin, come on, Biana Pay. Why? I'm come on. Only where Eric near why?
7: Eric, you're my downfall.
2: Who are down for me? I just are down for Keke.
7: She's my downfall.
2: Okay. Oba, I yak, I make us much of why? Yamayoka, see. Yanko this year be a wobass on a poem missing the umpire was solo white big up. The picking me part tenipe 0241 0241 45 45 78 78 and a 0 3 0241 0241 45 45 78 7 and a 0 3 0 3 Fred Blasso. What is this? I don't see what you Hello. Low radio, no wine, Pacho. One a friend of Gloria. One a friend of Gloria.
8: Gloria.
2: Aye. Now, one cousin, cousin, how much you would answer for letting Mark Black? We're better than your money, Yamon.
8: Pacho, much you
2: are true within Gloria, the answer for letting Mark Black. We'll be whom you are to pay. Why? Me was in, me was Sama, if I can't be so a Sama in traffic, who do also pack a cuisine, who be so a Zinu station. Why? Because into a diagro, who be kind of cra, sometimes when in Jacra Wabedaboom. Be whom you are to pay, Uba. Hello.
9: Hello, good
2: morning. Patrick, as a friend.
9: I can
2: dance, ma. Dance, ma. I don't know if I'm a One fellow Esther.
9: Bachonia.
2: One fellow Esther, no.
9: Bachon.
2: To Kube Baku be whom you are, and yes, our message so pretty, I'm one who had the Ebekum.
9: Bachon.
2: When we say spiritual, I so pretty, I'm one who are more quail pretty, and I'll be Esther near why.
9: Bachonia.
2: Be whom you are not paid, why?
9: Bachon.
2: Buffon Bombay. Hello. 02415 45 78 and 03. I dare so I didn't know better from Monsieur Mao. Monsieur Radim Pai Badom Cassia the two crass in be a quamma on a favor near Domina Juma Mao. A wedding cassa when we see Casamaya Bassa and you never didn't restore one as rat in the issue, Domacassa. Amen. One of an acquacy. One of an acquacy. Daniel. Quasi Daniel, you are. But for seven, I mean, whom you are a penny and your idea, my wife, will be to do for my Edward Nias and my idea, Tiao. Why? Be whom you are a poor baby didn't come. Hello?
10: Hello?
2: I hear my Pajok as a frame.
10: Pajamik as a frame, Corporal.
2: And you're not better from Monsieur Mount.
10: A Pacho, me, Yana, me, tea, some whom me cast a family muna. Or not me. Me name ho. I said, "Why, Jimmy, human right? Mean to me, Yashi. Me human right? Mean to me, Yashi.
2: Toss pride back with whom you are a pay was on what? Why?
10: Yeah.
2: One a year, Quiano.
10: Yeah, friend, a queer.
2: One a year, Quiano.
10: Yeah.
2: But for some encounters, on one hour, customer, I was some men call already. So, part to be whom you why? Oh, by bidding come on. Why?
10: Yeah.
2: Huh?
10: Yeah.
2: Okay, Oba me no be din komo. Faka be so asama in traffic. Udo asama in traffic also pe kaya ko zenu be so zenu station. Why?
10: Yeah.
2: Okay, na pe me show with him. Everybody bon ho ba. Hello.
11: Pacho, me kasa no wo de mitso wo de sama sa fe. Me na di Gloria.
2: Ah, me pacho. Me si be humi arape. Wo so ka se free hin.
11: Pacho man
2: ko. Be humi arape faka e ba asama. Why? Ah? Okay. Adam, what do you have to information center, Biana? Baby, I want to know what do you have to information center, Biana? Okay. Be whom you are going to pay by bidding come. Hello? 0241 0241 45 78 73. Tena, okay, dear. Okay. Hello? Me pacho mo le o kase fre.
12: Kase fre
2: ko furu di ade na pese wa famisi e ma o.
12: Na ya diabetes na ma ne sukura ma ne kunu eja.
2: O ya le diabetes ma ukunu eja o. 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Me no kase o matwa ne nan. Last year o. And of frame or catching them, catching us all, and no matter nine. Madame Woodian, I make Catrano. To an amobile whom you are open, one of any, Mathieu, the patient is the patient who's the participant, and I want Casancasa within. Well, personal name, no. Yes, some come over to me, you see, a kind of saying, Mini the pan as a son, but away, did that. 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Why? I bet you that's it. Hello? We're about to talk as a frame.
13: Good morning.
2: Morning. Fatu silence. Tanayao. Hello?
13: Bacho,
2: you're supposed to be here. You're from Nami. I didn't
13: know
2: better than Mr. Yamal. Bacho,
13: my marriage
2: is a dad. You're in the
13: middle
2: of the car. You're not sorry, Bacho. It's a number better way to a phone. Bacho, the very first year. You're not sure. Oh, sir, there be a mechanic, Miss. Why? Bacho, you're rather from Miss. Why? You are so for me, sir. You are confused, sir. You are my lamb, sir. You are so for the pen and the air, Juma. Metro. Hello. You are talking as a friend.
14: Hello.
2: Oh, him out as a friend.
14: Hello.
2: Your medicine, but talk as a friend. You.
14: Hello.
2: But you are talking as a friend.
14: If I can talk
2: to you, tap it. Tafo, I didn't know what you were from, Mr. Yamau.
14: Vacho, my fire your phone, Yale does over your phone in Hondo. The camus we asked.
2: Mr. Yamau, would add it to me now, what denny at the mound? A rather buff war and bomb who by no man won't found whom far by we used to Christ with dreaming tea. Amen.
14: Amen.
2: Yamin Yokas here. Mr. Yamau, I saw for me and son.
15: Now I see, Miss.
2: Hello. Tina mo kind here. My idea, Yami Shramo. Patok as a frame. Atama Safo. Ubi with the Yakoto Bosom, so one of the black coffee. Low radio, no, I daddy. Zero 241 45 78 and a 03. You see, I was so for you was so for or the penny, this of war, and you was so for Yaza, and you was so for so or the spirit, and a year, you man. My mean, cheers of a penny, a jack, but a jack. Maybe I will be a baba, but I didn't see on your cassier. Let me fuck one wishing cheer, so for penny for who could have soon win a spirit to Ghana. I mean, Slam. Yam papa dumchi daddy running sir anyo kase ye running pejawa one massa I'm picking the bambi. Hello,
14: hello,
2: me pato kase free.
14: Hello,
2: me pato me ton ka okase free. Oweje mema ubi nkan kire wo se wa kwa asori akwa akwa akwa bisan so no so wa dele be ya da da da me mo bi nkan kire se bi e ni wi ase. We are CBB. Hello.
14: Oh,
2: Emma.
14: Good morning.
2: Good morning. But you're going to say,
14: but I'm going to
2: say, Pram Pram. I didn't know what you're going to say, Mom. I didn't know what you're going to say. On fa me me so enye ma
14: o
2: enye si o se wo na wo mu ade e
14: but I'll say
2: what the friend Hana
14: but I'm here.
2: We are Casacra, we perceive me who, because we said that and trust you, maybe.
14: But I
2: me perceive me who are not pay them on our infa.
14: But or the pram pram here.
2: Or the pram pram here, now who bunny dear?
14: But I
2: say, Mabra Waja! Quasi boo, I mean, beside the or two, but Quasi boo on my ear, you don't want to own. Own to me, come on. Okay, Brabbe, who me, why? If you ask you
15: one,
2: I am in Casa.
15: Come from where?
2: And go for Namunio, maybe more. And you pepe moon Namunio, maybe more. We don't talk. Special as of
15: war.
2: You're going through a lot, but we don't talk. It is somewhere by any ma, a shitty. Yes, sorry. Hello?
14: Hello?
2: Hello? Me pacho, but my dear, I like to handkerchief fit up, but I be whom you are pay. Maybe some questions me and me and Sebi. Says, I net here, dear, mebwa. Why? Mamma be my number show. How many months?
14: That's me, 30 years.
2: When you say, sir, 30 years.
14: But I.
2: What's the one you for 30 years?
14: Daddy, I mean, it's also maybe how many days?
2: I'm there for a phone to call one thing. Why?
14: Thank you.
2: Oh, madam.
16: Hello.
2: What's it, William? I don't want your phone. You can't say it. Yes, I'm on. My uncle Tia dance with me. 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Only God advise me.
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2: That was Wednesday.
16: Amen. But me unia me can me know how to describe it.
2: This is fun.
16: Me to my dear side too. But market enko ye. So before market enko ye. 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And yeah, a month, a day. And yeah, a day. 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Yeah. 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Oma, you cast a yamba for an abbey name, Tianim Nagiano, and now, O Professor Woman, no catch any say. Drink my meton, who been a mania cast a make customers by mammy drink my matum, Nami discard of mamma, and I say, company, ever mammy drinks. 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Yeah, I mean, people, no more can be by force. Yeah, I'm with you, Shama, Eddie Bremmy. 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

0: 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Ano pe asore ne koso e wozi no. A Yazenu Totro Station, fire light up was already there. Would a Faka be so Asaman Tema traffic? Asaman traffic. Would you Asaman traffic? Also, Peka Eko Zenu. Would you bet some of our labor Zia Tadeka Fasa Carnaby? Would you be so a Zenu Station? But who's so a Zenu Station? Bosa Branti, and as we be Tom Kubi, it was Zenu Station. Bissasame Cosa Fagrepa. And as I would do Zenu Station, wa number we now befriend. Would you see per one friend number? O fara so pam patcho mo zenu station wo bi patcho medu zenu station ye ba asore wo asore no way be ma woni na bobla na so wo mo wo mfi wo top money kura mo bi ten si di kura mo bi wo de fane bre me be 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
1: 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Okwajo 4. 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
0: Quantity.
1: Shall
0: not
1: quine. Quay. Oh, no, only what it is. Openly. Quay. This would be for. Quay. There was yes in a duane.
0: Quay.
1: A whoopre.
0: Quay.
1: Now, a bob on a lady beer.
0: Quay.
1: I know trouble.
0: Quay.
1: Who better could see that?
0: Who better
1: could see that?
0: Who better could see that? Quite
1: the four.
0: Young Kunkutia dancia and crofo 80. Or more buy 80. Would have mammy found with us all the money in tea. Mammy, we are dancia. Mammy, we are woody are dancia. We paint you because dickness is penny pa. Dickness is penny pa. What a young conquity. Young conquity. Dickness is penny pa. Dickness is penny pa. But what me young PK calls for now. You know, what the tronoman tour. Now, young quit your dance here. 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
1: Okay.
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0: 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A problem, the same problem. I'm the buyer. Any passes, the same problem. So, I'm in now. So, as I will be, I will send it. I'm in now. So, as I'm here, I said, me who are Tommy, Tim Dawas, Panyam Israel, your sister.
1: Beman, Beman. What's in a dance here? Okay. You could see sister wins a dance here, no woody, Beba.
2: Me and Papa yellow slook. 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You won't be bearing, I said. 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I damn it all. 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I think Papa no bear swig walker, sir. A jelly and fibbing says, and swig nephew. Swig nephew, me and me, you'll make us say, Quanna me yell. 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
1: amen by CCR. See, my boy, I dance here. Make a summon in America. What did you
3: use? That's right. Last week, now, in an obedient motto, Emma.
4: This is plan B. Okay.
3: If you are here, sir, Minya Tibico Ball, men pay for my name here for Panacho.
4: Okay.
3: Or soon to me, Fanchem, no, no, the old Jimmy Sika.
4: Okay.
3: Inti, or Yayan, or Jimmy 120 million.
4: Hey!
3: Inti, yeah, and I'm Miss Minya.
4: Okay.
3: Now, see me under Odeme Court.
4: Okay.
3: To Odeme Court, last week, no, now, your best day, Bremen said.
4: What is that letter?
3: Bremen said, okay. Court. No, me de bre, Papa.
4: And
3: no, ma, oh, mommy, train, Nippon, you didn't buy.
4: Okay.
3: And to me, they buy, no, no, Castle Min Court. Now, and Ra, and I do.
4: Oh, man, and how is it destiny for your wife?
3: Destiny or you, not yet.
4: I don't know.

0: No, the third, na yes, I mean, to my red, I make or not so. But what they would have called now would be
1: by the best time.
0: Now, make me a yummy one and said, Tom, I'm called Drew or Nungua, Sir Quarton year two. And I mean, beside an army call quarter that. And to be beside any address, I mean, call a quarter hour. Some by be a quarter and your honor, no, would you ask him?
2: Okay.
0: And to me, what I'm not be come and say, I mean, this woman, I said, now, say, now to me. Now, may and then, no, say, I've got to know much, I say, well, until how long, dear, and no more in my court.
2: Okay.
0: To me, and to come on me, right inside, and I'm Nipa no, Demicorno, your friend, you'll be son, and I said, until me drew her, and I'm a castle police, and he said, my no drown, maintina or drown. Yes, well, you're bombing. And I'm aware, not me so, me by right. Into one or more fresh judge, myself, and my mother. No, mammy, big running. No, say, Papa, sister, say, I dare some now. Miss Minias and Biaka. No, say, our Jim Mutono, 120 million. Not me so, maybe so, I'll bet ya, Yamini Betia. You be a judge, no, say, no. 120 million,
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0: Or bet you a mutia for 4,000. Now, no, so our mammy, Ra. Then for me to mean to you and to our pussy said, wait to me, sure you. Until we can have with the Yanassi. You got me for the name, you said, and you did the but.
4: Yes, you know, nobody has someone on Casa. What is all I want, Jack? 120 million. If you don't know what you are, if you're 40 million, I don't know if you are a Kakaka. You have tested it for you. That is something I can be.
5: And it does so,
3: Mami fa wura so de mo ye nkoti ye no so bra ye ba baby la na tu
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0: piano. I am Ochina, I am a papa, my Yokofa, and Janet Perfume, and even Kuha, and Ochina, and a papa, by a man. Was it, and they are men who can say, Ochina, no, so I should share too much what's that? No, yeah, Juma. And also, so Papa Man was a minanity. Am I need to have here? And say, now what you know, hey, when you're too much, what also all year? It is what you know, Hana, Gia, what I clip my young people, I say. I said, that's what you can also have my papa. Say, I'm going to go on now, so.
1: Se aseda eto so bi emu nkoma hwanya papa
2: se ye wo happiness
1: ye nti ma no
3: so so fire
1: Yes, me kase on. Say we be anko kampe pa. Me ti se wadabo four catcher me say enipa mako mako five.
2: Say you will pay
1: me ma omo mo afodi ebisisiya. And fan support to radio program no. Enipa five. Ube to be 100 Ghana, 200 Ghana, 50 Ghana, 20 Ghana, 30 Ghana. Enipa mako mako five kan ho. Fa number we na boss afodi ni. Say wo ba solo ho mpa abobi. We are the name Yamau. They are support to radio program. Your Jesus Sumunio Medi with a Somenyan Copon here. No many 0241 0244 4578 0 3 Idea by a Patrick or say Edyama. Patrick or say sorry. Patrick or say Oseni edi e ba Patrick Ose. By the next 4 minutes, I feel me be la na tu. I'm a sappy king. Nipa ma akuma ko ten paka. Yene amun kama me. But you see the uni. Omo amu ba for the na me bom pa ya mo amu akasa tu amu so. Iti bo afodi ni bi. For the animal, number is 0244 45 78 03. Hello, yes,
4: good morning.
1: Maybe your morning, okay, friend.
4: Can say,
1: but your Oba for the Nibi announce a harbor corner on them.
4: Ah,
1: ah, okay, with you. I'm not going to be able to do it. What's your dance here in Crowfoodi? But I be whom you are not paying any rather famous or more. Why? Miss Slew, are they buying buckets here? The mount. I don't care about matter from Vuta region. I'm going to go back to Mitchum. And we used to do the 20. Amen.
4: Amen.
1: Be whom you are not paying come on. Why? They are all bar for the enemy. The number is 0241 0241 45 78 03 0241 0241 45 78 03

0: send there for the now only rather quiet in town. We say one for PB anka wa better bonga. Nothing will happen. Many people are dying. And when I meet you, so for be asem. Let me soon. The bishop will be in the Missoua, Air Course Wagana, Hanami soon. Hello. Hello. Batoka Sefri.
1: Good morning. Morning,
0: Batoka Sefri. And when I meet you, Bishop Daniel will be in the Massamoa. Fat Namura, which is an Ami soon and bra. No, what then was an Ami soon. Pastors are going through a lot. Pastors are going through a lot. Nah, and you may be too much, but the American say, Florence will be in why are they? Florence will be in upon the course when you know what dinner papa yet, Miss Siddow. Could swear to him, Miss Siddow. We are not perfect. To the beer, we are not perfect. To the beer, so for you, tough for me, above for me, you see. But the year no more, to the beer, munya, but tremay. Yes, Sremo, I told the beer, Pamucho, munya, but tremay, because your co, you nearly does who be a come home.
2: Hallelujah.
0: So for you, no more, I make us a trouble. Hello. Hello. 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Hello. Hello?
1: Hello?
0: Me batoka sefri. 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
1: Basuma.
0: E di ena pasi wa di famisi yoma. 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
1: Acha ene papa.
0: Mame.
1: I was fresh. Ba minti mi minda. 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
0: Wacheke u BP. Wacheke u sugar.
1: Acha ene ma e BP.
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1: Acha ene. Mr. Kia. Minya 5.
0: In your 5.7.
1: I said there's a 5.7.
0: Yeah. Yeah, normal. Yeah.
1: That means to me that not minimum nice. But so, I wouldn't.
0: Now, who can you weigh?
1: I don't think.
0: Who can you weigh?
1: What 2 points?
0: Wow, how many months?
1: 3 weeks.
0: Me pon afleme. Why? 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Francis Tay about for the Yamin Shran and Yanaka here. But the same number, Nani, they were for the booby. Hello, Pato say,
1: Besson Mito Samanani
0: Oyo. Okas a friend.
1: And me, my makers, as they say, I bet you me and your opinion, dear premier.
0: Uben, you'll be money, dear Brevo Dodo. But near Tennis, eh? Miss Solly, I know after me. Why? Ubu on was your permit seven and any perfume when you want to be master of a seven and a perfume, open delivery on family on motor phone between the abelow. But I'm about delivering fee one or bit to your day. But I mean, Minaya and Cabramenim 101. Wow, bit to me abano, one bit to me abano. Be showing him 101. Now me check it soon, soon. Then I go to, and then you'll be on a bar. My mouth said, man, I said, go, Jale. You'll be on a more while. Obu on my between me in the corporate house. Me honomono, you were all time here in Sunday or all time here four. But could you be anywhere between your call? Be any we are saying, your mother would help. A bacon papa, mammy, will be crying with a hope. And you may be prayer room. Now, first, all time here, altar of grace. ɛna me gyina so preachi tie me meka no kra me metwa ntro ha ɛna me gyina so preachi water of grace saa ne yɛfrɛ no second one ye prayer house ɛhɔ ne yɛ summiting bible ɛna third one no ɛ de ba de yɛfrɛ wo de ba de
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0: 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No, and we're finding messy ground. 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So,
2: yes.
0: And you 2 weeks, she shall dance your sister needy. 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
0: 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We're Juman and Cos, oh, bread, Branny and Fenya, Missus Wow. 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It and Ope, maybe I won't be a faka, ye did to Trinity near Bessie with Zenu Station. Udu Zenu Station na we dey wait see from Zenu Station ho na no wa fere number no wo France me ba asole ho number ni e ye 0241 45 78 and 03 0241 45 78 and 03 0241 45 78 and 03 mama bra na bebo wo man 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That the first altar we be pie so. It would do on mu da grace na ekoso ho na no dare.
2: Yes.
0: Because nyankrupo ya adom a October we ye ba be celebrate Asoro 13 years anniversary. Yes. Asoro 13 years anniversary. This year man celebrate me birthday because me train say me celebrate Prophet Agrippa at 40. Tien chembe celebrity Prophet Agrippa at 40. It this year man celebrating my birthday, but this year the year year say yes, I'm 13 years, and by the grace of God, you are doing me so no 16 years. Hey, exactly next month 24th. It is now 2 years by your dreams on the one I know better than it. Only people who baby into me the camera be home. Now me just sum up the amuano. Eh, Obi the worker was going to have fundi me. Obi the best who don't home no better. Eh, bla one case me here. Me pato we see case one case we here buying Bobby bra. Me na meka. Anya no mujo. Ana mean who will ask any demo and na ya Bobby and can ask me trouble. So person who said Nyamia to me be a woman would ask only them one, Messina de and Kawasa in Jubia. Now, Miami Bejina, and one of who do we met them with Sweetie Pawano. Sister, Mammy Cassim to Obi to be Bobo Siako Trim Manson. Miss Obi Bobo Siako Ede
3: Manson,
0: Eco Trim Manson. It is solely now what the fuck one, what the waddy is. And I will last word that would be my uncle for this.
3: I will show you your Bible. Yeah, kind Matthew 12, the verse 43. I'll say,
0: okay,
3: so who feel free on the Pema,
0: okay,
3: on Jao, Ocochintini, Aquarius, Nasawa, Nebia, Naswa, but to say a dampire, no was Yesimu, Wapra Premo, and over 2,000 in arm. No, I could fall
0: and you better, or better to dine with thousand in arm. So, the same way you need,
3: yes,
0: yeah,
3: over 20 with thousand in arm. Now, Bakuna, no, I'm born an idea, and Umpana. Say, and to Obasana call, no, I call for a human song, or we are born a son of Bacon, no, my best same room, until the other person may catch it your food in us, eh? Monsole, Monsole,
0: Solid, Solid, Solid, Solid, whom Bonin in Punimians and say, Mess Solia Sayed, Ako. And where to a wise is enough, Madame Solowati, and if you be a you be a la, Janin, I may write about Solid, about the Becca. Sole. Sole waso. Sole. 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Solid number person soon, you remember who by maybe I make us a physical man, Chiman soon, me. But soon, would you see a my idea? Me chat. Tena Casago Mike, what you say? I didn't know people catching a baby. I would see ye. Oh, many media prony, Mamma's old pro men in Paprony. No, I didn't know catching a member of our partner. Last week, now we can be. No, I say, then we are young. One was last week. Then they see us. What are some of the things, you know, your surprise? And I want you to say it. You share your experience to people and just invite them to church this morning. Was it was still you? Yeah, I was saying.
4: Yeah, of course, last week, they be brave.
0: I'm with you, but maybe I'm more cancer. My father, but we move off. Solo, I'm blabosso. Maybe I may say the world will not give you what you want, but what you fight for. nam pai wa solo wa ebedwa and the beji say ta aso lu fi obeji say ta say aso lu fi obeji say ta beji ta iti be bia wuti mi bia la ene be bia wo bia la modern say wura de be fa me so aboa woni nko ade be soli abara be humi anopeya we got me numbers in any I'm a bishop, Daniel, who's a prophet, Jabba, and also a soldier, the Pamucho, Daddy, you are Panamu, you know, so from Penny Fumi, Miss Slamu Daddy, you are Panamu, you know, so from Penny Fumi, Miss Slamu Daddy, you are Panamu, you know, so from Penny 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
1: 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One hour kind, we say Juman Ed, no correct. 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To the be a soft mammy, yeah, but tremay, mum pie and tie it. 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Sanity. And if we miss your sorrow, we see their soon some and their spirituality in pie. 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Who will see with Zenu, maybe a free baby? Who do Madina, Cobena Zenuka? Who do Madina, Obena Zenuka, Madina Toto Station? Who will be with Zenu Station? But who do Zenu Station? Now I frame a number way. Number near Bakopena media preacher getting to 5 years with Plan BFM. I'm starting preaching with her. Pretty getting to 5 years now. That's a pretty one. Number back up and it's a Sanada. 0241 45 78 and a 03 0241 45 78 and a 03 But I miss you, dear. Mama Doris, many VC be at us three times. You person me whom, Mr. Rao. A Billy Stroba. A Billy Stroba. Community 3 here. Mama, what you saying, Mr. Rao? Great Kobe Engineering Company. Our Tama Community 4. Also, Mohammed, I'm in your case, I'm in your floor, I'm in your floor. Tia nyankopo de se bia otie me. De obi bia otie me. Angel Katrina Foru, I want to say. Ready shine your kasiye. Nyame pe nyame nyoka siye. Love all of you, my Jesus love you more than I do. I'm in charge of my Abigail. Bia obi, I want to say. Baba ba him Abigail. Jiri se nyame adomo ye. Nyame shine your kasiye. God bless you. 0241 45 78 03. Well, mami pick up a last call. I'm fan solo. So hello. And can we have a last call? And as well, low radio. No low radio. I'm in one case. Why? We about talk as a friend. I'm a low radio. I'm in one case. What as a friend? As a friend, haya. What's your dance here, Uncle Foodie? And I think I will be a radio, no?
2: I'm not sure. My bar home pay. Now, I see, I'm saying, Diana. Be a name, be a can, I who can send me, Jay, and I mean, some man, and the band, and name and queen. The uncle said, me proud could go on and buy my private.
1: The time when I saw into me, so I know I'm afraid. Why?
2: You okay?
1: I can hear where I inside because me time on. And so, I can 1 minute prepare for an answer. It's winning, baby. I say, new man, quick. But what about that? Then soon, what to move? No, still all blessed. And I'm here, Miss Rio. Hey, what do you know, media group? Me si obi o bebe bia me kasa wade akoma pa die chiri tie me yi no onya dance me na we got it me no mano me sole so me sole me pick course no come say bebo 6 a.m. but me ba cho after 6 no she say what be drew Zenu Station no afre asole be say say exactly from 10 o'clock anapa yi 10 o'clock ni a start ye pon we are 2 o'clock ye pon a metna say counselor na onipe bi obabi a me hu but me patch from 9 o'clock akop mo 11:30 udu won mo memo council card free fatu utrim number ni 0241 0245 45 78 0203 0241 0245 45 78 0203 si anya me de si bi a utie me e ba de strong no yo que sé. God bless you. Bye bye for now.

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moon in your Sunday, no, so to the moon in your Sunday, no, so to the moon in your Sunday, no, so to the moon in your Sunday, no, so to the moon in your Sunday, no, so to the moon in your Sunday, no, so to the moon in your Sunday, no, so to the moon in your Sunday, no, so to the moon in your Sunday, no, so to the moon in your Sunday, no, so to the moon in your Sunday, no, so to the moon in your Sunday, no, so to the moon in your Sunday, no, so to the moon in your Sunday, no, so to the moon in your Sunday, no, so to the moon in your Sunday, no, so to the moon in your Sunday, no, so to the moon in your Sunday, no, so to the moon in your Sunday, no, so to the moon in your Sunday, no, so to the moon in your Sunday, no, so to the moon in your

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2: Who's name? 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
0: See where you are. See where you are. Captain Jesus, what do you call so? I call line so.
2: If we say it,
0: Nemo Mamma Urevi, a rade acid and number, no, what is Mamma Urevi, a rade acid and number, no, sir, Yenina Yaba Quasada number, no, so especially in that Ghana, Blackstar, Egina Kuanui, you find your point of contact,
2: so
0: you find my your mind, that's our mind here, yeah. Yes, ye be a year. Send a tronica and say, and you crony a year home. That's a crony a year. Yes, ye a year moano. Fahose mubi. 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Fahose mubi. Oh, my goodness. What do you tear away about? Tear away about?
3: All the eye. Mamma can go on. Hallelujah. Amen. And they say, Mijina, ha. Papa, why are you to sign my and Papa? I'm a committee when I'm a catcher Sunday. Gonna yen yard, because you're so papa new ye. Name me, you me there. Mbaha was a man yard. A quarter 9 years. Oh, chap. You look at Paul Bokawa. Almost by 1 billion. Let's catch it.
4: $1 billion.
3: Who comes off with 25? No more, Jay. I don't know what you know. That day, we can't have plan you chat. Won't you be John Cobbia? Papa catch him, say, Yanumber, or tell him to have him. Or tell me, Pitcher, Papa, because I'm so. Mean yesterday, you can't know who better knows. Ah, Papa, where are about Dummy? Mr. Yako, who said, when you're clan, who said, Debbie? A cousin, you're a clano, not a papa, but I mean to motivate. So what are we doing, Kwa? Me the man dey work with you, Papa. No, no coin I need you today. Me too, I saw me come say, no me need me there. Me the man be Papa Nando. The me ya ready for no do. E chai ya ready no Papa. Obe no ye today no. Oh, $15 Kwa. On chop your boy, ya ready for
0: no do. Oh, don't say me brother. Don't say me brother.
3: Ya ready for no do. In the Yarene Finodo, I shall my honey ever you. Middle is a major master, mathematics in Majai. Because Mr. Moon come at the city bill. Major, son of call. Because I am standing for Mount Castleman. Uba was shown without Colana to say, Uba Shakolana, Niaki, I tune to put your sedem. Who's one now? Or Chashi? Who's one now? Or Chashi?
4: Bocho, a child by the Methodist when you wear you, my eye. On your way, you want to say, I caught Nako to you, say, I'm named when I'm I,
3: so my tea,
4: aha, pocho, pocho,
3: and I'm a pocket
4: saying, and
3: anybody,
4: Ebeno, but of all, oh, I know any more.
0: Yawaha,
4: mobile,
0: Yawaha.
4: I tell the young pony, I check prophet, you man, Bacono,
3: him, Sam,
4: Bacono,
0: amen.
4: Oh, ha,
0: Yawaha.
4: Catch you, I say, Yabuba. Amen.
0: Amen.
4: Prophet Makatra Mranti, if you say, Dear Major Nukromahan, Messiah Biono,
0: yes,
4: at that way, young Kum.
0: That's right.
4: Amen. Pa.
0: Oh, Bon Saman comes, Bon Saman comes,
4: and some beer, Ebbe Sissino, Messiah Baha, Yamabua, Bosumi Bia, Menitiano. Ya baba patata tra.
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0: Mhm.
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0: Mhm.
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0: Mhm.
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0: Oh.
4: Anade, I want to tell you about Anade, asthma.
0: Asthma.
4: Ana, yareboni piara.
0: Jesus.
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4: Odi anese bebi amamini jine di adansi eno.
0: Jesus.
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0: Wow.
6: This was from the encounter.
0: Amen.
6: And catch you for Domina.
0: Amen.
6: Radia Dominion and Sanction, Embraeso.
0: Amen.
6: Pastor Bernard.
0: Amen.
6: And here you may have four. Yenimina, Boom, Yajumanina, ye bested you had here.
0: And Pow.
6: And so on, so far, we will be a old family, and so we.
0: Wow.
6: And shrank out, Papa.
0: Amen.
6: Insurance on care, Raddy.
0: Amen.
6: Insurance on papa.
0: Amen.
6: Insurance on care, a raddy thing.
0: Amen.
6: Ne humor brain at Dom Naim and Omi no, sir.
0: No crew.
6: Yadana say,
0: Amen.
6: Menu kaboom. Yes, a damn raddy.
0: Amen.
6: A tearful dump pimp, my insurer.
0: Amen.
6: Because why insure or pimps on being shrapper.
0: Amen.
6: And eh, Bernada,
0: Nay
6: Tuesday, Nay Tuesday. A sabre, a cobonun,
0: and Pau.
6: A cabese 20-21 minutes. I just say 5. Abo,
0: and Pau.
6: And then an aoti,
0: and Pau.
6: Now dance ya uti ye, ya uti ye. Why dance ya uti ye?
0: Papa.
6: Who had as dinner say a check a band a dan a breast of cry
0: and bow.
6: Yes, and then you may be a quibby and a cry, nay, and few more.
0: Nah,
6: a banner say, obey a richer. Ah, baby, or Fabian, witcher
0: and bow.
6: Now the oil has a method is for your man whining to a wage, sorry. Namde, hey. Onyaika, kura ukura Mike, onyaika, pocho. 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
0: 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Name couldn't be able to train us. Ever babble.
1: That's right.
0: The woman in chick.
1: Amen.
0: I may feel giddy.
1: Oh.
0: Or when it does one or door.
1: That's right.
0: Won't tune any man a more pa. And maybe shram.
1: Amen.
0: Here's Sunday, no. And then Ramondi. Much rest and pa.
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0: 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I will follow you.
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1: Hallelujah. Wow.
0: The top of the area is my real. 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A moon who say, Monam, a ye, Monchi Monk, and I say, I touch a quam mona or so trailer to say, and we are can was say, or whom a bon mamma left. What was a summer goo? Was I could feel good be possible?
1: Papa.
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1: Okay.
0: I'm saying right. And a Sunday, no. You can say, if you know me, you 1,000.
1: But
0: and a 500.
1: But
0: I'm for my boy. I'm saying it's me, boy. I'm in Ramu. But you must say, Nipa bear 20, no, almost as sure. Would be anyone need you do 20 Ghana and book.
1: But your honey.
0: Boy.
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0: 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I said, also,
1: it
0: was so sad. Now, Kogu.
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0: 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That's my intia mon frère. 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
1: or
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1: 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Yes, o to keke.
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1: 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I was here.
0: But you're preaching, and I'm born.
1: My poor Darma, it's
0: yeah, and one my friends said, Nehemia. The honesome buying our Bible, moi. Who pursued whom baby and Nehemia were.
1: Okay.
0: Who drew Job and was saying what Chica Crabby.
1: Okay.
0: And said, Job, you're in baby at Job.
1: Pacho ani
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1: okay
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0: 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Ne suno akohwi.
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0: 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Ye obi a. Tresse. E huhu bra. Chipa no eye huhu bra
1: okay huhu bra
0: ha huhu bra emse eja sante afre
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0: obeke kwa pimna mai
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0: 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Me dasi. Ena sofu peni. Mercy Sam.
1: Oh, okay.
0: And so afre.
1: Hallelujah.
0: Ebi oronso be kan fanti.
1: Oh, okay.
0: Aja Proverbs chapter 23. Mm. 8. Going.
2: Well, maybe some of my it's here at Junimian, sir. You might have been watching. I don't know. I can't say.
0: I can't come a Bible, baby. I'm
2: a crapping Bible, no.
0: Medassi. Yanko.
2: And you want to see you would do watching a banner say. Now, para, a chance and do a
0: ampara, a tree as some do a
2: now, won't you? Yeah, when
0: it does so not ancient. On Chadia,
2: when it does so not meba.
0: Meba.
2: What yet you know, Minyansa?
0: It's you know, Minyansa.
2: Not here, oh, Kuma, Koko,
0: quiet, and a Kuma, Koko, quiet, or so.
2: And so, as I do, and for,
0: and for, as I do, and for.
2: Ne, oh, no.
0: What did Nam Fu no?
1: Said the papa. What?
2: What you gonna say? Now, Osajiam, me or did you for bed?
0: Now, Osajiam or did you for food? Here now, baby.
2: Gratinous. Now, what to Eddie in Tamago, Efra, or Nipa,
0: and Quito. 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
0: But your sort yes.
1: Ye mabi. 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
0: I have a ho. 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
0: Adumu nyamie.
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1: 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That's right.
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1: Papa,
0: Jesse, on sim.
1: What did Diana? I don't know your man and a corner.
0: Sanny a man, a young pond tie. A young pond tie. Uhua.
1: Wow.
0: Papa,
1: that's it. Amen.
0: Amen.
1: Oh.
0: Enti ano pay prophet yuma baba slam.
1: Papa ya dance nen.
0: Sam na me di preaching no.
1: Mhm.
0: Nyame ani je ho se.
1: Oh.
0: Esa sam ndi obure ye kura obura na adwo no kura na sam ne ani so atem.
1: That to tell.
0: Mhm. Ti eyema obi a. Eyema obi a. Eyema wonwa. E dan kire kire ano.
1: Okay.
0: One way I sorry for Sunday school, a teacher for Sabbath day for one way a train and such a was school. I him fear near the young woman, you know, and say, Bia, when you are the bed, then
1: would be called coach,
0: the bed treachery. And I am only paddles and he be answer a brabon to see be a dreamer.
1: What brabon in
0: the edding treachery about a bed
1: 12.
0: Wow. I am more be a fin with asthma and near bunny. Oh. Nipa when you were born, who's in a dosso.
1: Papa, no dear,
0: and I won't swear to him what to say, Quasia Bray, so be brave if you
1: be free, mum,
0: be brave if you because on when him's obre.
1: Yet that when him's in ye,
0: on when him's obre. On when him's obre. Eddie de Moroso, I when ye say be, it is a bay. No life, I quite say a python, unini.
1: Oh, okay.
0: I be on 1 minute, dear woman. I feel no daho. Where did dinner be? I don't know. Actually, what to ho?
1: Papa? Why to na wa me di?
0: Oh, to me be biashi watch me watch na. Adam nane.
1: Oh, oh.
0: Oh, lebo.
1: Oh, oh.
0: Yes, yes, he can pem pem obe Daniel Joe.
1: Yeah.
0: Adam nane. Oh, lebo.
1: Oh. Oh,
0: yes, he can pim pim obey Daniel Jai.
1: Hallelujah.
0: Yeah, that was it.
1: Hey,
0: Papa Micho, your friend, a prophet Isaac of Sunijima.
1: And Pao,
0: your woman, Bernada.
1: You will leave for Tuesday.
0: Na Tuesday, Biana. Yen, you know, your prophet Jima Tum said, or your sophomore mommy.
1: That's right.
0: Or your candy for mammy, or church for mammy, or your jam mammy, or your maybe be a cane apostle can yum back. Yes, we, or your madinina. 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Or your major mena, minia berry ma, or your.

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2: Hallelujah.
0: When we are known to this, our seven for Kai.
2: Amen.
0: Wow.
2: Papa, we muda hopa.
0: No, order for a quite fast to share prophet Jimmy.
2: Okay.
0: Quite fast to share prophet Jimmy.
2: Tinier, pal.
0: Order for all day. Near one more debate to music, I send so.
2: Okay.
0: What the call number is 055.
2: 055 788 788.
0: Hey, me pacho. Hey, 055 055 323 323 76 76 42 42. No, because
2: I know. But you know,
0: 055 055 323 323 76 76 42 42. Number near a prophet Jima, Prophet Isaac of Usuhine Jima,
2: and you,
0: a Captain Jesus, Prophet Jima. But your number,
2: no,
0: the number.
2: What's the idea?
0: A dear was here for Suhine Jima,
2: but your honey
0: for Suhine Jima.
2: That's right.
0: For Suhine Jima.
2: That's right.
0: For Suhine Jima.
2: That's right.
0: For Suhine
2: Jima.
0: Jima.
2: Hallelujah.
0: Prophet Jima, number no. Now, Nipper Bia Ocosono. What is he called? So, Papano, on Fenidi. Papa no on fenche atadi bi te said ye shene ni.
2: Pa o ha ne fe.
0: Ai. 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Ma she papa no
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0: 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Atadi a wo tim fifre gum no.
2: Okay.
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2: Hey.
0: Oh
2: my goodness.
0: Obishrame.
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1: 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I was here some more for catching a mood.
0: Sir, Obi will be as here or Cassa to say the prophet Jim Cassaya. 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
1: 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Oh. 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
1: I was so quiet, pa.
0: Monk was in Tieme.
1: Papa, or my tea.
0: Number by a country of Vodafone.
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0: Voda.
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1: Oh.
0: Yeah, ma, me nomi, you know, man. Eh?
1: I knew.
0: My ba, one in Maya Eba.
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0: MTM motion and one did we go to Gunusu.
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1: And Paul.
0: Na. Onso fo amande ekoto so se urade Mateo boshasem
1: okay
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2: 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I have an issue with CCTV.
0: Oh, Monku said.
1: Oh.
0: Oh. And I won't call Facebook also.
2: Ne patro debi. 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
0: I have a crap, prophet Jim at Tremo. A man made the foodie performed in Yansa Quain.
1: I knew.
0: A man with Yawan for four for my wife, and your own pay be our cowboy and Yamana Bim.
1: That's your mom.
0: Now, what did you do?
1: Oh, say, no more so trouble.
0: When you were bound, Hosono, you're the young quiet man, no. In your years, two man, what it free moon, and then ya, Ukope, Bussy at the Maori Kahuan Pacho. It me felt trim.
1: Papa?
0: Oh. Now, Sam, I was so bad, maybe away we are.
1: Ah, the results nibbin.
0: Oh, bet you, ma'am, I was so bad, maybe away we are, my fade ye. Oh, no crab, Bakurana. A horror now, but power also.
1: Tea. I wonder if you're a cousin, mamma, you know, a penna, papa. Oh. 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
0: ma ma
1: etoso ohani du
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1: 130 yesa
0: yeah. Papa means some ba, a mubuema
1: Amen.
0: Amen. Amen. Amen. Amen. Amen. Amen. Amen. Amen. Amen.
2: Amen.
0: 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Amen. Amen. Amen. Amen. Amen. Amen. Amen.
2: Amen. Amen. Amen.
0: Amen. Amen. Amen. Amen. Amen. Papa number and seven in church, no, I'm not making unions at change your time.
2: Wow.
0: And what do you mean, Vacalonia, me yet to be you?
2: Debbie.
0: Hey. Amen.
1: Amen.
0: Mammy, I'm a Psalm 32.
2: Okay.
0: Verse 8. And you may be a Samuel, you know, Mochi.
1: Mochi. Now, where Radia can say,
0: Maybe a watching him.
1: So, crying out the first soul.
0: Now, my throw crying out the first soul.
1: Many also. The truth.
0: Amen.
2: Amen.
0: Now, where Radia can say, no Radia, now my foe, no more did. Now, where Radia can say,
1: Papa, make I am
0: see. I'll send me a tear, maybe a watching him. If you are some assassin, if verse 1.
2: Okay.
0: In Tinango Pon Ekasa. Amepa.
2: Amen.
0: May a day, may be a wide dream, Jano Pay, my day.
2: What be a
0: radia will be a wide dream now, watch your crowns for the first. Then you also not obey two.
2: Amen.
0: Amen. Yanam Pase, a just ante, Oko number for fro, as when Yanam de Yajuma.
2: Okay.
0: And I just antifa with no detail because of baby always is here.
2: No, okay.
0: Better and Kawinim Papa number by Kuno and Nesan Cocos.
2: Oh,
0: aye.
2: In
0: fact, say, oh, Messiah, here net to send Adia Ire Hano. Hey, Adam, we. I'm Yama. Why do you write to say you just anti Adia Ire?
1: Papa, no crap.
0: Aye. Oh, baby, be yanna, money to say ye. Now share nipe bia so we make see adum we dako.
1: Mm.
0: Let us acquire to say if we are trying to make a fool no way, just simple am I you?
2: Why you?
1: Aye. The papa say, "Oh, hona, unya deso ubi debi ya wae na hu ehi blood drip se me go say the Americano. Oh, oh ma, yeah, just say papa to be yare na ye the right drip drip si na suke. About within minutes na unya na.
0: No one says science aye ni papa from.
1: Yes.
0: Eno no, ano ano obi nyom se medi wae mejo. 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
0: Yes.
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0: Yeah.
1: Papa o de akuma pa je.
0: Yeah.
1: Nyame su do tra o.
0: Yeah.
1: Na wa hwe o su. Yeah. Wa bo ho ban.
0: Yeah.
1: Wo ma a ye ye nti. Papa ni tra o. Gana dawasi.
0: Amen. Amen.
2: Wow.
0: Pa mi ama.
2: Wow.
1: Yes sir.
0: Eh na technician bia ofa ye wa hoto no mechia.
2: Hallelujah.
1: Okay, sir.
0: And you'll find my hotel FN Michian.
2: Hallelujah.
1: It's, sir.
0: And then one guy said, you're a nasty fan of fire.
1: Mm. Pao.
0: And one guy said, you're a nasty fan of fire. And one was running the MCS saying, no, any of that time I borrow.
2: Yeah.
0: And you know me and any woman who is young man said, we're here for
2: you. I'm poor.
1: Yes, sir.
0: I found myself to worry about the Christian, if you're a hotel, maybe.
1: Technician, I want him to be a. You did say, oh, don't suck or
0: something. All right, guys, and yeah, enough fun. Cutting time, you know. I know. What do you remember the young hammer? So many more. Did you make her say, oh, man, we see him. Why?
1: Yes,
0: well, I believe that's a better bit. We are to be so I said, okay, bye bye, come on, better.
2: That's awful.
0: Yeah, futu. Oh, baby,
2: wow.
0: Kati yede. 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
2: Pile tu.
0: Webwe prona mubi biara se ne utumi epani nchi.
2: Wow.
0: Utumi epani nchi.
2: Wow.
0: Mami ama, ifi Father's Day no. Mami, Father's Day no.
2: Ifiti Father's Day.
0: Mavis Nati, 100 Ghana cedis. Emmanuel Kufiana Vese, 20 Ghana cedis. But Joe Scaway, you know, the bar. Would you for Anka Sachadian and Banosu?
2: No, okay.
0: Well, I would for Chadian and Banosu.
2: Radinsra,
0: Nadia Mumma, men cassin bin Punchremo. A bread you made the Eber Quaviaca, I bears 10 minutes and I said 9 minutes. No. I wish you and Yame Pronswa for a bona and only a dear red way be piano.
2: Okay.
0: 0555 0 0 5 5 7 8 8 7 8 8 2 4 2 4 2 5 2 5. Any DM 1000 Ghana Bushia, said a mechanical. 900, 700, 600, 500, 400, 300, 200, 100 Ghana, 50 Ghana cedis.
2: That's right.
0: You made any query, you know. Obia, obit me, you, Wendy. Sir, please, any. But it do. Modia, kuma passe, papa, I decided we are to her. Ne hun hiano. Ne hun su hiania me. The Bribian, you, my dear, quavy, ya, made me hope a frau one. Ye cassi a fetch, you made ye nippy, a hooker.
2: And po.
0: In tea, my batan, ye say me, ya, and I'm a debiate. It drew up an ambia batan, and as I could peer.
2: And po.
0: But your last minute, I yet, dear, whatever son, no.
2: Okay.
0: Monfan could yame pronso a for a bono.
2: Amen.
0: And name me mobodin.
2: Okay.
0: There's a man of a crass and an obey.
2: Amen.
0: Mamma, sure, young papa, a doctor, a divine or henukumi.
2: Okay.
1: Yes, sir.
0: Oh no, or then ya near America time, and son will be ready, of course, when you know. Now, dear, be our yabby. Mamma, sir, 500 Ghana and 1,000 Ghana, no. Or we are now born a foreign in every good rules, or who said also course, no.
2: Okay.
0: Mamma, why yet times 4?
2: Wow.
0: Michelle,
1: doctor.
2: Wow.
0: Wow.
2: Mammy, Miss Sue.
0: Namely, be as what ye? Obetian, you know, I could see you. Now, what ye?

0: Abraham Ato Ennis in 20 Ghana, Frederick Amasanko for 60 Ghana, Elizabeth Rekabedu 10 Ghana, Joseph Tewia 10 Ghana, Divine's Come 10 Ghana, Divine's Come another 10 Ghana, Buahema Grace 100 Ghana, 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
1: Oh, okay.
0: And the divine he come as 102 Ghana. 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Papa Divine or Hinikumi 52 Ghana.
2: Yes, see, doctor.
0: Mammy, I'm a miss the wood. Yes, it is.
2: Yes, sir.
0: Asidanka is ready, Uncle Pong. 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
0: 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school, no said your more culture, ne ammonia, my yet any or yeji to Minanso. A yana off when it be no quiet for door, Pesa, what day, Sukuni, Ediano, Editor in China, also what do what dear Ramono, not an old empire. And Nancy GS boss Yura Davis Edia Tuja HRS away a directive for one of his post examination celebration. No, I want a yan or yanichin chinichi yana yan a fellow's one. And yes, a money for name so why am I so expensive? No, I whom I say in penny for behe nafe word to me a two sign your man as he say a be able friend where you school now by channel. Maybe it's a motor vehicle, say a car, say your motor, say a day, say. A year and video and quad, your mother said, Order by Channel Crown Pono and Yesukumo and our the Barber Channel. Sukumo, the Yakum, the other Bapa, the Anatu headmaster of Makwine, Emma's animal will be at Miakosu School once so they were to be a shabba. You be you, dear so, and I say, Betro, a supper, and one on Sampa, Sukuni, your one she share, and a one she share, a woman, Sukuma, won't to me, my Jibi piano, and to me, and Fentum. What should I say? I offer no one who can so be to me, celebrate to my name on Yesukumo. Some of their professor Davis Edia Tuja. Now, Ochese, directive you a idea a Kasana and some of the Free Ministry of Education, Yuro Haruna, Idrisu Ho, and other comma, Director General of Ghana Education Service, and other chess Ubiara, and rest of Mobile Bane, Sa Flamboyant, post examination celebration, interim, Sabia, Yabia School, Cra, and I see Yabia School, no, na Yesuku, and I see Yashim, Yaye Dina, na Ubehu, na one as you said, Yama Pa, a baby at your local, but I never tabbed in the car, ne playing, not the Ababa Chani, at the Anunin, and here say, Bichum, Ewusukumo, El Hono more. Now, you ready to judge us away, and 700 degrees. 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

so there is a good news for y'all. Say, oh, you're num tuni. I mean, oh, you're gospel artist. Oh, you're reggae dancehall artist. Oh, you're high life artist. Oh, you're hip life artist. Oh, you're afrobeat artist. Nasa, oh, so promo to unyum. Our plan B 104.5 FM. Say, be a single, EP, and I say album. Akwenya kezie, ababe toho edi amal. Friend number is here. Nye nin come on. 0551-656655. 0551-656655. Let's go!

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1: Yo, Ghana Mama, Adesimama, Anopay, Yemobiate, Yemakwaba, Ediba, Jumadie, so Plan B 104.5 FM, so 36 after 6, Anopay, Ebre, Aria do Plan B, Aya Sports, Ena Wasugusua, Aya Utino, Ena Aya Ebranda, 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

0: 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fo enim.
1: I said they have to be positive and keep on pushing us, because if they come and push us and being positive, you see the effect and we'll score in the last minute or we'll have positive results. So I wish and I hope that they will keep on pushing and staying positive.
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1: Do my best for us to perform on the pitch, and that's all I do. I'm being myself, and I have to perform as well. They have to perform as well. It's a teamwork, so we're helping each other to perform.
0: Wei ene Jordan sema odi tuja wo kire se wono ankasa wo hu se ese obon homoden na eye ne colleagues no so ebon homoden na Ghana ewini oso kwambia so no obon homoden eye 100% na Ghana enso ewini 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okwan ben so yekoti Carlos Queiroz dodi tuja.
1: My team in the last game was resilient, was played with discipline, with full concentration, with only one thing in the mind, the fight for the win. As I always say, we have to find a way to win, find a way to win. And Panama was one game, now it's a different game. We're going to introduce a couple of different players on the starting lineup, and
4: My favorite is Papa, which is the team. I don't think that will be that we're able to progress.
5: This is Plan B. 104.5.
4: Whatever it is, another player. The only one player that I'm concerned that progress and be better, it is the team. So I am full confident that the starting lineup tomorrow will be strong, enthusiastic, with a lot of motivation to.
0: Wey ene aye Carlos Queiroz, Ghana head coach of Portugal, 73 years. 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of African players on a pitch, it will be a mistake to do that. Yen koti aye coach no enchechemu de ntia wede se nkomo ebejai.
4: It is amazing because it is unique. It is the new style that comes from Premiership, but it is not the only football culture in the world. They are not only football culture in the world. We respect them. I was there and respect them, but we have different cultures and identities in the football world. And the beauty of the game is exactly when you put these cultures face to face. To understand how can we beat each other.
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0: Wey ene cheche mu coach no ere atuja na yemo hwin kopie mu ewo Thomas Taipate akache wono Ghana Panama because of bibinti wantime anko Canada anko sia kan bi nanso match eba so die eba so ewo US 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
6: I'm okay, I'm feeling good, we've been training good and everybody is ready. I think we are here to, you know, try our best to compete with the rest of the team. And I think the situation is clear. I think the emotions at camp was really good from our first game, and everybody is here to enjoy it. We are going to this game. We know we have to compete with the best players, and this is why we are here, to compete with the best players and also to learn and also to give our best.
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6: I think it's about the football. It's happening after football that you were not composed. For me now, I feel okay and I'm ready to play.
0: Wey, and then someone, I hear step at Eddie Atuja, or Chesa, why fit? Afin so abrante Declan Rice no or your good pa match and debe tof e won fimfi ho na yenkoti aye England ankasa omo manager wono so ensema wodi atuja e dia fa aye Ghana ho ono de in ono asena o prezi 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

0: matter if like Mark in defense or Marcus in offense or Bukayo Saka as a winger. Everyone bought in and gave everything to decide the match, which they actually did. They had huge influence, and we need exactly that. I will not give anything away for tomorrow's lineup. Declan just mentioned one of the threats is the counter-attack, because Ghana plays with a lot of physicality. They play with a lot of speed, individual quality. They don't mind if they don't have so much of the ball, because they burst into high-speed attacks on the counter. They play very direct when they're on the ball. They're not shy to use long balls. They bring four or five players into the attack. So, yeah, it's a different approach, than the last match, but that's the beauty of it. I mean, we play World Cup, we play now different cultures, different national teams and different approaches to the match, and it's on us to adapt and to bring our strengths and be respectful enough to adapt to the
1: way. And in summer, ora Thomas Tuchel, former Chelsea, a Champions League winner coach, what did you join of Germany, Odipa, or England, Edema, national team, no, as head coach, which let's say Ghana, any a England game, no, a beer team, pass and say Ghana, Omoteo Kanta, a dia omdia hoding, any Mirica, Eshempa, anti, Ayana, Usronia, Hopopobi, anyhow, and Tony Bonwan Yakefwa, Obesho Sisia, Omdia hoding, 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Na enumuno, ana Thomas Tuchel esign edi sen komu se January aye an assessment on players. Ghana squad ekutaomu, any England squad ekutaomu no, e kamia kwa se ayepe yenti aye Thomas Tuchel.
0: Yeah, bad news for Ghana. We will also be very motivated. I see no point why we wouldn't. We play on the biggest stage, and we want to prove a point. We want to prove a point to ourselves. So that is where we are, and this is how we are and who we are. So there is no advantage. There cannot be any advantage. The second point is that I still believe that we play in one of the strongest groups in the World Cup. It started with a top 10 opponent, with Croatia, and it continues tomorrow with Ghana, who are traditionally a top football country, a top football nation, who have outstanding players in this squad individually, and now with a new coach have a new formation, a solid block, and will ask difficult questions, and they will make life hard for us, because it is like I said, it's a difficult opponent.
1: Wei and in summer Thomas Tuchel, Edia to doubt him, say England for camp for the air. Oma ye Ghana for Huajuman Casa, I just say Omo da Omuna, Omo Jim Omino Hupa, Sanse, Womu Okomo Faso, but then Ian Hedia Ebesi. Na Abrantia Declan Rice, one way a met for the Edema, a England Bobukuno, one Thomas Tepate, and a boy, our Arsenal, said Thomas Tepate, Eddie, Abrantia no home Adansi, beside, say, Walker Kofesini, saying, and Ebekwafa Otirimuno, Sansu Anna Declan Rice, and so Edia Tuja say, oh, Thomas Tepate Unimnepa, or a good player, as Tama Moasrano, or Nene Cheba, or Huno Sopa, I feel so, and yet Thomas Tepate in Kwa, one aye Ghanaian players, Bibri Abo, na Unim, they were Ghana for Ebombo. Udi agora kanta obedwani agya osisi a enti omo nso afom ho adwen yentie the ground rise.
0: Thomas, so I played with Thomas at Arsenal, a really good player. Like you mentioned Thomas there, I played against Thomas. So I played with Thomas at Arsenal, a really good player. But also I've played against a lot of the Ghana team. And like I said from the clips, I know what they're going to bring. They're going to bring strength, pace. They're going to want to catch us out on the counter-attack. So, yeah, we need to be ready for everything. But also having played against a lot of them players, I already know what's going to be coming tomorrow.
1: Wey, and in summer, Declan Rice, and so Eddie Atuja, omse and there, omani beda hopa, sanse, oman huya Ghana for the counter attack, ebe timi apanishu omonti, enone diodi tuja, na ibisa, aye coach, Carlos Queiroz, and in the technical team, ni se, Abrante Lawrence Atizigi, a Ghana first game, upra, you know, se, in the situation, you know, at the same, and Tuesday, and Abrante

0: No bet me Achi, and I say Benjamin Asare Ena Echi, Yinti.
1: Season tomorrow starts still in treatments. Today was much better. But the decision will be made tomorrow after the final medical assessment tomorrow. What can I do?
0: Wei ene nsema aye coach Carlos Aquiros edia tudwa o chere se still nano Brent Lawrence Atizigi eguso ewo aye treatment room awmo ehwe no enti enimani me nra ontimi nka ho he but o hese de nema ekwa 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
2: Alright, so there is a good news for y'all. 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Say, be a single, EP, and I say album. Akwenya Kezie, Ababe Toho Edi Amal. Friend number is here, Nye Ninkomo, 0551 656655. 0551 656655. 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

Omana de share, your a more papa or your mamma a day. 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

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Blasters, oh, blasters. I say, Obeto, Samiana, Yanni England, the three lions of England. Yejiro Kunano Nene, Yago very nabat, yes, yes. Yes, believe. Yako Kwaji Kruwane Diaba. 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Yes, Yako Kwaji Kruwane Diaba. 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And to come go to any more, no, to me, I will be the Amar Blasters of Ghana. Nabi be bear to me every payer. And Untiano pay, I'm fasted on my information centers, Yahudua. And yet, one more boy, a cheat of my media, the Babel, some more. Now, you can't say, dear. You to mean Ken Jackin Information Center. Yeah, oh, you being cramp, Puni Mantamo, and you're not paying. Oh, you be an impatamudia, Biamupa, Kuha, Kuha. Mr. Garlic Information Center. What don't you have Biamo? And yeah, Udo, I need to remove a quadra, Sean, Nama Samaya, and Yasam Kitroho. Mama Comfort Information Center. Wano suwa kakasunanka Nkampu pudimante Ekwe bie mose Billy Case Hostels and Information Center. Wano suwa bie jumedia ni mo Prophet Agrippa Information Center. Nkampu pudimante mna wo Anopei we bie jumedia ni mkama kama pa. Authority of God Information Center. Jumako ban finfini mante mo Mama Millicent Information Center. Teacher Mante Yesumo Information Center, and also a Finfini Mantemo, but Dusty Ventures, one also a warm, a year Catamanso, and also a beer Jumedian moon. United Sun and Information Center, what's my say, Poya Mantemo, one also a beer Jumedian moon, Erico Information Center, and the crow, Yahoo, do a Poya Mantemo. Adroma Chedia and Herba Information Center. Wamonswa Bia Jumedia Nimkama Kama Pa. Nyame Betra Information Center. Wanonsu Ewan Finfini Manta Wano Pay. Wamu Ebia Jumedia Nimu. Yamfa Sidani B. Enfama Wamu. Afin, so on this note, our taxi drivers, Trotro drivers, Uber drivers, Django drivers, Yano Pay. And yeah, my baby will feed you anymore. And yeah, to plan be out them. I'm a air passengers, yeah, hold on. No, I'm going to no. Ah, I said, I can see I'm confirm one more. I don't pay Lori. I get your watch. Yes, your boy, you say, no. And yeah, I'll pay back. One month, so as a baby beer to me, I'll pay. Dear church, I'm winning now. I feel so, Dr. Al Hassan. As Abra Minoka say, who do I need to remove? And what community two? BBC area, how no more? And yet, we're Biamupa. And we see Dr. Al Hassan. For no son of pay yet, you know. And I'll pay will be Biaro, you know. Major Chamuni, now what? Abusia, yes, ya fimo, na dodo no, ya chabi pa, ya kwaye nimusa, and now kwaye, two nipples men on it that tossed at your numi and saw a fim pinuni at your nuns yamwa. 23rd of June 2026. Yes, ya fimo, out of 365 days, no. Ya kwa kuchemu. 173 days. And in prayer, say, I got 192 days. 192 days. Now I feel ya bunikomu. 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

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I feel so walk up Moon says, a good demon semi nano. 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Drive time, yeah, the casa there, and you're there. Also, I bet you, Joe, quiet. Never be a repair, Wahonomo. And Unti, and Nefiti Sabria, Eddie, Cosi, Senior, Adia Bassano, a prambi. Yen, na, ama, just also, what the be. 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

0: Kraji and Chimwa Chemidia, Yabusia, a cradle, and your young quay. Yamidemo Makabano. I see Utah gives government June 30th deadline to resolve service condition of face nationwide. Let's try it. And until Pempra Minoka say, Utah. University Teachers Association of Ghana. And only a 20 hours, you tag. No, one more chance. I'm on your mark on Zavia. In Pembre, one more honey more than Cababe to one a more. And so, just and quite more. And only one more man. 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
1: Adamba, Oku, and Ramisuda.
0: Might be an end. 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For more etch, I say, my. 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And Prem Prem, no, Cassano. No. Nadia say, be out to an anonymous once. Yeah, don't you see what black police for who no? One more, they know. I could be my Arasabia. What I ran a baby at me every pay. National security wants a half for residents against cocoa smuggling from Ivory Coast. Yeah, see, would we need to have one? Yes, sir. Ivory Coast. Any copiemwa, I have one. I say, a border no, a guy yet to say, a one one. A nunti, I have one. A book or talk or quit if you hunt no my baba tongue, our microcro gun, and no many of us say, but you. A nunti, national security, and a cocoa bond, and my yawamu.

Four dead, five in critical condition as eight houses collapse in Kepco. It's a name, one more chess. Any Pamakumaku and nine, one at one and anonymous Yadro. A new movie in Prebram, no, can say one more tip, Yan, you see a wired in a pile. Nana, sir, and Sutobra, and your duck was yet a German toy, yes, and your Yansam Ketua, Diana Hood Brothers, I collapse Yanum near Diano, and Unam Sumene. Nipa and nine, one to an anonymous yet, the moon, noom, dear. I say one more tibia woman, and wired in a pair. Yanko naming NDC headquarters after Rawlings will keep his values alive. His Excellency John Dramani Mahama, and then His Excellency John Oman Perry. What did I say? NDC. 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

0: 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Watch us one more security is your hood run. If it is every other form, when you have any immediate effects, if it is every other form, we are suspend your money now. 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That is a sir, and also at the end. I don't hear Abu's young, you really say, dear, Adumba Kwabra, I will see. Almighty, the star boy, what transpa? 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My uncle in chain. 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Is any way that I am the Blasters of Ghana? The Three Lions of England, you know. England's you know, the Three Lions in Edia. Yeah, Koshoma, but Bibi Bia and to me and repay. And also add to me a hot no more. I drum back of Bruce, you know, pay me watching.
1: And yeah, was your penny case, you got Bramerico.
0: And Pomboko,
1: Yamia Domna, also
0: Yamia Domismo, your
1: power, and then your men go, but Kakanga cry, Kuswa, Yanko Fantini, and you see your makeama. Menda will be Bias, say, Brenna Brina, only can say, if you didn't edit to him, say, a deaf yadan in Ra, or when I want see and call weather no,
0: yeah,
1: weather any, weather any be seen when I'm need to any moon, and your men go ye into a man to me. Gasa, I see four fancy. Nayen to me, MP McQuay anymore. Now, can Ghana say, Ghana, dear, said ye Tibia, and England for be true, my boss.
0: Ya.
1: You be true, my boss.
0: Oh, my, I say, I'm the Three Lions.
1: Oh, forget it.
0: Just say, you blasters.
1: The hope of Africa.
0: Yes.
1: And yet it was the whole African yet they banu.
0: Yeah.
1: Mamunsuru. We gun and your mensuru and even no manga some crew move on grandpa be brina tie.
0: Yes.
1: And in your support of
0: by yet minya draw cra no.
1: Oh, yeah, fine, fine, fine, and mecadrum, but yeah, show them. Oh,
0: ye nya draw cra. Yeah, we need three maximum points.
1: Point yeah. Yet the beefy
0: blasters you.
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1: 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And I pay Daily Graphic at the Abba. Now, when you say Andy's a man, you could headquarters and they Omodi Ato Yura JJ Rollins and it's a genuine abbess and no pay crater and Eddie Abba. Now, copium, I won't feel free man tema in Subrantema Etri and I'm so Emma Nipa a doom or tree. We in a clan on my Roman Qua, I won't feel free man to man. I pay Daily Graphic at the Abba. Me for Daily Guide and Ventura so on a pay and also FI Yura address a phone a shooting incident. 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
0: 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Or Saberman or pay me, Chow.
2: Major, so wish a penny.
0: In Pomoko,
2: 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Now, I don't back as I know, see Miss Rose, Ghana, baby, and I say me need vim.
0: We need vim,
2: as I know, see me need vim. 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I say, this is a Ghana in England born. I could say, David Nigoliath fighting. So, yeah, how could be beside. 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and for Mamma Pa and Tinona and also Anono and pay see a Dini HMO and Tinfeed in Sua. Now the trick when you say, eh, the Ghana Education Service for almost the almost amount to judge him say, eh, the post graduation ceremonies, no, to me say, make a king go for a phone be try say, I'm surprised you among Bano schools, no, maybe you know, just say, and if they have got kind of surprise, maybe just an ABM wedding, no man has somewhere, and I say, oh, sure, I see canny, no mom, dear mom, about to me say, and I say, be a piano wedding pint, you know, Ghana Education Service for no wedding, almost some abbot to judge him say,

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1: All right.
0: Because I show me some from my feed and turn plan B FM. Oh, and probably Edwin Medassi.
1: And when he also, yeah, that's your Bushia or Sabarma Martinez. And I otin in Cassia training today, no, we're really for fair fair. And also, sir, Anna, and also, Etienne, dear Bushia. 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And so, etumi every paye.
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1: I don't hear Bushia, my men, some watching. I'm more quaba, and from Black Plan B 104.5 FM. Abusia, or see, yeah, that's in tea. 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Hello?
3: Hello?
1: Machi eh? Ope ni ma inti o dini bebiya free free?
3: Master P, I just go for you.
1: Ah, Master P, my deal.
3: You, my money is mine. I need to talk with you about it. I'm afraid. But Mister P, you don't answer me. Say, this is just in quite the island you. I'm not there because of you. I'm not even seeing you. I'm not even following you. I'm kaka. That cash no ever one will make you station. I'm not. I'm tired of getting for to pay. The most I'm concerned about is before no authorities no more come. Check on you. Beans will be crammed by corner than the car crying a corner. You want to know? You want to know? So, a cobalt business is the same owner. Nankano, but they are charging us. It's in the middle of 60 cars in the training and the incentive walk runner. Say, one took for a corner, but everybody will be a member. I want you to put an answer about the lady. She said, we will be United President's school filling season. I'm going to say, offense. The station cars are there now. 1 week cars now. And I'm not for to work with power. Oh, talk about Kubra. And now you're crying so-and-so. Anyway. Crying so-and-so will be a bumper. So I'm crying so-and-so. And not a minor problem.
1: Yeah.
3: Social affairs must be ready. You see, you're super. You take the panel and you're not. Chance to create you're not. I'm not going to increase the signal. If your photos be all about you, not for cooling. If you're not so let's go. Then you can bounce back to what?
4: Overtaking any kind of fuel in Ban or Unity Hill or Bataka If you imagine, the one so be a walker, who feels there? Who yet in Tintia? A young Quencia. If you get to a craft on, and I get to a gramophon, nay, two a grand sofa. It's a blue air cross or yaqua and soa. Maybe they be a mecassar, democracy, female San Kaona. At Sadium, no more yet, your best. Like a banister, she said, a mini aching. I am Badina to go to work over 3 hours. Na eye ka ne do kwet tutu form na o sai charge aboarding when na ye na said ye say o hwe sa na ma we say lorry say no say one cd and found ni ebra abo eye one cd ne mum gana e do enwura na trotro gadget ni na apaki o mukas ba kutu ni cap e okodi price a ope if you say eye democracy nti obi eye ni ope nyan se se nyan san ka he say gana ban eye led John Dramani Mahama current abandon. So one crack the ship and fight democracy and to maybe I'm a young face in young son Kagana Mamua. You're not telling me they are here. Gana Kwee Nipa Bion. Yet they say Achichibie. So I'll fight jam to your chiao. Him PNC team and said that. A brass was there. I'm a crack the ship on. Nobody see in young son. A year juma. And yes, I'll me yammy, me yammy, me pay. I don't want to talk on. When they say me say, Poso, then you want to talk on. Then you'll talk on. Financial view.
5: Okay.
4: If so, to me, so one of our talk and 2 years in open, and I wonder why you say 2 years in open, and yet, 2 quarters a stroke, but three room. Thought not as you saw, so Jim Russell and Randall, and you ended the end of the Yakuni.
5: All right,
4: opening the bar.
5: Yes, so, yet I say hello.
6: Yes, I'm master.
5: Yeah, was that the boo?
6: Ah, also, Mr. Penn, I'll go meet you. My kidney, in that girl, to walk Ghana, or be a blue for me, or be a master. Menuque can't you? It was soon like a self to say, Yawza, a cabana mass organizer. When you had been, when you were dinner, or the body power came up. Ah! This your view of you.
5: Yawza,
6: I am going to come to my mom. Then come that.
5: Okay.
6: Minia, I don't find number one. Yet can't
5: crap.
6: Quite good to Nadia, and yet. When you are doing Tina, message from Swoon to Koforia, it is a different Koforia, not in some of them over the banana. And you baby, Ultra Swoon now, Peka Kokoforia, Una Ferrari, some rest of what you're fine. Asa, why I was in here, what is the region of Frog after that dancing to Kibi? For a number to Quabi, or what I can pay for it here. I'm a quarter to Quabi, I'm a paying that the Nekupago to Kibi. Nancy and the Mount and this above that is a war year final. Never do the big people catch and say, Go choir and Yadia and the Winyawo. What they are quine? Jay, quine who is one. She pim a copper no apacusio. She pim a pigano apacusio. A proof. Oh, my team, man, yeah. No, my 2 million. And that dog of food do not take any kidney. Only thing in an apologia.
5: I'm fine. Hello. Hello. Okay. Okay. Yeah, I'm last one. Hello.
7: Ah, me da nyame ase. Me da be ba nyame ase mi enka.
5: Enka onso mommy.
7: Unya ba Rose Queen of the Airways in Ibutu atama la balo.
5: Queen my auntie.
7: Me nya asoma odi atuja eno pe. Nyame chiro.
5: Amen.
7: Me nya ye cast the pre ese kwa so. Cast no. O ma bre. And the first of all, I'm beside say, with Yamimiti, who be who you are, who be any old in the can new one about. I was a canon before. That's a beside say, there is no Muludu or Quahono. Yet check you or Mocasano and Sanaya two canana, special Mamulu Waller station. I say, Omoko long journey, Omoka and a canaco say, as a quanzo. Almost I say, Cassie say any bad as any. The power to me, sorry, one dip and we are it. Sana Cassuti. But then I do na omo check you on my cancer no matter what. 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Obi and the gate are said, they are making sure that they answer no one load. I'm sure I'm not paying.
1: On sure on so, but she's bringing tea at your fridge, Medino, ABC, every permanent, Ebema, Wakwenya. 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I will see a name, come on, your baby dean, come on, I can see, you know, and then Primpram no can say Honorable Tony Ekasadima NDC Amanyukun, Watema Central, Watrasi, Fefe, and Wahanun say now, as someone, and yeah, Baba Church Home, come on, did kind and say, now saying if it's and dradana, bani betuja. 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and so at me every pay your hard no more and pay your baby chicken and come more ever home na bibibia at me every pay no it so your better one more say graduation ya ye yeah no I can see now to say just a new market see I can see near you know one more say one more able to answer and the idea 50 JHS no one day but one more say Eddie BC a year SHS no wamo se wamo de bekun konho kakra sanse eya ne 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
9: Adumiala.
8: All right. And what the blaster just, you know, to me say, Bibia Beko ye, and unti. What was the idea to unchia na fi, yamfa, and seveno, and shishasso?
9: Yo. Ede, mon ase. Deme, mribi amekan. Oje, enyimzi bia ya wo. Nti na oya wenye, wongkofu wa, wwe enyimzi sinyen. So, Moroko don't see in our friends, the BI am the Asadam de Moya Plan B, being for the Utuman and the Makoni.
8: Okay.
9: Now, the BI has make it as a technical team in 2 months a share in Finia, and I may be BI so on your day. In tea, we didn't see us with them a technical team. The Masuna, we didn't see an Uyadin, Medema, Oyatama Central Executives. When you run in there, CCN, you would do IA vetting for young branch elections. Now, you there, BBR, so called prepare.
8: All right.
9: I said, Nakopo was in a BBR, so called that. Yet the Asidiadam and Nakopo. The man soon I meet here, oh yeah, NDC, and Funina or Watama Central. Nakopo on him there, Aban Papa, walk a walkman to him, Mokasa, walk a walkman to him, I'm him there, payment. Be a modern second, Nesabeka.
8: Okay.
9: The Masuna Oye TMA. Oye Assembly members Nam Chia Winara.
8: Okay.
9: In Chianum, you didn't meet him. I am my honorable Ibi Bright, the mayor of Tema. They asked him to offer this. In any major poly, in Dobe, the major manoid, I then, or that Shanyakupon in Yam, TM Dasida, Medema.
8: All right, honorable young chan, someone, nay, see, all right, one more idea to judge, say. Who be here, Samofra, woman, the fear do and so de corno, and I say, young fan is a fitty do me noir de bamofra, not busy, do so no. A young cure moon free, a year say, be you su moba, dear quabber fountain, tefidian swak or resabe, no may be answer say a re, disabled some car to scontest ya hodra, and a young mamofra, and some one more dear today, honorable who is saying.
9: You may that I'm the baby. I start if you no cry or sorrow. Oh, Sunday. I'm from Mark. Can't get in. Can't cry. Walk out to inside. This you are the crown. Oh yeah. Those gays and lesbians. We used to that cartoon. So what did you from our again?
8: Yeah, I'm from Frank. I'm
9: from Frank. Can't what did you want again? Until there. When put now young I'm from and what that often where then? Who to where then? What guide on? Or they will guide them on. And sana will do be able to go. The minimum on starting fee timer. When are that 12 years, 10 years, any by 17 years, no. On starting fee timer, to tablet timer, do over a cartoon. Cartoon, no, then, watch it. I've been out there. Them, friend, then, tell you no various away you were. Your TV doing. Otumi chiobia moli adeko do jai adin olien no ko hwe na the way we be ending in obe mama obe bawa dum da kwen bia do no da we be start ni jina ho inyi wo kra na le fre bi sada eye kesi den eye kesi den eye mo frama ne hu otumi chire chire mgrass in pinyin fo into nya on only of then social media sem tama ye ye san hardly living at tv po ahwe Quacket to be into groom. No more, y'all crying there. One more kind of proper on about the shit even. So, being you know you from a bond. The next 1 weekend, I'm afraid you're a little more shit even. In see, there was some now what up to one. Uyepa. But I'm the Biam Mikade. You could schools be prayer. We used to, especially international schools in Adi. We used to, one man we used to computers, no, friend then, one gadgets, a school. Why then we money time from me? Minimum, if you are mammy and papa native here, we used to iPhone for almost 4 years. The mammy and papa in the world, we used to phone. wonyim enti so wode shishye bi boto wo amadam shishye wo pere wo de ba obebo ahen because some bebre o wa ye man wo ya o social media no wo hwe no wo ye na
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9: wonyi yampenyim fo na dem nyame nyame nyo o social media no wo hwe wo abofra bebia o developer ma ohun ina moatin ono ade nanso it is a tum yan hwe na dem nyame ye sisi wa no a me catch all there the next 10 15 years in mo be si wo we are saying obe terrible sisi akran ko Arab countries na de na dem social media mo famen na why fit when they don't go there but if the one o san one religion 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
9: o mijitum ba
8: okay
9: because Ghana had your constitution say there in 18 years sir ono owa na den itum take a decision on your own ati ase by me if you are 18 years you cannot take decision on your own ono yabade o ye fie nyansa
8: okay
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10: fm
9: because up and them a o mama I'm from Anna. When you were PS, where we school? When one there, what PS now when you were school? What would that one were parents today? Excuse me to say, we're useless. What do me Kai, tell mommy we school, I'll be doing. Mommy, me and Chief, we're bassa. No, the mom was here. He paid a BBA, my bar. Obiansi ukwano. Babe yamana, yaman ufi.
8: Okay.
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9: Sebato epon edamana yanyangufa ba we be di diwa anuma yaman ufi. Na de, ube wye school. 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Onye university.
8: JHS krampo. Na sen keji mu kwa mu free keji ni ba primary ni kwa ye.
9: Why you before crying them baby that was offended? Money book you said about
8: yeah.
9: On the crowd with Tiamra.
8: Mm.
9: Utiaga Namra.
8: Oh, sir.
9: Yes. Money bookie, Utiaga Namra.
8: Oh, okay.
9: Because Ghana Han. And you may be a home, Utiamra, but I am here. 104.5. Because I hear currency.
8: Hmm.
9: And see, the member of the day, or there was a local private schools.
8: Okay.
9: Most more be ya. Them discipline no be then. Obe oh. Ma wo meba. We be school. Ma se me to friend then. Lincoln Navigator man okra or miska.
8: Mhm.
9: But only there me go show off e wo ni school. The way we school me dey kake shan kwan wo school. Osof we be there. Sorry for man ko yon. Ma ne bandi car. Oduko kun
11: 104.5.
9: Sekai, what's the ban? Unya 18 years.
8: Yeah.
9: Zan, ni papa no children. Because, umbe kwa chede, a friend, a basha bona or dasha in the ban. On no mama de man. Because abu flaba de. Iye den ye. Iti, ibo tu ma yama uba. Yaman wufi.
8: Okay.
9: Most mobe ya. Influence, kwafumi
8: mwamba.
9: Against your parents. Obi obo to buy a man na meli yenu.
8: Yeah.
9: But when you there, oye de ma onye. Libi ya mi kade. Mona who's kafin ebin. Mona libi ya ope de wo show off no bi ya hunde.
8: Yeah.
9: Na mona who's kapan onye de ma di. Nti mesre de. Obo to mde dem ram oda yeden.
8: Oda yuma. Okay.
9: Who's mo be ya. Ghana. Ebe fanin tempi fra.
8: All right.
9: Na mo fra manu sa. Yes, I'm on you to my then you to me, Jay.
8: And when Tia Busian Primpra, Minoka say, Honorable Richard Eni, Al Kasadema, NPP, Amanukunu, Watima Centra, Obey Guswan, or also Aja Kunya for Fairfair, or Hanty, Young Commano, Aquaba, Nafe, or also Nidia no Cacrano, Vanca, Honafi, Yambra, a chief for
12: Zenia.
8: Okay. 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
12: 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Send ye beya, or ye ne be M or mine. Cause they say the yah, a gallam sends some money a dear dear hunty. In sooner affa baby ya. Tia bestre, in a yen wo why I won't send ye beya, sebby. Breachy be Emma boy.
8: Okay. Honorable and penny four C R I. I just say one more shamble, fraban, more frahons, and some one with ya cotton, womupa. One with ya two gatras, a name of fra, under 17, no. What you say, me here say, you bet your mother social media and send some so it's and say, a one more share content to be a and was say one more share and only a dear, rinty, almost the sunsing way at you, ja, who is saying?
12: Minya, I did be a one negatives and positives. Into all mine, and I just say, oh, yeah. Emra, a shemra, a bit me, a dear regulate, and I a day a bed danny, a nin send a bear, papa ni woman and sabeka.
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12: Say Okofa UNICEF report. UNICEF report in 2023. Omebeka say 1 out of 8 beer of girls are sexually abused through social media. Anna boys and so a 1 out of 13. And you see say yeah we no yeah can and kwala below 17. And you could see say yen and kwala no they are
11: plan B 104.5
12: social media no is affecting them negatively per the UNICEF report. The only thing that me, yeah, me when he say, Ghana nkwa ana Africa nkwa ana use social media? The answer is no.
8: Mm-hmm.
12: Even content creators in Ghana here, have you been able to regulate it? Mm-hmm. To know say content we ebet me about content we intimate. Because we have not regulated the social media very well. Akwalafa phone now or enter TikToker. Ebia sa particular live pro streaming air course no. Maybe I'll be quite a political. Sometimes you hear some vulgar words a man for user. Untimio. And all she sebi mean to me internet case away so MBM anonka.
8: Yeah.
12: And so once Ebia na Akwalana mpofri munu akupizo na
8: oshe. Obeti yoso.
12: Yes. Inti meme de I think say ya e too liberal when it comes to regulations of the social media. Okoka say yen restricting Akwalana. How are you going to restrict them? One question. Do we have processes are the kum your course and say be social media? Unlike Facebook, when you are registering, what do you when you are buying? Ghana card, name your buyer. What do actual age? Say who be a? If today I want to go to Facebook, process be all no man. Say me use my Ghana card and my real age. Ain't me mami be ana. Currently the answer is no. Likewise X. And there's a friend saying TikTok. There's no restriction barrier bia. To be at me ko no away. Yeah, yani say and yeah money bia first nanka site ni be one my first nanka ubi bia. You go through a process.
13: 104.5.
12: Ah, it's me restricted. Say be brina be open. But question and say countries be intimate and regulate and the answer is no. Some countries have been able to regulate and unti yensi ebeti miye sebi ukoyen current SSS kusa former president any educational minister so omo mankola ne tablet
8: yeah
12: but apart from books no, put me first on tablet in your BBA. Apart from the website now, you are downloading books for your studies in the world. Don't me use tablet in your BBA.
8: But I'm saying it's a normal discipline and only a
12: day. No, it's never true. It is never true. Meme Baba Bumusu STEM or Yusubi. Don't me anything in your BBA apart from the designated fire. Papa, what you will be saying? I'm on my laptop, be nominated for assembly. The electoral area and air password. Up to date, 2 person change you cry, it's very difficult to change. Said, I'm the man, you. Yem penny for credit, I could call Conco for someone trying to change your password, man. But still, when you say password, then to me. It means regulations need to me.
8: Okay.
12: Me, the NSA, charity begins at where?
8: Home.
12: Osuyatra. Osuyatra abayin school ya abayin fim ana o mine nswanka sans osuyatra abem to the extent say any SF will be human rights inti teacher for current mean tiankwala enu nti sakwala no kra say teacher dinu or sense some will be some changes we are a chesa kwala no na ya di bi kra he have no right even to check ye mu akwala. Yeah, yeah, time, not telephone, is any man in you. But then your man called in some money or and so not checking in tea. Then you are limited in doing those things. Ask yourself today whether that is how it is. And you've been your report in Yinaba, you've been your report in Yinafi, UNICEF, and Yafi, the various institutions, no Yinaba. But the question is, we as a nation. And then laws and the diaba. Yen train a child right for me because yen bandy we answer. me say charity begins at home. Se wan koto machine mami bi ho no ma che se onu ton kuntum reni tomatoes wo dwom na ye se odi ehwefie embo akola na no ewe no akola na adam fu bikita tablet ni bi ton so kwa koto tablet ni na most at times na ye ya e ya ni se ye very vulnerable in society no oni bi efu no ye na se machine be che ye nsem mpo nso a ye sade ye niam a emfata enti mimi die se aban be shemra sa aban en shemra. The first thing is as you start from a fee, parents no should be able to know say machine amato amakola no or the isu die offer social media na aban no baby isu die wo me hu Chinese phone call e bia omo at a younger age yet show be how to cook yet show be how to build yet show be how to operate machines a yede eye construction in yema yede obeko na ye hwe comedy obeko na enema sabi in human life being an adult or being a kid no en fan fast will be emro no no na ye hwe
8: ana se ohwe kra no a sa te se social media no te site bi te se TikTok no se wo kwa ahyase no content ya wo hwe no eno na empempi na ba pa
12: that is it
8: eno nti se wo ta hwe hwe sa nwoma nwoma na empempi na ba
12: eno na
8: ba wo kwa na disua mu no dia empempi no no na ba
12: yes
8: nti na ye se
12: free nia ana ye se as a mother utimi regulate
8: okay
12: ene akola ntimi hwe tv na bo ebi at 12 na ne maami dampa so snore ne papa dampa so snore oh ne so akola ne ti won mo hwe tv at that time now who you are far asleep and as a deep asleep no who is regulating that child if we think that now we are financially rich then we are timely poor and if you are financially rich and you are timely poor a time will come that your riches cannot save your home
8: okay
12: and your best friend me dia me see ye mfie ni mfie mu no ye make sure say regulation na best at if you
8: all right
12: so buying from Ramaya it doesn't necessarily mean that you can also not regulate your children from distance
8: okay
12: whatever that the institution that NGO is saying you know I'm for it if we can have measures to curtail distance there I'm for it
8: all
12: right nemum no. It is the responsibility of every parent to make sure say the regulatory I guide your man.
8: Okay.
12: Now, but could be an amoka wasm.
8: Yeah.
12: And your money will have your business of a couple of idiotic. Okay. Me and your politics.
8: Okay.
12: But we will say it as it is. When you say PTA, I can't teach a parents association.
8: Yeah.
12: When you say a kitty financial burden, man, some parents.
8: Oh, sir.
12: Sometimes some elites group 10 be 20 be Timiko PTA no one question shemra. Parent be in chair, maybe a thousand cities. Parent be in chair, we forget is maybe a school. Or no, obi kra 500 in poor cross obey your top provisions. Our clan family school. Adding. Ni akwashi shemra. Enti, ana then educational minister, mwamu tuna seya, mwamu kwa se nkani pape mkranka, piti nkranu, gives the kranki in kashu. Because building the school should be the responsibility. The headmaster should rather have the ama mata for no, mwamu, we say, alumni, no, no, mede, mwamu ti mebe buwa school, nini nyama. And then, akwala ku school, ekwye. Ose wo babe ye, mo friend is say, graduation. Down to me, one man may offer as he draw a SSCV offer, send me 200 cities, and then or the for graduation. Number that say, I'm no, then what will you get out of that graduation? Me grandma may face up, auntie, ni sister, penny or no, every day, the day, I mean, also of a no credit. Miss any scanner name him. Offer. So who scanners also better come out after any exam, sir? As a parent, I mean him say, I could only resource I buy a koji and ye crocro.
8: Yeah.
12: na ye choice and swebe e be exhibit say wetin ato ka ma ba
8: na mo fan bi drone so hwe ni wi abeka so mo result no mehu dada ani je o mo je
12: you see ninj na me catch us a charity begins at home
8: mm.
12: O suya trana and the parents ni bi ye no e ya dos na woni made ami amete ye me yapa
10: 104
12: ye ma mi sugu mi yem ni se me me kota ma secondary school 88-89 sa kind of discipline na ye ye nyae no ene ye si no esu ni mfaso
8: yeah
12: say ye na in the 80s late 80s mid 80s urban ye nya ye ko secondary school na no ye nene no most of our children are in the secondary schools and the universities
8: mm.
12: ye nso nene ye si discipline nso ni mfaso
8: yeah
12: me me ne me na fofo na ze me mates akoshia awo ye amama ata na ya dia gbeni om de omni me ze me de tutu jegu me meka na ma blast na me de me tumika na me ko e 5 minutes ni nyina san fre oni asre simple because you mean but my air time won a uko school u ye later na usuro say we be ko classroom because ye be ball to no and also we ba ni ko school 8 o'clock akwala na kwa ni na mu untimi kura nya time enfen hwe oni teacher no omo relationship akola na try exam say we on pass here o say akoya graduation ti most of my friends money dey
8: money
12: key money book for what en say ho no school money e ko chere say me dey me wo bi offer enye me bia e de extra financial burden e ba parents so e wo school it doesn't matter the school it's under GES
8: okay.
12: Ghana Education Service, and for that matter, Ministry of Education have every right to control.
8: All right.
12: Whether it was for government schools in Ukraine and now for private schools, and on that, so yeah, SS stop it, BBR.
8: All right.
12: Because me catch was a financial burden, you know, I did my parents, you know. Parents need to be in Kasao. 104.5. But they are going through pain.
8: That's
12: all on endure. That's all on endure.
8: Okay.
12: Say yeah, yeah, we in venture. Say yeah, nah, yeah, we are the elites. We are the rich in society. No, it does not help. A bimu, a artificial. Omo di ana kwa send into me. Outside the utility home cry. Oni bi, oko chere hose owo bi. 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Saa ne bimu so ye.
8: All right.
12: Tye besre.
8: Okay.
12: Saa diye we diye. Enya diye kwa ye zenka. Yaka ubi ene kwa suggesti se we. Ministry of Education. So omu representatives. Mm-hmm. So omu timi shen omu ye den. Omu chem. Once and for all. It's not necessary. We don't need it in our society. Simple.
8: Okay. Enu ti ye tiye fwa ye kradu honabo ye da sepa. Ebu sinya. 0551 656 6655 Hello. Okay. Ube to me Afra Basu na fe won so wabetre wajune ewo jume hello. I don't see 0551 656 6555 Hello.
13: Hello, good morning.
8: Morning, Udin Baby Afrefri Openi.
13: Oh, the word prophet and satata. We control who say we are born. And we play with you. We like, we control our girls to go. To Africa. Yeah? Now they can see that. Maybe we sound similar to them. What we say first, you know? And then my discipline, where you first name go before we school, I have some of that on. First, over 1999. 79. Now, Saba. And then, Kodobi, he have one here, Minka.
8: Okay, yo, here I say, Busia, also bit to me, Afrabas. Hello.
14: ABC. I'm going to be better. Now, because
8: I'm here. Yamia Dumbo called out, sir.
14: Oh, Yamina Dumbo, Papa, you're the mamma in Chiato, Uncle Ju Ashama, the Patrocal Communication Officer, still maintain Ashama for Montuma because of Ashama Pata June in a mass of a fire and to Mr. Ashama for Montuma. Anna Yawiza, Consulate of Gaza will soon, the Patrol, soon free, Montuma, and a pine. Deputy Communication Officer of Kong Katamaso, Montumano, and Almighty, the Pablo Man, Collins, Amamari, Chubufoy, Montumano, Deputy Communication Officer, and that's your birthday, and Collins' birthday, if Collins will be a, may wish you happy, happy, happy birthday, I mean, Sean, Oman, Quatin, that's your program, and now, so as you get now about Temawes, you know, woman organizer, me patrol, Temawes for Montumano, me bra. Yeah, of course, you can have one in Senka, a ja, Yamish Shao, who is capable of being with Baba Ye, fan of Amauba. But a year school more discipline, a year for the Bureau. Eh? And now, according to the scene, okay, oppressors are other students, you know, we bet the bank of Koto or Mopress. So, and yes, sir, I hope one said a passive visitor with the money parade, Embra, if ye. No, a party kitchen be a morning now for us and if you for who we are. No, oh, may buy, may smile so close, Kuno, or Quen, Yamia Dum, Yamia Ponubai, Yamachan, or Quaye, one quay Batavata, one Quanum, one Quashiri, one Quay Numa Batantino, Miss Michel, and you know, effect. Oh, and they will fear. Now they post who the coast could be a hygiene, yes, they perish, no, a patrol, without
8: say. Yan so, Yada say, I will see you to me after Basso. Hello. Hello.
15: Hello, Blapani na pum ti sen.
8: Nya mi adum boko onzo e.
15: Na me aye na from the Indian na kwa mi am free free ni boy town and I no pay me as me come but be you got set a badger MC papa pa wo dia mi sen na no pay. E gba pa wo ye boa o ka queen of no no pocket. And I hear mama oba na ye mama tell is a winning ono so obo modern. Na ba dia you got just say bo wo bia me tia na bi akwanya. O ko national deputy organizer, Yenshanian to Abamano, and I'm here to be a Konya or Kakrin of the co executive member, Idru Amuna Montamachi, Nunfan Kunim Dinimla. Now, I can't make an essay, yes, Yatra do. We are for Yamiatu and Samu is Kakakra, Uba Wako, Essas in Wako, you, and your university. Now, college year school was in my Maka, so I don't share any mono. One back out to a free year, your school more, and one okay a party, and now okay show off at the Achira Colano. Aqualano, what do you mean? As I know, we need just where we are soon now, now above Brenner. Yes, near my dear and Sam Fata. The Okoye, a big woman and Mitia was school more. And that man, I would be at Uo Sika Bosui, and go to your party in the Yellow Kid. No one invited them cross walk. Then come on, then come on your money. You know, son, your mana, yeah. The DMIA, yet car, a yet Japanese and country. Aqualano, and Qualano, no question in the near than four, maybe a known to mean Jenny Scoofy. When to me, Miss Amoa, that is show off the old year. It is Sanya Manda yesterday, Education Minister, the Sanya Manda was for chum.
8: Okay,
15: one chum, a babwa. Yes, that's in Kola. No man, no man could be the papa. Is she a dear? How many a dachi? And the name of the brand in Kola is yes. When you communication in Kola, and the social media, you need yes, communication minister. On camera, this is social media. No one win ya 18 years. Social media, no man mra. iPad, how many a man must in Kola no man could see a dear? How many make sure say? How many lock is any man in now or so? And Kola no any access was any man so.
8: All right. Yada say hello.
16: Hello, good morning.
8: Morning, no din baby free free.
16: Collins in ye.
8: Yo.
16: Midway through Amma Molly.
8: Oh, okay.
16: Yaku point shrub, papa, papa, papa. Send your mini animal canapa. And then so, eh, my water, papa. Nature justice, your boy could do down qua, and another or two dark. Minia, send me a mini animal canoe, and you know, credit to share idea is see nano. Like any papemua, or you will see her. Bonnie being. And yes, Ghana, hey, you know.

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2: 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I'm a day. 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So bi wa right ha. Ubi so left. Bi right here. Ubi so left here. Juma. And inti. 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That's otom wa mi yeshua sa dati. Obi tibia bi DNDC.
1: Okay.
2: Oh, mami we another na okay.
1: Oh,
2: I don't see by man kwa man.
1: Yetio, say me min chao sumpa to yetio.
2: Aha. Mimi ya say me by thank you I have mami comment, me comment mu no. And that Ghana your match. Mimi say na na mi dana na no manam, na na abutun for me your manam. Me say na na me say Ghana ku nyina e bo say. Bible dey England for na di be ya nti nyame na bi wo. Na mo on beto ya busum. 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
3: yo midasi I'm there yinyina nyama yesusu hunden I'm there I will see there yinyina ya adwina ko benkulum that is the good about everything
1: okay
3: The Tema Central NDC.
4: This is Plan B.
3: I'm coming as an organizer.
1: Okay.
3: Then I can. Mubiyan kana kumantu ni him.
1: All right.
3: The Baba Bomba di na Tema Central. Yashishe. I'm a bibi alaye den. Wakodo. Then I'm a catch the one. Mubiyalo be catch the one. Me misi mi babi. Mungan. Mungan cheni pakundo obwa.
1: Okay.
3: Because wake. I'm a funam. You know na butoni son babi. Mona yo. No. Meba.
1: Okay.
3: It's obia. Nubiya lankasa.
1: All right, honorable Richard, yes sir, Kajenze Tema Central, they were here, bro, the eight mean Danny Minkin and a bunch in the one vote crowd, they were still lose, and a gun, a Jinakuno, maybe a mess, a coach, no, baby, oh, yeah, a Japo to GC, TMU, Miss Row, but in Naki, all right, now,
5: Jordan, Ewo Medal.
1: Ten, no.
5: Now, Semenyo, Ewo 11. Seven, nine, ten. One boss, three, one more front. No more party, any Sibu, any Irinchi, Ewo Medal.
1: Okay.
5: Now, me catch them, it's open on pew with this setup.
1: Uh-huh.
5: Defense, one minko, with this setup. Oh, yeah, don't be sure go. Who do you Chelsea for captain. Ohun Enaki Obeshiki. Ohun Jordan Obeshiki. Ohun Semenyo Obeshiki.
1: Honorable
5: MFC. Unknown entities now. They will bully them.
1: Honorable MFC.
5: Media Maka. Mobia Majinansa na Jordan and Yin on Timin.
1: Okay.
5: What is the unknown entities? The Bar Britain.
1: Yeah, that's honorable. Ebusia, I had your dig made it, Bessie. Me, Ebusia Penny, Mena Metremo, and more BDC Kufisechi. Yes, sorry, so now for Nyansa, Pufi Jumedino, and so to me, Atwaso, Ediamabusia, Yakramo.

Alright, so there is a good news for y'all. Say, oh yeah, Numtuni. I mean, oh yeah, gospel artist. Oh yeah, reggae dancehall artist. Oh yeah, high life artist. Oh yeah, hip life artist. Oh yeah, Afrobeat artist. Nasa Ope, so promo to Unyum. Our plan B104.5 FM. Say, be a single, EP, and I say album. Akwenya Kezia, Ababe Toho Edia Mao. Friend number is here. Nienin come on. 0551 656655. 0551 656655. 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
1: Dadaba, Gold Star, Red Star, and then Northern Star. Omamba, a fresh, Nanusio de dead, and winina, Ubena Biato, Ghana made stores, and the stores are Hudum. 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

Abusia, Mima watching Emma Wakwaba, Eddie Banyan Sapufi, Jumedi, so our plan B 104.5 FM. So, and a June Bosomino, a dead toss, a dunumian son, a waffing pinumia dunu, in CM 23rd June 2026. Uchedian Punyan Coupon, aye be bray, a day, a mayan, na diamond tea, and a name in umi, and that's what Tim Quema, Tachema, a double gemma, moje dear for sunny, a william, and until who be here, said the troubles, na seda, a bemano, a hay and so every January 1st, a baby PM, a June 23rd. No, who be here say to troubles, Nancy Dabeman, this and ye won't be, and ye sick, and ye be a one, I am home for binti, and a maya da so at ten quem. 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

0: 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live. Oh, and also a plan B104.5 FM. The host who drop a like, who be share, who comment, say a day, and buy your Instagram. 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I also do a like share na comment see if I myself so and a YouTube on see oh and also your plan B104.5 FM. I also do a like or be share no comment see edia my and when I dey back home to be subscribe be I subscribe be now if I don't maybe that's your boss so it's not be a plan B it's still be a bit of notification now it's me a beshe TikTok on so yeah live and also a plan B104.5 FM. I also do a like, share, and comment. See if I'm mying. Abusia Makanis and I make I will send you media be a woody say any ma and I will tone. Dear woody be an hour percent pimp a better one canoe. And who be here? So the rubber damn plan B104.5 FM near Bahundauru at the amount. And who's in the fraying? It was 0551 656655.
1: 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Hallelujah. All right, so this song is my testimony. Amen. Can I share it with you tonight? All right, let's go.

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1: on the minute you feel crowbar, also on the offer be pong cassa.
0: Okay,
1: call be pong to hold the minute you feel crowbar, back also. And then you walk over. Never trip any back also if you call. 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Na co obo. What drew her cause ya? A brutal crown for
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1: 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Oh, good, cause or resign from now. Or resign, you know, one trunk quasa, because you are, or say, or best shall moan crying. And to honor that, you know, any engineer for Diagro, and my real police move pa, or poor quiet to her. My room, oh, where say, and maybe as a soa, a fan man who police mono, a bayer, dear, a bebwama. Aye, tea, a free, and the whole Benjano, a fear, and maybe and one nature, ma, a fabby be born who ever police a dumanimo, a busy a name. Now, oh, we know, was I bet one at a treso. Sans no cross, sir, certificate, and we find not a man across with me a tradium. And to a barber tradium, yeah, our betradium was St. John's. Grammar school, yeah, no one can hide St. John's, a honor by Betradia. And to a Betradia, and so a woman, 16th May 1958, and always in your cry. A free police in him, a bad children.
0: Oh,
1: and dear, at the gentleman, dear, or shall say 1961, no, shall say Tradia, or Tradia could see 1964, and also so with Jaddy Channel. Now, with Jaddy Channel, so 1965, not just 1 year, or back, Baba Yer Duma, and so Ghana Broadcasting Corporation, GBC. Aye,
0: so Bayan
1: St. Joni.
0: Oh, wow,
1: yes. Obey Saint Joni. Yeah, Saint Joni Maswana or your GBC no. Na a education kwa school so honey a man kutu a program na or ye and so ever honti. And also a ye ya one is wojae. Sas nymphi no kosolo. To oja if you or by fe ne fear or bano. Na do ye and say a fear but strong ma.
0: So bear auto
1: and easy. Nti e was of a boy duma e ko na nimo nti 1965 no yeah o 1964 wura GBC no 65 na afi obai jim ntintimai wo mu a eno so o resign e ba afi a afi e be ye se obetro sign woman nti police adwuma mu dia agosia o ye police adwuma no fi se makoma kunum
0: 5 years.
1: Any bosom and nine crown. 5 years, 9 months. And or some year police agumanum. Yeah, or the Tony when you say Sam Rano into all free one. Nay, you say I'm ready a few. So you push in the bar, obey to me, I worry.
0: This is
1: plan B. And all the
0: few.
1: And now over Tradia. Namia don't crack a or by a few by ye, church from Mania, dear boy, and Monsieur Munia, dear. Now, Acosia, a dear, said I can wono. A ya de ya noa, a woke cradia, ya nanqua, the genian a ya ding, tea, mammon so, it to me a film na 91 years.
0: Wow.
1: Aye, don't I just say. 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
2: emme.
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0: Ye mame unu se wanfa ni nim di antena ba bi fa ko.
1: Yes.
0: O tre a shi ni m. O ko police e ko sesa ho. O ye nsa kire ye wo ho.
1: Yes.
0: O ko education sector ho so ko ye nsa kire. O sa ba communication sector so ba ye. Yes.
1: Se a sa ba tro enguma.
0: Aha. E so wanfa ni nim di antena ba bi fa ko. O multiply no e ma nipa pimpim nya so mfa so. E kind of police service ya on the ball kwain to what the man mass or mu room. As I hear say ma on baba honi na no embeka say oba police into to me me ware me wo. Into we obesia dia can see na why you.
1: Yes.
0: And yet it for kra because senka want jinani na so anka say there be say amra we me man in wo ha. E can nay.
1: Yes, we police ni about me ware. Empo no wa for afuru and wa wo.
0: Can nay.
1: Yeah.
0: Okay, no, so my nipan 11 by joining. Nothing mm-hmm. Brandy will know what's sent this one you say. And your danger die, money be a home per se. On by joining a force. and into the ordain nice see ho. As a sass, I'm ran of shy, I'm ran as a sigh, I'm a nay, and my be brain nanny will police service name. And no more police need be banned on
3: your own. Come on, I want
1: a fair, fair.
0: No, the quadruma, or the now, or the maternity leave now, what be fiable, or woman who care.
1: A
0: sack or two a man or so.
1: Can one know?
0: Hey! Do I add it? Why are the papa? You say, a easy sound, and then Cassam ran over, and man would like a police, and you can come, Mamma, and you,
1: and me, Mamma.
0: So you may be also a bow womb, if you say, oh, Bemma saw her no bass or her natural say, it's me, aye, ye. See, Mamma, and why you be papa? Hey! Once enough, I'll concern them, and then. You say, well, I'm fair in Indiana and Gas, oh. Police, if I'm better than Benson, but now police rooms are there be Osako Chradi. Or Chradi, you know, there be saying, Trade you man and so, man, boom, raw, also call a Chradi.
1: Yeah.
0: If we have a few betrothed books, I hold room. Wow. Everything for your beautiful lines in their tomb. Now also saw the word gentry, and was same beside, but also frequent with him.
1: Obo,
0: obo,
1: obo.
0: See, Adriana, a kind of a chromonia. The chrome we need just a day. I try to home come. You be a phone lines me. Edi atu. Unso ubeti me afre. Edi abaju me diye su. Now the word gentry and I was saying bisa. Edi abba 0551656565 and 0551656656. Ensema chum.
4: Magusia.
0: Kofigana.
4: Macho maju su. Me da watu waho. As then come body and cope and pay. On fine young couple years to the Messiah and also anything and kind of no and a human more da. Yamamumo, any jumapa, I can be a mother bray. A tear for a fair for your pony, I guess you be a. I go see Abaco saying I'm a media bay. A moviam, Eddie. And then the police know, a quanyanu woman, mano, and no mutuum, a ticunyam, and your numunyam, and yet in yamina, you who are more home. Yapa. Na Marcus, I say, I did about Kuna say. I did about come on, Mamu, it's a banana, Mamma, it's like a man put to a catch. I can't say, but be a mamma knows a ticket to Yaya, which means Dijuma. Marcus, I hear you move on, send your food to Mohammed Gana, which means a moon in the air. And say, I can't send your money crop, which means any certificate you're waiting to acquire Bemu. Now, I can't quite say a politician, no quite a party for no quo. And yet you say, when I call away, don't do a party be more. Yeah, you mean, Stan, I say, MC and DC. On chatel. So do I obu and church mama Marcus bit my bojuma if you other sata in Mahuna be brain could blow a memo bit my bojuma and so in Yanasa and I'm in a canaman put your catch, you know. So see yes, I cannot send him away in Timimla. Nemla pa the police open money and I bought my basso. Mamma Manapa Kumu, but you'll be a Esther, me boa basso. Minusia to me for pa the police for mano. Yet I must have Yako Bakamo.
0: That's so Kofigana. Ever say my chin.
4: Yeah, me aba.
0: Pacho na te sei.
4: Ah, boko.
0: E jan pacho odini be bi akase fri.
4: Oti wati.
0: Ye oti wati
4: me. 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
0: Ah, e. Oh, so fi kwa u.
4: E mi fi piase, ko fi piase.
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4: Ye shia shia. 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O mo ni ye din. O so de bua ye. And so for the other in a quo, you know, a boa, a Monday. You're saying, or the police, good police, are they? I'm a police. You can come back and say, oh, we be a la, who call sexy beer. Ma, who fast war? Oh, but whatever to be a, who she is. A bad old lady, go for your enemy. No, co. And then now, maybe I bet my air can wash them. I'm a jelly guest beer, you can wash them. Abi, it must be your baby and we be able to be able to be piano. You shall move me by, you know. I may change your hormone. And that's in there, they are both here, Cassam. The mission, a mission be a bye bye.
0: And I see you two watching someone so do, dear Abba. Emsia Machu.
4: No, Mammy, I was here.
0: Evangelist.
4: Hey, young.
0: Hey, young.
4: Hey, young.
0: Hey, young. Hey,
4: young. Hey, young. Hey, young. Hey, young. Hey, young. Hey, young.
0: Hey, young.
4: I'm a police. I'm my china said, Pana. I'm not a police. I'm not a police.
3: Mokai. Into my own wedding by Wabo. But that time, who's a man, it seemed my heart can say, we are Bible policeman, yes, all my. I mean, so, ain't you about to say, and can I think I am making a big crown about why? And you can't say, and yes, this much, may I police for your friend number? May I, your mammy, I can't ask so much, you'll be asking, you know, mammy, say. Oh, I said before. It's a man for corruption, because who come here to cry and know she so what has it is. I know me so bad and I'm no summa. I dear Nanka, my own worry. Then the police says, I won't worry. Up in town, I will be no mammy, genus, or sons. I do, we are. The end cannot send it Independence Day or my penny. Well, why police for no cry and gave me a doom because I guess or to me can't. Now, man, 40. So what you say? No, be a chine or be your back or share Ukraine. And you might back or send me a bad name to my man for it. And then you probably bring him. So what you say? Into your damasi planes, I back or send me a year of one out to me who baby I will free, any baby I will do, any baby I will go. From me, I mean, in Shiramo.
0: Yeah, that's the age I hint. So we'll so do with dear Abba 0551656565 and a 0551656656 unso ubetimi afre Edward Jie Aba ya mami Rosemond inketia nkansa honkomo ene ne ya twetwen ewo dendue mu hanum se ono ene the first police woman owo Ghana hanum se ubetimi ad afre Edward Jie Aba emse na chi hello 0551656565 and at 0551656656 unsubit me afraid what
3: you're in
0: channel
3: was
0: Simbisa
3: Ediaba. Hello. Thank you. Yes, I'm saying. Yes, I don't know.
0: Yes, you're my
3: papa. Come on, you. Hey, I'm man, I'm a police for my battle because I give you a home. I hear a new one car. Indeed, he said, I'm a police for a moment to your hour. Into a move on a basso, papa, I saw no so baby of Bogana. You said, I come here, I can't.
0: That's different. So,
3: I'm
0: saying,
3: I'm a chill. Yeah,
0: I need it.
3: On Yaba, I don't
0: say.
3: Yamia don't remember, no, so I wouldn't do that. We are not a flat say, Uniaba. Well, Fuan Casano, to me, say, Omia and Crophobia, go see Naya, Omia. May my truck go at British 1967, 68, 69. And I was a master of one of British secondary school. The honor I'm caught. I'm not being a friend anymore. Those days, not the heavy caught and a benefit. Now, the woman said, Mamma, why you be? But the team is a man, Casabia, be a commercial. Because he had before me a first man on whom he was so I have a reform extra affair. But to show me, it might be a very, very brilliant, only a very brilliant, and I almost know. One thing is, I'm your beer, I'm a shot, yes, ye. Not so, see, oh, yeah, a juma, I won't see yet, I do a juma. Mammy can say, but you won't do ye. You to say, oh, yeah, Yamina, I'm selling crime, say, police, a juma, and mine also abdom. A kid pass, I didn't see a bonabaso. So can I get bonabaso that? And yet, Tom B say, Mamma Bonabaso, let me shamo. I am paying for no service, a man of people, when you show me crime. I'm showing you. What is the bomb for crime idea? Your mind is Moshe. And you know, I idea, I see a bomb on him. Now you're born. Only a mere you are.
0: Yeah, that's it. Jack of Free Sounds to do, dear, about 0551656565 and a 0551656 5 6 5 6 5 6 5 6 5 6 5 6 5 6 5 6 5 6 5 6 5 6 5 6 5 6 5 6 5 6 5 6 5 6 5 6 5 6 5 6 5 6 5 6 5 6 5 6 5 6 5 6 5 6 5 6 5 6 5 6 5 6 5 6 5 6 5 6 5 6 5 6 5 6 5 6 5 6 5 6 5 6 5 6 5 6 5 6 5 6 5 6 5 6 5 6 5 6 5 6 5 6 5 6 5 6 5 6 5 6 5 6 5 6 5 6 5 6 5 6 5 6 5 6 5 6 5 6 5 6 5 6 5 6 5 6 5 6 5 6 5 6 5 6 5 6 5 6 5 6 5 6 5 6 5 6 5 6 5 6 5 6 5 6 5 6 5 6 5 6 5 6 5 6 5 6 5 6 5 6 5 6 5 6 5 6 5 6 5 6 5 6 a siama in cancer, umpa. I am the first police woman, Ewo Ghana, ne home como, and a yachi, or no, and a bayan such a Ewo police service, ne men, nay, a man, na, it's Miko police, Nibia, and cancer, and came red. 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
1: yeah
0: Esun, who teach and I won't say, oh, and so sad, because some ran there were one uncle or horse and man can you war ban also war by all papa so near Bushy and see. This I'm an actor because I'm called passionless and Gabe police woman. Then some ran were honing to know or say any man you're crying any uncle. Then so a nay yet or my son is waiting me up about balance of family life and no work life or passion.
1: But yeah, that's all ye, my
0: person, all ye. 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
0: phone.
1: Enough for aha. 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

0: to buy on the sun be beer. 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And yes, I was nasty.
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0: A trauma. 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
1: Yes.
0: Benyan such a old trim to know. Emma Menno, any acano, or say ye shed that Eddie Dabaco, and the tour where was I buying Fianacha say, you pay me saying, you can see a roof. 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There be, I was a diamond. We are police in your bar, who are there be a better uniform, bishop, be, I was all kind, ma'am, and he said, ah,
1: I could show you crown that, police for no uniform, especially the man said uniform. I was see ye ye be cry indicate my men cry warmer.
0: And I make
1: it. I was what Tressa, I was a bassanua. Only punkwan is soon a tie, Adianechi. On Nakumanana, a yard, you know. And this, Nehu be the big cry, what didn't you? It be an issue at Tadnechi. I say ye impenny for no, Sabio, or Bukuna, was ya, when ya a fresh as in super. Nasa. Nisun soon be a beer, because. Oh, and you're going to go refrain to run on a cow. Now, so no, and car, you soon should be tell my nature when you can never be brave. So, what is it? Think I'm very crano, a matter of crani beer, mammy crani funny beer. Ya, you cry at the baby. And to a bank crash, what do you say? Oh, dear, be so. I was no sooner than a tenachy. I was here. May I show your
0: cousin, your moon now crying him say, a mammy and a diamond.
1: Men say.
0: I'm going to say, and you have to be a bit so quaint. I dear young Pacha, I have a bit so quaint. So, was said, yes, I was so what I won't. Yes, so, Pesso, who baffles the moon, quite the only wound to me, what I won't. There be
1: now only a basso, I shall be a banny. I
0: was so the
1: beer wouldn't be a basso. I want
0: you to answer.
1: Also, Pesso, a sooner mine. And he soon into the Yanko Pesso of the ban, mount on Famana. Oh, to know a sacrifice can sit in my mini. Oh, yeah, Pana, so because ya said, okay, and yet, Premier Romana, a bab.
0: Oh, oh,
1: you mean you now
0: leave for Fabian, see, and that chinty, or see, your car kai, your muffran, no beer, who say, be busy, be say, or what I bet, crophobi say, or my boy, mine, I might be a dubby, be a year dream. Well, when I'm out buying a tomb pong,
1: I could send your manual phone.
0: Eh,
1: oh, my, oh, my, oh,
0: my, oh,
1: my, oh, my, oh,
0: my, oh, my, oh, my, oh, my, oh, my, oh, my, oh, my,
1: I'm going to say, I'm going to say, Certificate no like baby a sector bi obi a won o wonim dia enka ye ma ne kwan oh na ko ntufu wura baby fufu yes ntufu wura baby akosi aye no kure cause Ghana hananga san ne se ye kan no amanyofo no je bibia bo so eje akosi ase o wonim dia ekura se dia ya akosi ase won support a party bi ase
0: Oh, yeah, yes, I go to your bed. The baby or how I was shank at the brain, and you would be at a chess. I was shakwa, bits me in such a yabba, chess, change your bed banner, or mine number two. And so, when you say, Kaya, who need a
1: Kaya,
0: who are you? No, I got another 1 0 6 a day. Do you know
1: my friend meeting?
0: Who are sure? I got another. What's an answer? Yeah, I naturally say, I'm funny, but they are quite
1: ah. And today, because I'm a you're never PO now.
0: Ah, no, can you say what's in my passion? Because I brought my no, who in dear one card, there was any position in my own. And yet, by merit, any position in my based on merit, the family, but no beer, or yet affiliated to the party, only who she. Just that or a party member,
1: and don't quite say her crap,
0: it's one more question. Na kwashia ho na bi ekoso wo na woni mu hie o nso ahye ho bo so na so obaji ni pay ayi na so a 4 years ni mra na yen sesa na obi fufuro nko no ase ho
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1: 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You bet you have to encounter a betrayal because of your trauma. Also, Mrs. Sabi, you could hear who said your grandma, part of your baby,
0: you
1: miss a baby, then you'll be cool.
0: We be so to be a or what's a lim dear young card and a shawa with him say, I mean, there's a messy shawa. A company be calling him. A sector will be to me a calling him. Oh, whom dear, oh, whom this is now so bad. Yeah, fam,
1: so, on kaya pato.
0: On kaya, yeah, but more be actually so, no, no.
1: Yes.
0: The only man saw a party member or party membership card, the Kurana Jersey, where the campaign chief, I just young crop for you and Nima, I only say the position in Baban Fis or no, I quite jama party. Make us only moon in
1: the moon, dear. Na ye die su grande akwese de haba ko mu grande se se bi o entimi an dia temwa ye hu ne se obo ho modi no
0: di e se ene na require
1: ye di communicator entimi se bi an kan sem bi a oh an control no
0: se
1: ye ma me e oti asia na eh wo fi 91 wo fi wo fi wo fi
0: me jaka fi eh enu tika na hia se be kai no no
1: kai
0: fi canada eh
1: fi
0: Plan B and go for my plan B a Dutch intin and they go for your mammy once and by all some other chamber.
1: Yes.
0: Eh, your mammy, why you be dear mom, my insulo, eh, who was maintain your plan B in a car. Come and say,
1: Auntie, you're not a good over 2 way.
0: Counting,
1: oh, what 2 way?
0: Okay.
1: Because you're
0: a dear. One is a better
1: child. I'm so for baby. And almost right in a uncle.
0: Okay. I was here. You try to offer. They are buying the second segment. I bet you should.

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And that's 0248637923. 0248637923. Say, I can't quite know what part of India Mco Ventures. Eho, and I was so do when he coach him. Abusia Adole, Adole, Adole Catering Services. So, we page and pa edia na ya Adole Catering Services. Eho, and I was so do when he coach him. So, we pay Ghana, Diana, so Pama. For us, dear Adolese Bra, Ubenya B. Ewana Kachi, say a Jolov, say a Banku, say a Fufu, say a Mutu, Nina, a Dole Catering Services, Nadu, any Bechirima, Ubenya B. Ato Eddie. A ban and quiet Gianni, and Miss Wedano, sending Mosi, a union, a young quiet Gianni, and naturally say air conqua, and Nutino, Saw Pe, a rare, a bam quine cat, and beck at a conto, a bunabunu, Nina, a dole catering services. For I also dear Hodra Hodra Hodro, Cosia, dear Ho, Nadua, dear Ho, contum, radio, Honina, Ubenya B, a dole catering services. Channel so see a jet orders, and Nutin, where your wedding, where your year, where your part, corporate events. Nanim said, Gianni Bepi Hong Qua, dear, who be here. Sa wudu unyu ya nesem ni nano eba abedain Adole Catering Services na chese wa yedwiane kama program ni ye kama doduwa na ya neji nedwiane no so enu te humbe hiya sa wudu unyu ya nesem ni nano eba abedain Adole Catering Services wupi ye chila kwa ya ya wo community 8 na Mathiri Primary School ya ho en Adole Catering Services ya wo Bet me so freeing. It was 0245707628. 0245707628. Hey, Johnny Pa, and I will pay at all Eddie Diana, Dole Catering Services, and I may count for a day amount. I will see a messer, see a bit in Kaiboy, Naya Shannon soon. And nay, as I see be abetoho, it was a man kese, I know, it was Eastern region, as I see a 12 plot, I 12 plot, and as I see a chawo, a dear farmer, and then a chill say, as I see no baby, a damn no, a hot cake. And unti and I may come for a dear mound. Baby, a dano a enviable location. Chilesa unya assassin, na will see Kalubenya home, moho, moho. 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Affins residential properties, senior estates, na peso this year. Any assassin, baby, a dano, ubetimi, a de si sanso, and a warehouse, ubetim de assassi, essi. 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Now, peso will talk, and will say, a friend penny for none, a woman, at your home. When you friend number, you do to J 0551656655. 0551656655. I will see how as a man kissing for I know a 2 plots. I as a man kissing a Eastern region and also a 2 plots. Well, so your chawo at the affahu. Baby, a dan and so dear chess say vantage points and no, unya assassina, usikano, ubenya home. Baby assassin a dan in sinubetin their residential properties, and you would dine up as with this year, and as a woody see a dine their ma haya. Baby assassin a dano, a beko ye papa, sell so and a warehouse and subets me at the assassi, SC. As I see, I'm not your home come way, and you will need your home, a friend, I'm bay 0551656655. 0551656655.

0: Ebusia was so good, so I would say, Sapofia Jumedia, our plan B 104.5 FM. So, yeah, the second segment, no, Ebbe, so now what key topic company for the Abetuja, I share home commerce, no, young and Rano, if the effect of a father figure and a topic, I have a home and Como, and then a year Bernada and Unti topic, no, yeah, the bebo, a dear, ra, ya worry, yam panachim, and I think so, ya young cofem, a ho, and the net, ya the topic, no, a bo, a dear run, and a penny for a better. Say Reverend Benjamin Boateng Ono Ayers of Benia or the Cornerstone Family Chapel Assemblies of God Tema Community 9 Wabetina say Sanso and Muhammad Hussein Akwa Ono Ayer Majelis and Sarula Male Elders Association Preaching Secretary Osai Head Teacher Ematia Media Basic School
1: Ono So Abetina
0: Sanso and a Reverend Maxwell Badi Ono So Ayer Founder of the Cross Converted Chapel International and no ewa tema community 12 eho and on also so a free ebe company for chain me a more matching a more more aquaba and penny for me mama chin.
2: Yeah, me dear.
0: How shall I'm going to say?
2: Adumarako.
0: Okay. Yanshen Kumona say. I'm sorry, la.
2: No,
0: mess your sword in Pibo every compire my Yashati.
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3: and then wash blaster jersey wash blaster jersey
0: prophet matching
4: me yo so
0: ajole to say
4: I don't know any of my boy. And then I hear years of Kahoo. And I pass off for what is in my pa. Me move on, me die. Obia me, but me do see you, brother, young cook. Into my bar. And then the minute you know,
0: red band, and I saw a bow.
4: I'm not sure, my semi Jessino. Me chen is a me born, me boss.
0: What's your cry? It's your near Beshe. What's your near Beshe? Why did you? I will say I shall come on and say, and I want you to pick on the effect of a father figure in Sunsan so, and then I'm being can't carry Sunsan so, no, a bit me, I and the papem and I said, born him, and your consequences, and the consequences, no, and were either the positive or negative side, and yet, what is Sunsan so, Mr. and for I didn't cope negative, no, kwa. Aye, it was positive and it was negative. And no one come a father figure. A home come on the abetch. Edward and dear Muhan will say. Now, come on, you bet you see yourself father figure and yet here's the answer. And Untino, and there the Reverend Maxwell and the Beshazi. Now, Wapuni meaning I met you phone in art and Tino, the Nebeshazi and you beside say, Reverend, Mr. Father figure, what you say?
5: Oh, thank you for the advantage and the privilege this morning to be sitting in a very beautiful studio. And then I also take advantage to this opportunity to talk
1: 104.5.
5: All the listeners who are happily seated or in their offices listening to Plan B radio. When we talk about fatherly figure, a fatherly figure is an influential man who acts as an emotional and practical substitute for a biological father. Someone who acts on the behalf of a biological father. Someone who plays a role that a biological father out to play, not and stand in the gap for whomever you are fathering. So these people who are vulnerable out there, who do not have a fatherly figure, are damaged in their spirit, and so many things are happening in their lives that they wish and look forward for this type of fathers in their life. So a fatherly figure is simply someone who is influential,
0: mm-hmm.
5: who acts mm-hmm. as an emotional and practical substitute for a biological father.
0: Okay.
5: Thank you very much.
0: Thank you very much. Anzarula.
6: Now.
0: Anzarula, also the Kakrabeka, now Prophet Ike, also the Kakrabeka, Reverend Benjamin, the Enwani Meshasi.
6: Okay.
0: Follow-up questions, my baby.
6: Yo. 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
4: say e
6: plan A na plan B ho achere abla bo ne ho bo nti mo ma chance de ne ya da oso yin na ya da plan B so ase soronko de da bia kwafarba walk a brief one hour, Kada, Sundinam on Adjun, and my wedding symbiotic, and whatever. A father figure is not merely a man who gives life to a child. A true father figure is a source of love, guidance, and protection. Also, a discipline, wisdom, sacrifice, and spiritual leadership. Indeed, he is someone whose presence matures or nature's growth, shapes character. And this is one B.
4: 104.5.
6: Eja, and then eja suyanhunfu. Just a woo suyanhunfu. I want to say, or your experience. Nyo biya, sabi wawa bufra nungkwa keke. Namu, eja, or your eja pa, oda, or your biya oda odo, edi, number one. Oda humbambo edi. 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O yo biya, sabi, Bacado, no quan, no nusubam pain our bois, mancroft mean. No, when you did it, no way in papa pans. You took a day,
4: 104.5.
6: Like Reverend just said, why a biological father is naturally expected to fulfill this role. A father figure may also be a grandfather, uncle, or a teacher, sometimes a mentor, guardian, community leader, or we can say, be a. But my you be a not necessarily a community leader, but any righteous person who provide fatherly care and guidance. And so, out of a beer, you into Mkade, be a wow or banuwa, never cut or ye, Usun, and a jaw, Usun, and all your swing for. No, you be a
4: plant tree, 104.4.
6: Nana, your grandfather. And now, so to me, a church ring, or to me, see in your shasso, the mankroft mentor. 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According to the whole Quran, Hadith, even modern psychology, and the promised Messiah's perspective, a father figure is a guide, a teacher, protector, mentor, and spiritual leader. In fact, he nurtures heart, shapes character, builds confidence, and also directs soul towards Allah. A just your home for ya, a chad kesa, aladama, a bushy biara woman. Na, them the Quran, congruent Hadith, and the amiable board, natural channel, or chere, where young crofwa. And now, Nimpani, Nimpa, Otuma, and Chetri, not all your agent,
4: you don't
6: be a man, it's by an aunt, it's a wrong, or your chachafu, or your buffu, or your futufu, or your duffu, or your home, Kenzin,
0: not a
6: homage, Medzi Biarasu, or see, and
0: one. Okay, and that's the answer, Prophet Ike.
4: That's how someone beside me, the Oma Canadian, and
0: the person that's also the Akradia Kahu.
4: Emu brofo na emu twi nyina ase se ni nyina ase asa.
0: Prophet Ifa de ka ho.
4: All right. 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In fact, o maka ni nyina.
7: This is plan B.
4: O maka ni o maka ni. One of the fathers nsu e wo hia pa e ye sunsu maja. 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
7: 104
4: because enye se no mokan ye no enye eja ne ye obi a wa wo nko a na ayana gana hano obi wu a o se mi papa no there's a difference between a man and a father na me ka o ma so dem say every father has a fetish if your father you don't have a fetish you're not a father eja bia e won taban nti se no mokan o so timi kora na utim bo ho ban na utimi shade na de ne dey etim be ye ye na okan Matthew chapter
7: this is plan B
4: 104.5 chapter 6 9 to 13 na like e shefo ni be say yesu say na chere se na e bom pa ye na yesu direct o mutu nyankopon as ye nyina ye papa enti oho no uka sa quotation na utimi hu say father no means somebody who is far from us I will friend. So when you are a father, you might not be all that too close. You have to be far for a call to come. Until the Bible na a journey time to love you. The a journey or time to love you be a boon in home. Because you have to be from far. Until a self one, you have to catch a self one. Someone from Monka say, Abba Father. The person is not around. Now, yes, to me, Chere, Adia, a jay, he provides as a Macanina. Now, if all fathers will look up to Yenayaba, that is God, and to know what fathers does, it will take very effect on our family, take very effect on Adibia. So, fatherhood is not just about going to I'm a man, you have hair, you have beer, you can phone a man.
7: No, five.
4: Everybody can be a man, but it's not everybody that can be a father.
0: Okay. Jamaica. Okay, into and the prophet I catch say the ultimate father figure nyankopon or no any the ultimate father figure and eya ebuna dano ye the boy ra ya rare me planchim and afin so ya yonko fem and untinu ye he say se father figure e be piemu the presence no a day and a ye e de boa ware and planchin and asa yonko fa we beka me sana boom missus and ye time no ye betche sna be ya ubia bit me a can be na it ye for so ye van blanchin man sa rela I'm not sure. It's yeah, share the presence of a father figure. Dear ye Edeman Pratchie Awari and I say Ayonkufa.
7: 104.5 let me say as a misano crandra me be no kakra. Because ye share the presence of a father figure. Odifo Ike Kasano ka bibi say a father must be far. In a way, I agree, dear, because a father, dear, they be a okwe juma, only fi. Inti father be a otine fi, you know. Also for like, father's bebu. Because me a father na mitifi na me juma se na mitifi ya.
0: What
7: would they mention?
0: That's what I say. What of the fathers that work from home?
7: Aha. Omo moye juma.
0: No, you may free fear. You say in the computer world aba.
7: You see who? Because meaning can you say businessman be or no? They be he's in the house. Or yeah, juma. O friend na, I'm go fear. O shesha na, I'm in the house. But in that way no, wa mama revelation. Into no, I have to get a
4: VFM
7: plenty feathers.
8: With what the prophet said when he says that a fatherly figure might be someone who is far, to my understanding, I don't know how you get it, but I feel, to my personal understanding, what he's trying to say is to observe someone as a fatherly figure,
0: mm-hmm.
8: it means that the experiences you have had between this man you call a father and yourself,
7: mm-hmm.
8: there's a gap in it.
7: Yes.
0: Mm-hmm.
8: Very far.
7: Yes.
8: So in that regard, you can
4: 104.5
8: expect something from someone mm-hmm. who had had a bunch of
7: experience
8: in life that mm-hmm. you have mm-hmm. not.
7: Yeah.
8: So in this regard, you can reverence the person.
7: Yeah.
8: And heed to his guidance. That is the little revelation I also grab. Because when he started, he says that he's taking it in a spiritual dimension.
7: Mm-hmm. Yeah.
8: So this is it has really opened my understanding that until a child observes his daddy as someone who has far experience
7: mm-hmm.
8: than him, he can't succumb to his instruction.
7: Yeah.
8: He
7: cannot. This is Plan B
9: 104.5.
8: So thank you very much for.
7: Anytime can say a revelation. We utimu say anadwe odifo Ike or Juma or Oba Juma.
0: I said
7: Juma thing was rana sane. Revelation ne ba. And I said that odi questions ni na
0: ma
7: odifo
0: Ike.
8: It has been when we
5: comes to the Bible, the book of Esther, chapter 2. We're talking about Mordecai and Esther. You realize that when there was a time for Esther to be moved to the palace, there was this 12-month purification period for them.
0: Mm-hmm.
5: You realize that between Esther and Mordecai, they are no longer staying together. But according to the Bible, even though Mordecai is far, the Bible says that every morning this man will wake up and go and pass around where they have kept Esther, just to check what is happening, just to monitor him. So you see a spiritual man who is far experienced than a daughter figure,
0: mm-hmm.
5: but that distance,
0: mm-hmm.
5: That distance was not a barrier for him to care. You understand?
0: Mm.
5: So, as a father, you can be far but near at the same time, based on the communication. And yes, based on the communication,
0: mm-hmm.
5: communication can be felt.
0: Mm.
5: Yeah. So, thank you very much.
7: Agusi Emedasi, you have me question this one.
0: Mm.
7: Also, the presence of a father figure,
0: mm-hmm.
7: when it comes to relationship,
0: mm-hmm.
7: okay,
0: mm.
7: a father figure. Like I said yesterday, you know, sit back
0: mm-hmm.
7: and watch.
0: Mm-hmm.
7: Okay.
0: Mm.
7: And you know, ode me nyesh yo se akusia ode ben me bia watch you to fista wabon aso pani aso madie why ni trim pesen pese eko fia o papa.
0: Mm-hmm.
7: I'm talking about biological father.
0: Mm-hmm.
7: Okay.
4: 104.5.
7: The first appearance in the crowd, you understand?
0: Mm.
7: So a father figure sit back, watch your scoop of, circle of friends
0: mm-hmm.
7: and advice. Okay?
0: Mm.
7: A father figure sit back and watch the trend.
0: Mm-hmm.
7: Okay?
0: Mm.
7: His presence
0: mm-hmm.
7: in one's life, you know, brings protection,
0: mm-hmm.
7: brings direction.
9: This is Plan B.
7: Okay, brings you can say direction, granua guidance. They say.
0: Let's say neighbor from better someone.
7: Pacho, me a me who anya sende.
0: And then pray for no fra. I pack ayi waye.
7: Into a jack of free patcho, member who feel
0: like a jack of free
7: market, or like you'll be out a jack of coffee, Mr. Member. na yetre ye cab of na yetre enti akosia the presence of a father figure no so question now be sign will be sign wo brofum in say me you are no na me you are no brofum
0: ma oh man say brofum o me be say we chim na me translate ba brofum so that man say
7: okay
0: me be say in two ways
7: enti ne presence no ne presence no e de atenetene e ba empenatwe mu e de enkranhye ani afutu e ba empenatwe anasa wade ana anyonko famu otima se me nye sure se wo ye father figure na se wo hu se wo ba bi e chia wo betena se ahwe na mana chia otima se aha se akwala ne chia na chere se father figure no aye na famu de but abofra no enti
0: sa
7: yes because wo se endra meka se a father figure could be in the positive or in the negative. So, and again, they can be said a father figure is a mentor. It's a role model. A mentor. Obi a yeshen abra boso. A dietri. Ana ye or ye suye hunu. Ana suye adie maye. Okay. Or ye role model. Obi a yeshen abra boso nienso. Ya bra bo ayeti so no. What am I saying? Aha. Ain't you know a positive father figure? No, aunt Nasa Maniam on Yashahai Mania Mancia. Ain't you know say, yeah, the ba and Yonko Famu name Penache moi. Our dear, dear men call because something different. You do our kind of say, na Becca Wasson. And Yonko Fanny and Penache Nimuno. One more boy am I making good choices? As far as you can say life partner is concerned, and you know the kind of choice I will make it, who here pa? Me a sure pa say Odi for Ike why no? Ne father figure, na ne mentor, na ne spiritual father. M ordinary wife you kotre no. M ane man akwantre. M ano directions. What am I saying? Me father figure. Me father figure. Me ba me di eso. Me father figure. Me de me yere kotre no. What am I saying? Aha. 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many marriages
10: 104.5
7: eneya egugui somebody somewhere somehow predicted the end but ye buye ni guzo because ebia obani mbuade anabema ni mbuade Nti wubon se, jebi beko, ebe kache ne ba se, abaya ya honi ni nami, neni 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thing begins to happen.
0: Love is blind.
7: So unse na deneti. 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In a way, obi hu ye e predict ye. Ana me pese me de beye enkom hye. Ohun, obi hu ye e che ya jinsi so.
0: Okay.
7: Then so obo na akata ye ni inti no. We didn't see it. Ye hu. So, oh, okay. A presence of the father, a father figure in our life when it comes to friendship and dating, no, a make a good decision, a protected the future of the relationship, and as a planter, no, and our dear, no.
0: Okay, Miracle Ganza, the elder question about say, why do you need a father? I said, date, pa, na we hear it.
7: I go say, you need a father because still back to. You need a father because a father covers his children. Okay? Eja hum kata ne maso. But what I say? Enti eja biya. Let me, mamin kani ye. 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A father figure wants you to do more than they did. A very good father figure. Baby, what do you know? Or a good father figure. Dainty na all boil. Dainty na all tenet no. Dainty na all correct. So that and from so no yeah, you know. Won't yet sound from so no.
0: Okay.
7: What am I saying? Ain't a good father. Always produce
4: 104.5.
7: Coach, or coach Obia, a father figure can also be a coach. Or coach Obia, boxing, football, or per se, or really see a deal, so that you become better than him. Tell me, say a good father figure. But they mention what I'm saying. Ain't you know, we need a father figure or a father in our lives. One, for protection, security. Two, for direction. Three, for, I can say, companionship. Okay? To be, a father should be a friend. Who you can talk to. Who you can relate with.
0: Okay.
7: Intino, baby, reasons in the baby.
0: Okay. Prophet, that will say, one in your
4: dream. Who is a bad father?
0: Who is a bad father?
4: Yes. What regulation that does we classify a good father?
7: A good father is someone who discharge his fatherly duties,
4: 104
7: responsibilities. And Rami can say same way. A good father is someone who provides for their house financially, materially, spiritually. Okay? Two.
0: Emotionally.
7: Right? Emotionally, thank you. A good father is someone who protects no matter what. A good father. Onu ankasa no, or say, eja enye obi awawo. On my distinction, there is difference between a man and a father.
4: This is plan B.
7: Who is a man? And who is a father? So that question, Miss Me the Beb, Miss Me the Mamma.
0: Okay, Miss, I'm sorry, Reverend.
7: So, if that father is not doing all this, does it make him bad? He's a bad father.
10: Okay, so,
7: he's a bad father.
10: Reverend Boateng, when he was talking, the question was, why do we need a father? And he answered and added some parts. He answered and added some part that a father who curses his children is not a good father.
7: That is it.
10: I think that is also a different branch of discussion.
7: Yes, that is what I even want to
10: that you can look at.
7: I'll take it from a spiritual way.
10: At what point does a father begin to curse his children?
7: That's right. And even what happens?
10: And what you was?
7: Also from Maxwell.
10: Yes.
7: The Bible says that bless, don't curse.
10: Yeah. Yes.
7: Okay.
10: Sure.
7: So at which point should my child, my blood,
4: 4.5.
7: offend me? Mebao, offend me. Then I release curses upon.
10: Okay. So
7: Mebao, Mebao. Let me finish.
10: Right.
0: Okay.
7: Again, when you come to the spiritual aspect where Odifo Ike is talking about, okay, I stand as a father of a church. Okay, my members are my children. So if they are my children, I feed them spiritually through the word of God, sometimes even physically. Some people physically.
9: This is plan
7: okay. Then these people are me father omo, me lead omo to God. Na se obi empo aye boni poa. Okay? Jesus, you see, when we say we are following the Bible itself now, akusia kebe boye odifo aye kae. In his submission. Eye ye ni pasuno. And they done who edi Emma ye do me.
0: I think so the last time Lady Kess at the quotation.
7: Yes.
0: Yeah. A survey, sir.
7: Yes. And you need personal emotions because we cannot control our emotions. A survey,
4: I mean, oh,
7: yeah. Meba, a survey, a part, and they now have.
4: Meba, Cardi, Mami, come in here. Because you look as if you are taking all the time.
0: Mami, your time will never come. You have conversation.
7: Mami, Mami, Mami, Mami, Mami, Lande. You need personal. A bufo. And then a mat side of ye ni personu a daddy. But under no circumstance say a ja wa ba abono hoka na wu blewa no e domino. Under no circumstance. And utina we a ja e chase wunya akuma kasye abadaye a father don't talk by heart. Okay? And never be a honor man. Who do we need to be when you feel so? Because you can't ye di any person here. Because you did no maybe kuyemba, a kuyen church members in your manuasi.
0: Okay.
4: I was telling you something.
0: We had 3 minutes spent in the conversation.
4: That you may travel in common also. I'm branching. Mammy Cassam, I also come from a spiritual diary, but Mammy Kagan of Fasm B. Yeah, they tell me, sir, Reverend, that question is wrong. A ye be now, my bad fathers, no can abaya bad.
0: Oh, sir.
4: Because Obaganamua, most of the ladies, you know, when they are going in for a man, they don't look at the father figure of the man. They look at the man figure. Ne chest son, or Bunini, or so what? Sabi, ne be my okay. A dear no koye. That is what most of the girls are looking at. They don't even look at the father figure. But what does it? Because Nipana won a chem plan. We fifi, a blantiano, I want a chem plan. On tifi, into anonymous crown, only minima, many crowned by person on the TS. When ya be at the same father love, and I say, carve into Ono or no quadana, who share, send your ultimate hand there or no, than father figure, only the woman I have an amount.
0: Okay.
4: Number two. Only who ye, not so when fee, Aquilana, not Obana, sound to me, Papano.

0: bear money free ban in the background. 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Yes, my make you wrong choice, wrong decision. But once so soon we all have conscience.
1: Good. 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
2: Whatsoever you see me doing today, I entity. 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My make us some intro. My father, I can say a jar home. A jar by revelation, if he is your company, Esau. Rebecca, a ye, Esau, am I, and a Jacob, the Esau, and a jar by, and say a jay, me, on a Johnny Fiba. So anytime yeah, there's a huge problem, yeah, that's where fathers come in. That's the fathers coming. So and he said, BB yo, yes, BB yo, because it's a CIO, BB is a CIO, BB to the young woman meeting. Oh, but I didn't know. Plan B. So what I said, I'm telling you, BB is the one of the you. Because hey, ma, there's nothing like a jama. It's always a ja. When there's trouble, there's always a ja. A J doesn't mean, say, Nipane, a J means he's calling the father. A ja. So the father is always being called on serious issues. So what does he say? Entiwa uko uko ko wule munu ana o papa na uko ko wule munu sebi. Say na Reverend Kyle, me ni papa bia ohene ma. Ofro mo show, but baby o tipa. Ni manu ko hu na nim say kra say that. Aye serious issue. Ah e cause wo krum ha. Enti nipa why no ohene so? Because oni ma aduma papa ne kwae. Papa ne tukwa ko se baby. Into one or henso or her one so. Into what corner of Banukova say? Wasabi, Wako, you will be cry, and you papa so. And that in Kranukon, only her will be the mentor, aye TV. Actors and actors be old TV, so you're the mentor. A cartoons be all her. 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
2: get a repay wa fam babwa club ni si wo jot is in chain oso ko power le we mu. And that's our problem. Na say kwapa wala ye misa. And na say kwa ni akoko re. Me kwa say Reverend Kai. Me yire in the kwa me yire. Me susa fa desa no. Me yire kwa ni omo ye fa kwa say me. Me yire audio bi kwete na papa nka sa. Papa ka say na say. Abranti me pese me unu ofia because om wow. So the first day me yire ekọ ka tin papa say we ko si obi no suru. No su. Na ne papa hu mi ni. Ono kwa he no wan say papa e pe man say. The father started telling me, I know I'm going to ask him, because the things that may what catch me in sick is not catch them, and may you not know him in
1: FM.
2: Because me share papa no, papa no can no, I am papa, but you are also the new one, and me, I'm a family person, and papa is a family person, me parents are power, and these are the things that Okugura, our limony relationship, look at it. Oh, quite share. Shadian, because I entity a conscience in your entity. I'm telling you, in your entity,
0: but
2: it's a one contour one. I befall
0: it's the same, you have what to say in your entity, but the same.

0: I say, are we going to blame the irresponsibility of some fathers on a man woman or mutiny or nana?
1: Me no ya, Jenem. Make us 100% here. What I say? Make us 100% here. But a buha identity here. And now, number two, Reverend Yajini, there is a cause for you to do me over. A busy Bible. And I tell me, say, Noah, or your papa. Sometimes when someone kind, sometimes the end a yes,
2: yeah.
1: Say, Ube yip nyema bina, ube bia ye nyema bia chero. Ena ye ya. Mekase e ye die, but out of yao die,
3: enutina mekase.
1: Eye si waso.
3: Ni pesuno. Ye inti minche, ye ni pesuno hon esunti. Ote masye. No wa, example yo de ma ye.
1: Eni Jacob. But I tell him, say, they couldn't provide or they couldn't do anything better.
3: Ene.
1: What about David is
3: well? Ene.
1: And who soon sanswore?
3: And who soon sanswore? And a yemu be faces CA, Sano Mena, or Bobostum. And who soon
1: sanswore?
3: Why
1: yen ye?
3: Why
1: yen
3: ye?
1: Into a
3: that makes him he becomes unfulfilled.
1: Into a coyen and then.
3: Otimisha and ni pasunu hunsua can neck be a ye ye ye ye ye ye ye ye
1: ye ye ye ye ye ye ye ye ye ye ye ye
3: Enti na meka se ye ni pesu ye ni pesu no as a father
0: Reverend Maxon fana no ntum na
3: as a father we have to control our tempers sa is on his way a all kan wasemi enu nti na ne ye bre enu nti na ne enti se nkotimi hye ne ho so a kan ne ke bia Ghana ka ye o man papa
1: ina na ka na bio Jacob Jacob brought him by Ruby. Now, Ruby is to me saying, no, so
3: ain't in America said that so side of them
1: when you are advising,
3: they
1: advise
3: are not
1: both
3: fulfilled.
1: Yes. Both their father and in Colano.
3: Ain't in America said, ain't in America said,
1: because you say, say, my wallet, no, my brother, my firstborn, or to me, it is one of them.
3: You don't have to. Any question, do you know?
0: It's Reverend Prophet, what balance of firstborn to you?
1: Remember, that's a bit of metal.
4: You know, sometimes we talk about a good father don't curse, but I believe that there's a limit some people can go.
1: That's true.
4: Our level of tolerance depends on individual.
1: That's true.
4: And it is not only your daddy opening his mouth to curse you that take effect. There are some self-imposed curses. There are some areas you don't cross in your daddy's life. When you cross, you can attract some curses. So we should not only look at what comes out of our mouth, but the boundaries that are laid or the rules that are laid down, we should make sure we don't cross them. Otherwise, God himself may be punishing us.
1: Yeah, because there are even things in the Bible that it's a curse, but not by man, by God.
4: Yes. So, yes, exactly.
5: 25.
4: Exactly. So we
3: that is why I'm saying, say Bible say vengeance
4: is of the Lord.
3: Is of the Lord.
4: Yeah.
3: It's not from you. Good. Why ne do kanyano?
5: So that's why he says.
3: Why ne do kanyano? Who quench the kanyan?
4: Yes.
3: Agosia. Why ne do kanyano? Nyankupon. Ain't you know, like we are saying, boundaries. You know where you
4: can go.
3: You can go.
4: Yes.
3: Say wo ye na se jano kran kasa nyankupon.
0: Or
3: shall
0: that's
3: you right. Get them and you know me side na you oh you control your emotions your temper na no me no uko efie bi ma akosua wo me person me kan language ni mu wo obe bre e ba tobo obe bre bra mi bre obe bra chain me asse sabi enye
5: 104.5
3: na obano ene wo akoda no onyine so ose
0: ne banhwe no ne no me say wo kese obana say it comes back to you.
3: You see eya reward
0: it comes back
3: eya umoja enti blood is blood enti na say blood is thicker than water moja e moja o enti unknowingly o do me akola no o kan sam bonigu akola no so no it will come back to you
0: so, one day one sana effect na ba o ba ni ya na okoye kwohwe apen we got say just me
3: se wo se wo ni wo se wo se
0: ba ni na na ngwo no
3: me that say
4: so yes so in conclusion Osofo, you brought this case thing. We are dwelling on it. So when you read Luke chapter 9, verse 54,
0: mm-hmm.
4: you said something that self-control,
0: mm-hmm.
4: which is very true. The Bible says that, and when it's when his disciples James and John saw this, they said, "Lord, will thou that we command fire to consume to come down from heaven and consume them?" Even as Elias did. 55, Jesus says something here. "But he turned and rebuked them and said, ye know not what manner of spirit ye are of." So, you see, these are people who are following the steps of Jesus, who have been mentored by Jesus. But they saw something that provoked them and ignited something in them to act. So, they heard a voice from Jesus that stopped them from acting on that thing. They would have done it. But the voice of Christ, which is the word of God, the presence of the voice of God in our lives, that help us tame our self-control. It helps us regulate ourselves.
0: Uh-huh.
4: Yeah. So it's good. We curse because sometimes we can no longer take it, and then we are emotionally traumatized. So the only solution we think we can give to the cause is to curse, which is not the best way. Because Jesus says that, no, if we curse, then we don't know the spirit which we are made of. So the best is that the voice of Christ in our life is what will tone down our ability to curse people that provokes us.
0: I do agree with your panel who is on the floor now. Some women put their husband out, of their responsibility of their children when they are out of jobs. Into what they are now can the jackafu say? Of wow, so if you say I'm friend, but can the same thing. And they what about?
1: My mother so for me. Girl, no, is like preventing the man of God not to see the children. I'm a quiet court issue. So you see, say man of God no say be in some nebia a quiet court issue will only be. Into open the baby atna. That made me a bad father. No. So there are some. I'm not saying it's 100%, but there are some certain instances. Things that. Oh, yeah, maybe only get be a war. Get no, not some but maybe get no. Could I get maybe no bar sorry, and then maybe no Rebecca. I'm again there just when you suba inye. Oh, wakuma gidi. And no now wakuma or the akwane jami. Or catch a boy and say my boy named friendy beam. A man June cause oh ba. And to be akwane inya doesn't make the guy a bad father.
0: Oh, daddy.
1: Because get no, otim kofa akwano. Open. Open collapse. The work guy need here. I'm not saying that Mebano will be a bad father, mm-hmm. but there are some factors around it that makes Obi to be Obeka to be a bad father. You know, you know.
0: That means there were two instances. Your baby and Papa now was in that dream pisa abofra.
3: That factor now all can. Ehonso ye correct.
2: Yes, case in na me pese to do. Demre Reverend Kai. Yes, you see, a Jafacha one, you that worry, I had them be a BC walk, Nabiullah Muhammad Sallallahu Alaihi Wasallam Nabrodo, the journey to Taif, be a walk and Islam Abakasam Perno, or Kokanya Messam, na Nyada woman or coin, and paying Funuma, Brands of Funa, you to know, is sooner Bopa, according to the history, Nabakasam Chede, Buja, no, or son, no, or to touch the German Sabi. 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Dam a Truyan chama, it's Yafui, de Tiawi. Mam Sakadam and Silk Ruyama Silk Runa,
1: 1.5.
2: Major Pianza, the kind day. Forgive them. Fatum, when you da worry, or Sunday, Ebia Horn, one demand ends in that. But today, those who go to Mecca will testify. They, you kotaifa, Muslim fa papa, no
0: whatsoever.
2: See, them Reverend Kan, Munda, the American in an or woman, I am more than a woman. But be angry, be a fire, you know. I taught him. It's a nine day. You're born a tough one.
0: Into your way, car types, and so I have a marine and what types in into the air. Say, obey me a father figure, the absence on a braboma. Yes, the emotional state of the person. Yaw Bakubia, Bidabama Prophet Ike, and we implant him as better, and they a walk on the emotional attachment and having some more trust issues.
2: Okay. Say, she a jaw. Nimpa brabomoa ya de kan akire mu earlier submission in and there ye ejan obi a sabe wa wo ban kwetin asada o wo de ejeye na se tumi ya wa wo tin chen kwa wa ye eja nokor oban bobotum a ye eja
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4: no not at all
2: se se wo ma wo ho ban faso nti commission can send you a hadith in the day. In fact, would you meet Zawo or as I say during the day? Baba was my uncle Pon. Mama won't have bam for some medicine. And I always like this quote from John Wesley, Methodist, the founder of Methodist. We have just one business on earth to save souls. To what? Save souls. Until you know what I'm there, I refer now. 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So, only why may I can in your own do, but because the way you do with you, the biawa by Chara, Yamian Pata, or you did the biaw mammy on your papa Hamans and the chop moniaba. And then who so qua or no, and said the madden with you, as someone you before but for the men before that bob. And such as a way and
4: four so pa
2: at the man, so you're positive, so you're negative, you're buffy. What's the buffy be there? Fasa asha nsoa so obi a wo beye ibasa anan enum na hwe abrabosu a mbanu wo wa bo hunde se suban boni bi wo ena anada ejenumu a titu ejenumu a oba no onyetunya anu mukor
0: mbefa
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1: no matter what a woman does as a role of a father doesn't make him a father. Never.
0: No,
1: any
0: father.
1: So, what's
0: a father figure?
1: No. Any Ajuma.
2: You see. 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
2: 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Reverend, what me the human mum po also any chant a bianch or couldn't put us and
3: you won't hear that way.
1: But that doesn't make him a father.
0: No, that's not your father.
3: Odifo Ike. Yes, see, father figure. What is a figure?
2: Me pacho. But was so. I would say, Reverend, quite yes, solution. Okay, say, yes, yes, today. See, na see, my other call. Into mimics way, some my acusia was a woosh, yamia, over to mission, but won't yet a day me. Obey my asset, dema who sent our Korean. I'm on the ame patcher. Domine yetre, and to send America, men cuts it.
0: Matua say, and I cuts a father figure, and you can't chase all your father. The fact that you played a father figure role in their life, I mean, just say your father.
1: Then people should stop posting their mother on Father's Day.
0: Oh, really?
1: No, yeah.
0: Because
1: say, you see
0: car say,
1: stop it.
0: Prophet, you see car say, will be a warrior. Obana and man require man.
1: Oh, who say man? I'm saying, I'm your single man. There's any who show mo yadi quality. Kutupa.
0: No, prophet, that be. Because some you see car say.
1: Ghana for money be won. Because you are in trouble. Sounds to me, okay. On the media, I'm saying, me bana wale mi ana medie. And I now come once from the beginning. Kona kwati. Em awali ye gu bebre na ye emba omu yi papa ni firi mu na ma awali
0: what if say your bani le yi papa ni firi
1: na
0: papa na
6: meba akosia he she bishop and sorry like ano she me ne ne ya adwen okay me ne ne ya adwen so be kai andra me ka say andra me ka say eh etu we are lucky Nyami Shirao, na unya biological father, eta wechi. O father figure, eta wechi ya, e blessing. Okay. Ye ka father figure, obia, ni chi inu, mentia se a mese enye biyo ni se, obia, o jina ho, ti se eja.
0: Eja.
6: Figure. 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
1: 1.5
6: oba no and decide say me why eno no am body mbo o play mother role o play father role so providing for the children caring for their needs providing shelter and all these things it makes the woman becomes a father figure.
0: Okay, even prophet. Now, then, a member now, omu deny pregnancy. Aoko, so many years.
1: Yes.
0: Obana beye ena, aye eja.
1: Eja.
0: Oh, no, so. Prof,
4: yes.
0: Eh.
4: With what Reverend said. This is plan B. In Christ, we are one. You know, you like to talk about spiritual things.
1: Yes.
4: And to me, main fan is her. In Christ, we are one body.
1: That's right.
4: And there are children who will tell you that they are not from broken home. They live with their parents till they become who they became.
1: Yeah.
4: You will hear some of them saying that, had it not been my mother.
1: Yeah.
4: Meanwhile, the daddy is there. We are talking about temperament. There are children who will tell you that it is my mother. It is my mother. The mother will take up a role of a dad.
1: I'm that type.
4: And it is just beautiful.
1: Yeah.
4: And we especially Papa is phlegmatic. The wife is a melancholic, like choleric. Leadership woman. The way he would, drill you as an own son or daughter, you feel it.
1: Yeah.
4: So, we yes, mothers can be fathers.
1: Yes.
4: It is just true because there are orphans that are out there who are adopted by some of these wonderful women.
1: Yes.
4: And they grow up becoming even sometimes better than what.
1: Yeah. I understand what Reverend said when it comes to the figure side. But you come to the father.
4: The father, I think the father side, you are still taking it spiritual.
1: The father side is agree, but when it comes to a figure side,
4: yes,
1: I agree with it. I agree with you. But I disagree in which when it's Father's Day, some who start posting.
4: You see, that fight we can't win. That fight me and to me win. The fight you are about to bring, we
1: that
4: cannot
1: is it.
4: Win. Have you seen what our president post?
1: Mm.
4: Oh, you are missing.
0: So, I said, Mother's Day, give to Unya, any bouquets, Unya, any bien. Kitwebi.
4: Like three. So he came to post. It is just beautiful. We can't win that battle.
3: That is it.
4: And but that is conclusion it. For my, I mean, this particular phase. Some mothers are wonderful. God have given certain wisdom to certain mothers.
1: Because I'm coming from the same background now.
4: Yes.
3: That is what I know that I can pass a maker.
1: Me, I'm coming from the same background. My mom is my everything.
4: Oh,
3: wow. Born in my Abasusa.
4: Oh, okay.
3: So the mother becomes a father figure.
4: Oh. Right.
3: Oh, right. Yes, your topic right. now. Right. A father figure.
0: A father figure. And yes, or papa no.
3: That is it.
0: Or your figure no.
3: Figure.
0: We're taking the role of responsibility of your father.
3: That is it.
1: Now, you say, Johnny, and mommy answer. Internet makers, you say, Johnny, you know. And money be oh, man, share that. Oh, man, share papa. Oh, man, who a channel, ewo bear money. Oh, man, who say bear money, bear man. And I say, Johnny, bear. And tell you, money be naya, moon share. Said I'm near Kyle. A bean, the boy taxi driver. I just never found out the front. No, seven. On no corner, any fe. You could, Bemano, adding another turn to the ability, not any fenotia. Yeah. So they don't look at the lack of
4: parental candor.
1: On your father's side, on the end is a journey in the Bemano. Because I brought here a funny, semi, or don't say Mexico school than the cheap. A doing you bra. Not kissing because we are not anymore.
0: It's a prophet, and also they blame you, Mumir, because before say Oba Benyim, you're two parties.
1: Oba and Kahoo.
0: Eh, yes, I'm not going to
1: know. Yeah, I buy for oh, so by for the rape. Who's a yard?
0: Oh, they are two answers.
3: The person in Kakahoo said, you say, Janian, okay, son of Kaino, a beer or banan shake. Ne father side maturity. How matured is this person? I mean, editing. Nipa de brina, they don't look at the person's maturity.
1: That's right.
3: We're yini, and now we're dying.
1: I'm genuine to say.
3: Yen share no.
1: And some of them come from the church of the ladies.
3: Say your father figure.
1: I'm telling you.
3: Your father figure. Ewo ya bra buma. Eh? Say ni yere de ne kotre ne papa. Say nka bibi. Eh ye, ye kan say e to chima wo no ho a. Ka ne papa be prompt ne ba no. What am I saying? Ain't in a father figure no. Ah ye kan ho asem no. They prompt us. 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
1: But remember, what me yajone se? 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Asa baba no.
3: Akosia dear Odifo Kano, I have a vivid example.
1: Ayana ebimo out of that in Suro. Ebiana wo biana ma ba eh community police commander. Me aga me jame.
3: Minimum branch ebia. Minimum branch ebia Akosia. Ne ba every secondary school by. No the nyinsen. 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Or the nyinsen ne ba. Me no kasia akwala na wo. At one school so. 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
0: akola nka
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0: okay eh hone cramp no
3: nje je bi mutumi yesa
0: yes but yes. In this case ne cramp no mu ma yenye taking responsibility ka kra wa ha se abema ye oni abofra yenye mi ye me yeshe so oni mse
7: oni obi anyem.
1: Yes, right.
7: So what's my say? Oni say oni obi anyem. So any person who tna say chen.
1: Chen say ye be fra wa.
7: Fi e be ba wo fi e be tutu ye na ya ba say oni ye ba na nyem.
1: Da we no.
7: So kwa na wo so dibri kaba. Also further your life to come and take care of your child. But how do you want to know? So why relax? Hey, can't see about
3: it. Me know you are doing, but you know, one, you share Janie no. Me nkase ya depa. Oh yeah, Bema. That's what she is saying. Take responsibility.
7: Yes.
1: Papa, not to say no, I'm a macho man.
3: Oh, I'm a macho man.
7: Yeah, okay. Man, so man, so will I microphone?
2: Yeah, man, say. One, sir, you pan up by no papa no bonnet in two to say. So when you say yes, traditionally, a man broke on the
3: note. Obama Nebusia
2: and a walk a car or Bamba Nebusia for day. Say no more by a bay or mission. Na a man's a quadrant, she should be over and say about you also.
3: No, my bad.
2: You will cause Jessica, you put me a dajo.
7: Answer, Rula.
2: No.
7: Traditionally, yes, a mea king. Dachi, me was as a day until I will ban a wife, and I like I said, Yan farm, I'm recording him so banner or home him so you'll be in
2: your cabbage, sir. And she said, and no, I'm the one, ya okay, a one, a second one, so by until your plan B. And see, on one and two side,
7: eh?
2: So what's my
7: eh?
2: And say, eh, hey, and I said, Obana and Casaso, so did you prefer there a jar or ye or an Obano? Eja no korum so nyim do ono a wona wo so obamba na chi tutude me papa ma ya nti wo so awfo wonto me bi se se bia wo ko school no jume di se na woni me di ya se na esi na ye me bi se yetu mi tu sa na mo no e bia ho banu ni na me yima po a wo bo wo school
7: sa na wo di bi se ya kula nka ka chen so forgetting papa be he
1: I was a man. Our father, as a father, to a mama, and a man in quite bibli na ato e jeje mu.
2: Ano pache sen kongin tum non koyo dia okanye nana.
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1: 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Me me cash them. Say these are some of the courses. One go you know. I was say Oko Pomteno.
5: Say I didn't me.
1: Me. I na ma sisi ara say. Na sana na papa ka. Bad fathers you know. These are some of the courses. And to bomondi ebu onso babu oha sebi. O chain plan. O ne me ma phone chain plan. To wawo badoni ni papa. Maybe si maso them. 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Maso papa maso check mama. 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Only papa, only papa.
7: Check your man.
3: Pato, my bro, Odifo, my bro, list be no watch a camera.
7: I tell you, this is how we are saying,
1: I'm going to say,
3: I'm going to say, I'm going to say, I'm going to say, I'm going to say, I'm going to say, I'm going to say, I'm going to say, I'm going to say, I'm going to say, I'm going to say, I'm going to say, I'm going to say, I'm going to say, I'm going to say, I'm going to say, I'm going to say, I'm going to say, I'm going to say, I'm going to say, I'm going to say, I'm going to say, I'm going to say, I'm going to say, I'm going to say, I'm going to say, I'm going to say, I'm going to say, I'm going to say, I'm going to say, I'm going to say, I'm going to say, I'm going to say, I'm going to say, I'm going to say, I'm going to say, I'm going to say, I'm going to say, I'm going to say, I'm going to say, I'm going to say, I'm going to say, I'm going to say, I'm going to say, I'm going to say, I'm going to say, I'm going to say, I'm going to say, I'm going to say, I'm going to say, I'm going to say, I'm going to say, I'm going to say, I'm lack of parental guidance.
4: Mm-hmm.
3: One.
4: Mm-hmm.
3: Two, father figure ya ye kan wase mi is inactive.
7: Mm-hmm.
3: Okay. Because me didi ye se me kempna and now me wo relationship bi mu. Na me shena se relationship ni a serious sir. Ese ye move to the next level, which he agrees. Odifo Ike agree. What must say? But niema sa niema we ne sisi ni se. We don't look at the maturity. Ye hu mi hu sina meka no. The maturity of both parties. O baby wo hon ma, wo hu na brom so so.
2: Onyini wa adwene mu.
3: Adwene mu hon. 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
7: because ka fa o size
3: yes
8: I was
3: going
8: to say,
3: Oh, or before Bishop answer like, I don't need 2 months, 3 months, and son of me who say, or you're mature than us or you're mature. What am I say? Me name is Saya. The first day, second day, third day, me who say, ah, papa, na do you know? So who? Ain't you know, only Nipano father and for no. And son of Nyonko Fane Bayam Panachiano. Who said Nipano? Wa mature. Or yeah, marital, you can say
2: wedded
3: material na marriage material.
7: Marriage material na say me dey muny free.
3: No, you have to know. Na make say you have to know. And sana wa pinu so cry sana be e
7: marriage. E man ni bo ho, me kan cho me oba. Oban Gilead na ka so 15 years o sha me. Obu oha na adwimu do for 15 years. So that must here. Eti afa so 15 years abaka cho so 15 oban ni di nkoma. Unsa bo for na adwimu do. Oyem matured. Owo marriage material okay. Na no no. Ako push you say o me. Gear no anya 15 so no. Na adwimu do. No. Ase me beto de anyim ni wi na be hu so ye immature.
3: Enti na make say. Enti na make say. Study yourself. Find out. Answer na obe je atum on se anyonkofa me no ya danfo answer na me be proposing to you say me wayo me boa answer na obe ka say you ma pene so no eh make all these findings
8: they may bring boys and girls they will not do it
3: and no na yet ye ka ho asem ye tu ofu yi enu ti na
8: ade no
3: enu ti na me no mi enu ya ba adwuma ye ka ho asem
7: mo ma re re for na me tu mi NBA phone lines na etie from
4: them it's a beautiful topic, but you see, we are talking about fatherly figures rendering his services and responsibilities. It's nice, but you see, how many of the children are willing to open up on their relationship to their fatherly figures? And what will the fatherly figure do to attract that closeness, that relationship, that conducive moment for a son or a daughter to come and disclose his or her relationship 104. With you. 5. Those are very important things. In our generation, we are not opening up to our mentors. We are not opening up to our fathers. which is detrimenting a lot of relationship. The fatherly figure is there. A good father will always try to draw you closer.
1: Ask what is happening.
4: What is going on. But you see, we are not willing to open up. Obviously, because we know we are doing certain things already in a relationship that is not right. Mm-hmm. So we are reserved. We become introverts. Mm-hmm.
1: Yes. Because
4: there will be a change. And like I said, we as fathers are not giving a conducive opportunities for these little ones to come and open up to us. And because sometimes when they come to open up on one topic, we will lash them. The secret will be out there.
7: Mm.
4: So everybody become reserved. And at the end of the day, it affects them. So we should also look at the fact that we should also make ourselves available for these people to open up to us. Because they are becoming more introvert, which is killing them.
1: And we should wait for them to see, say,
4: yes.
1: My daughter is 7 years. Okay. She came back from school telling me that one guy said they need to know. I'm telling you.
7: I need to know.
1: 7 years.
4: Wow.
7: Yes.
1: Seven years.
4: Seven years. And you see, some of us, the place we are coming from, the home we are coming from, nowadays, when we hear about Mpanachi, those type of things, we are scared. Because you are even afraid to be noticed by your parent that these things are in place.
1: We were in top. If you're a man, you will not even climb to the top.
4: I think, sir, we, as this new generation, we should be able to educate our upcoming children. The moment they are entering into their adolescent stage, you know. I was saying, and to me, entertain you more. In your school, who is your friend?
7: Mm-hmm.
4: Who says this or that? Some of the children wanted to tell you, but they want the environment.
1: You see, Bishop is saying, is that somebody's engaging? Now it's not about adolescent. Now the children, what they know, it's not about adolescent. We have to start.
9: Andrea, one of the reasons, factors are Bema Yemano,
1: Achiabe.
9: Creating the platform for them to draw closer to us. Meaning so kaya. Emma made the minimum girl no cry and fat. Environment now all can a very true. Because a jabinum a hun say woman said yeah and say obekwe juma now provide Biane a wofi which we are school fees. Na said yeah no. But it goes beyond that. May mammy be so why you homework? When you homework, why are you crapping and coffee bra? So, and which you know, create a platform. I go see our hey, Bessinko Jammy, and no pay say, yeah, prior the pradem ebu ye. May I am catching me, papa, and say, Fatayation, I young co market near Cotopray. Menin echo na Missa Danicum, and the echo. So, you create the platform.
7: Okay. Okay. Yen be a phone lines no enfa and to me a brano I be na at a free phone soon to me friend for mu dear and from Branson and Yen Tiwi ya ba. It be a phone lines
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10: Akuyafua, mudia jene, wedye, eya sempo, anami di free east west seed, eho, ebremu yo, eya ujene na, winimini dada na, aye frede se, prema, aye, prema, aye tumijina, ensu ano, ewa abri bie emuno, sese die, ye wano 250, any 500 gram pack sizes, enunti, emane nyawa jenje ukra, kwa jewo prema, small size pack, e free, agro dile bie aho, anase, fre, 054-8263, 159 and I say 0500 209573.
1: This is
10: Jenny Caesar. And what day? Now it's me, Gina, and Swan. no ewo abrebie mu
7: abusua wasugusu awtie nyansapofie jumedie ewo plan b 104.5 fm ye bia phone lines no e dia tu mu so betimi e de wo die aba 0551656565 and at 0551656656
11: mcm machu awe yenya macha miaka ganza ni
7: miaka ganza.
11: Yes, dear.
7: What you
11: need to say? I'm
7: you, mind you.
11: And there is a madam papa from Nafe. I want to say, Pa, baby, I'm so much in my head. In this minute, I can say, my father figure, I plan B FM, because I bring a baby, I'm not time my chain, ya won't for cry. It was in church, I thought I'm with the bear, you know. A boy, I do cry. But I'm better in the car, I send back with her.
7: Okay.
11: And this is me or back. In a me as a woman, my party as if I buy one shame. In a Mr. Father, may share me, Miss Kukoya, may be a in the Bama Fufra, but Bama Bassa, obey me one day. In a jar, a very shy winner, Savarana. In the Mika, a Monday to name Mr. Father, Anna, Mamma Papankasa, and the ambassador of awareness.
7: That's
11: a miracle,
7: Ganza.
11: I was you a move. Kofigana. But I was saying, now, Hanadi, above one of your choose, and part of margin of above one, say, because I wish cheating him like a grana. But I have a above one, and one of Naka's ending, above one on Jamba, because I know she cheated so above four, Mr. Yakofi, one of Jamano, it's I shouldn't know. I was saying, yeah, I saw for no fact. Omakasa, your market can be an a year. If Amago is only been an year kind of a new, only I saw for months, and can say a sovereignty. You be seen in Cassian Quake, won't you show my dema? Well, only I saw for Mancassi, Babron, Quana, Babu, and Babu Ulio. So I said, no, Mudit, one for Bia, Ebua, Nifabibri, Demagusia, and I make a little mobile, you must.
7: Yeah, that's it, Kofigana. Ebusia, my chum.
11: Yes, hello, Mammy Akusia. Yes, madam.
7: Pacha, my interview.
11: The machine is my power mobile. The mechanic say, you see, I think, say, CC and Nemas, and some of the coaches need you are. I think, say, that was our software, and I think some of my banom sermons are it. You are so the year. It's not a better year than an anonymous. Oh, papa, what push around the park? What for sick and who could have food? My main uncle, and where Jerry won't do, baby, we are you, papa, no bar. Na se akwala bi aso de ma me report ma wo na wa hwe no ene asisa ene papa fodi bi o ene na ye beto yo papa fodi bi nkwala bi ene no mwehu nto no de onim se o wa wa wa kwa ejuma o yishop woni aso sa 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ana aware. And I also for Ninka. Look, our rear and Ninka, it is hard work. It is a way in Asia, won't mean yet. Because of Shakura and homework. Miss Ude, Papa for a blower, or Nanda Bakonim, Nibano, maybe Krishna level, send a performance, and maybe a beer grading the crow or be an owning. Go on to me, and who said, the bear say, the crammy, the reading, crack saying, it's a father, you know. I was saying, yes, yes, yes, yes, yes, yes, yes, yes, yes, yes, yes, yes, yes, yes, yes, yes, yes, yes, yes, yes, yes, yes, yes, yes, yes, yes, yes, yes, yes, yes, yes, yes, yes, yes, yes, yes, yes, yes, yes, yes, yes, yes, yes, yes, yes, yes, yes, yes, yes, yes, yes, yes, yes, yes, yes, yes, yes, yes, yes, yes, yes, yes, yes, yes, yes, yes, yes, yes, yes, yes, yes, yes, yes, yes, yes, yes, yes, yes, yes, yes, yes, yes, yes, yes, yes, yes, yes, yes, yes, yes, yes, yes, yes, yes, yes, yes, yes, yes, yes, yes, yes, yes, yes, yes, yes, yes, yes, yes, yes, yes. They don't know who they mean to play me. Even that's your mission.
7: Yeah, that's
11: your Jahin.
7: Okay, 0551656565 and 0551656656. Also, bit me do dear Abba. Ebusia Machum.
11: Yeah, me dear.
7: Eja Kafui.
11: I mean, you have a
7: passion to say.
11: Yes, I do.
7: Patch my intim.
11: Oh, brother Ike, but then he had you. Oh, but be anywhere, said the person Shenibo. But it said, more arena said, and what you want. Oh, Obama said, Neduma, I did with a cabbage or banner or ticket, Bama,
12: ekyo no so bae na jise eh be bia no so na ko pe be bia ji na ho me wo ni be bi wo a aya mu mi e ka se papa papa no ma e den e bi mo be so se ma e bi wo a se do ne na nyi mo nye ska a mo ano ne bia wa to o so na o ma no e fa ne ko si ni se be bre wo mo ble mo papa ne tu ma because a ko li papa ne mo ja ne wa ko le ni wo e ti bo na ai ka smo o ka e do kre to do Obu obano
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14: Pacho, let's
15: say. Oh, Yami Adum.
14: Pacho, Dini, baby, I can say.
15: Tell me, Mammy, Cassetti, come to watch.
14: Yo, day, Mama, ain't you?
15: Hello.
14: Pacho, me, it's you. Hello.
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14: Yet, so, Kappa, it's you.
15: Ah, you. 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And maybe Bino, once a merimana bana, mianis ye, one won't wow or show on. Yim be sassy, Jimfuna, as a two one. And mianis, mian would get two ones from what the two one. What is in a year? Now, on your answer, dear. Won't blame my young one. In here, I won't ma, I'm brass and bra. No one from a friend to win, send better man and say, se won bua berima ne se ono na owe na ye genti onti to mufra na o ja won go so na se wo tete won a na wo twa won na wo de wo bebre mu merima ne se 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soon said? None of the Babon discussing is not baby a Miami, you know. I won't come once a month from them, my Miami.
14: Okay, that's a papa. I said, yeah, you're afraid you may be an answer. You might as well be ending the lame, you know. Yeah, I will say, I am mom, not young for happy birthday, uncle, and for my missus. Rebecca Che and Ewa wa wodanya ko pon shira no nto nkwa nem o ma wode bebia wode na ibesi bia nyi shira bebia kwa ko pie bia no ye nshira na ye nshira ma fofura e wo ho e birthday ifiro abusia ho no musa menfa e maun o musa wishing you endless joy, good health, God blessings and success in everything you do. May all your dreams come true. Have a wonderful day. We love you always. It's a happy happy birthday and come out Mrs. Rebecca. Okay, question about Facebook. I'm Christiana Sala, or say, question by na MZF family show, or say, please, can your our landlords be taken as father figure? And only on a lighter side, sometimes you and one answer, and you the deeper one. No, or say, can your our landlords be taken as a father figure? Christian Salah.
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17: Your landlord is a human being, so of course, yes.
14: Oh, sorry, Pastor.
4: Your landlord, provided is a human being, it is yes. Mm. Yes, it depends on what you are looking up for in the person.
16: That's right.
4: So if you know that the person is qualified to mentor you in the direction you want to go, that's you right. admire it and that's follow. Right. That's so right. it is yes, a big yes.
14: Okay, yeah, sure. Miracle Gaza question. Oh no, I bear my miracle. I'm not going to say I'm funny. So you're bad. And I oh no, or kind. I'm saying, you know, I want to say, oh no, and you know, Pamwan Junction wants also, oh no, I bear my no, I'm funny. So you're bad. And I walk canoe. Or let's say, if I saw your bad, ne junction, none stepfather, shano, ne draw what again. Why no, so jinim, a jawarian, a demand.
16: May answer simple. My wife, my wife, no, no. A child, no, me any meal. Because me papa wo no, no wo ho. Ena niya oshe no, no no so wo ho. So
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16: Me ko yeno mwadi no. Me ye a child no niyama mi no. Ena enansu niyama mi no. Sen ebe ya sunji. Ebeba, se ohia ne papa a wo no nshira pa blessing pa dia en se she e se enam dodo on se enkwan enti no eja no biological father no ohia ne blessing inso pe se onya ne biological father blessing on fa ne
18: this is
16: plan B 104.5 na pe se ote ne stepfather no so enim so a and also no offer the blessing the package any day and manu send a bear asunji a beba because the moment biological father no beka say me ma o wedding and I will engage my warrior you know there is a problem
14: okay so yeah man no
0: 50 seconds
1: for on this issue. Now, yeah, yeah. I was a father figure. The Reverend can whenever ya agenda or kwambiso should in case a unisika untimi yes idea we say unisika your papa dey no now Stephen one net here along one move ya with me Stephen on one corner because if you go obey your bedroom corner oh home to my go abontain for

0: betumi aba forward abeya de no. The way you said it, Reverend, sometimes the biological father want to take preeminence. Mm-hmm. He want to be seen mm-hmm. in the front of everybody. Mm-hmm. So giving his portion to him and the stepfather portion to him, sometimes it doesn't solve the problem. Okay. And I think forgiveness from the daughter's mother's side, and then the daughter herself should forgive whatever. And I believe that
1: the writing will be done. Prophet Ike, Mr. Yamunitu.
2: Committee 5, last mm-hmm. one, Rima Priamen.
1: Okay, Prophet Reverend Benjamin.
3: Assemblies of God, Cornerstone Family Chapel.
1: Okay, Reverend.
0: Cross Converted Chapel International.
1: Okay, we see a better money now, Master Sembekai and Sam, may a Dijumedi Ebremo. Mutter Reverend Benjamin Boatin, Countess of Penny, the Cornerstone Family Chapel, Assemblies of God. Sanswen, I'm Mutter Prophet Isaac Asante, Ono, and the Grammar Prayer Ministry, and no, I think so. Mutter Muhammad Hussein Akwa, Ono, a Majelis, and Sarula, Male Elders Preaching Secretary. On society, I'm a dear basic school, no, headmaster on your noa. I think so much Reverend Maxwell Buddy, or no, a founder of the Cross Converted Chapel International, and no, a Watema Community 12, a whole
2: one on the school.
1: A war, a better moon now, Master Mamma J. Bretty, a mamma, ya breath free, Facebook, a bus of phone number messages by Ninano, ya better moon in now, must say. A bus, ya me, I'm a snake gem, a digimedian, which yammy, a from a cosier gem for Macramo.

0: Christian. 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
1: 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One and Casano and why you tread them out of that. Not just one, who saw what you more, no beer, and yes, some more. And to Bomadi, now be passas, I see a bra. Would you bear said the Padiano? Let me abo as a man casting so dear, one tree, and you croak as your power, put your man to me more. And to Bomadi, now by just as I see be. Oh, pay munch room for Fobia Cadia, but demo in Hundia, and your Bushafra, whom are true for an impenny for one Casai. 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I was a penny. I didn't make us a bro.
2: Yeah, queen.
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0: Abu Sia Penny catch a quabnum recu. 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

0: Anti ana ebeko sen nkrofo ayi ayi wa ha David Sabaha, Derek Waha, Samson and Comments, and so Ewaha. And then the nine in there. If you ever go,
1: I mean, I'm a coacher.
0: Me too, catch it. I'm watch it.
1: Yes, you are a human dorsum. See a bend, there was a yen and crack crack. A chain is in with your drone.
0: Only ninja, but over in crack crack,
1: suffer pepe. Say, Dawson, till we be anchor crank a crank a crack. So castle we have a con and qua
0: emwa
1: and tinker crank a crack, Niger. Your chairman as will be also.
0: Oh, okay. Derek, a cover.
2: Major do.
0: Maybe I read in here.
2: Oh, Carlos Cruz. Brandon Thomas, Asante, Ne Thomas, Ter Party Team, Yetin Queen.
0: Oh, okay.
2: That's how. I see Mbobi Jamasa in Yetin Queen.
0: Oh, okay.
2: But you did say, and I go here Tuesday, dear. Like I say, as at now, we are Team Queen. Your Bombay say, you're about 10. Now you're share. Then I say, yeah, okay. So. You better ask you, not the ever warm on the soup. Your warm, which is no be won about 10 p.m. opportunity. Kwabna Ghana. And I said, Kwabna Ghana, Asari. That's I'm up here. Because I be saves. Am I?
0: And I, Sunday, Umunko born a match, you
2: know? Sunday, a basso.
0: Of course, it
2: is. Oh, some kind of book could be there. One book, baby.
0: Until Munko 11 every year?
2: Yeah, 2-1.
0: Oh, the 7 to make us a Senadier. And in Jacket. Oh, there be 7 to make us a Senadier. A Senadier. A Senadier 11 crown, a Munko 11 in a bar, a Masuin, the Munko. Because Senna or better captain and band number, and I'm one.
2: Oh, it's as usual.
0: And Ocean number 8 and number 12.
2: Ocean number 8.
0: What you see? And Obedin Den, when you Mosa, when you're born, I said, you're done. Obedin Den, or born Mosa.
2: Of the foul. Yes.
0: It's so Bianco and Jawan's way.
2: Ah, that's the thing.
0: Bian Jawan.
2: It's Munko, we near.
0: Oh, okay.
2: And my crown is birthday.
0: And I'm in Tirinka.
2: So we can win.
0: The
2: tournament.
0: And so I'm going to be able
2: to
0: get a chance. Okay. Comments, Akwaba? And I'd watch a gun and Jesse. Hey, auntie, Ghana, we are sure to be here.
1: Huh? Oh, I bet I'll go there.
0: Ah, what a prophecy is a hold wa echo so social media and so. Ubiya or different kind of
1: Okuja.
0: Okuja.
1: Yeah, boy, I echo boy there. Say, Odi, when you got to us off on so I be dear dog no qua. Because
0: Ghana,
1: I'm coming sure my show or my way more. Abu Duemunu, ye kasi ye diye tira.
0: Bebri.
1: 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And
0: you don't know, Susan Gunner, yeah. You beat me a weenie.
1: 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betim dia to England squad no e bia Antoine Semenyo because ono pe eno wo sa ni profile na du eh England for players no apart from ono no
0: na Thomas Partey is well
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0: best player of the season kwa mo
1: yes o ye FA Cup winner e win Carabao Cup and you know no profile de o ya ni England for no aye pe ono pe any ye player betimi abo ni din say ono omo was a level na apart from ono no we defense kwa 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nguye ye ho animu ase and the answer record back why you didn't want to be said didn't want to say ever since you started say World Cup your second game you lose that 2006 your second game you say Czech Republic 2010 you know Australia about 1-1 2014 and you Germany ball 2-2 and at 2022 you say Korea and the ultimate say your second game there you have four matches you win it 2 and you have draw 2 you lose game here and you know kwa no kwa no ma boys no some kind of confidence we say yeko game nimu no your record bi ayo ye dey ye protect and ya no be mom nkranche ama ande no modern bon 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
0: okay
1: ye start game no first half ni e ti wona no the pressure na ba when be ba won so no ma wie game no
0: but who to say e biem a e betim ni England for na
1: yes England her England squad no so o hwe om ne ayi Croatia game na
0: yeah
1: England team ni nye team a omo wo bi okita ball say game no ma head no okita ball betiki on defenders say metri ba ku mi no omo ni say players ni bi wo omo wo midfielders no all right talking of Declan Rice Jude Bellingham ni sa Anderson no om mi ensa
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1: 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By here, you say, you could sit back near job, no more the crosses, Naba, Hurricane, wouldn't say, or very dangerous in terms of air boss, no, oh, manning yam, you know, at the back, but tonight. And yes, I see a city back. Yem be a game near New Omunia, and more because a more defense, no, and said, and yes, I saw him so. Say, yeah, strikers, any midfielders, no, and you may be here. Yes, you bet me, I should go air tournament. Okocha, who bet me a starting game, no. Now, one chance I'll be Yano. Odi atu atena. Na fede, wa be city back, no protect you go. By which you go here. Now, defend ya na game, no, and more day at the mount. Uhe matches be a coso. Now, tenas, now, uhe resources, a few more, especially uhe country like Ived. No, ni Spain, bo, no, Bodro, no, sadly, Uruguay, Sanko Bodro. And no one will say a mad player, no, some kind of GDV say, you beat me up.
3: But say, I check it, attitude, you know.
1: And two different countries. And make a say,
3: attitude of the player.
1: And only idea, I was a coach in any players near them. Ekasa. And now, we the press conference now, say, England for our 3 Lions are. Yeah, our 33 million Lions.
3: So, our Patriots are Ghana for Kasa.
1: So, what I say? Nti ono na se mo ka no
3: o pa che se Ghana for kasa
1: no nye sa no
3: pa che se Ghana for 33 million no
1: enye sa no che o pa so che se England for fish o mo 3 Lions a o mo di ba be e be di esu kunu ma team no the whole Ghana e behind the team
3: okay
1: and she say 3 Lions against 33 million Lions one be di kunu sa no no pa so che because when we say this time we ask Ghana for after face game no obi adina
3: kuma ba ba de
1: abe she team na chi na ye team ye national team we so ade ba ko a eye bo om no no the moment Ghana for de o makuma ba be di team na chi no e ma nkenya bi ye den
3: eba
1: boys nim nema bi aman we team imu previous world cup aya ko no e ma mi gidi ese ene Ghana anya hwe kura no ye betimi a pick draw e dia fi England team because England be bo 4-3-3 etime mi e coach na coach beti a nkenne no onkon 4-4-2 no make sure say France na eh England use no obe block because England for no through the middle no omuntimi impenetrate your defense no always be on be make sure some the ball back of France no my crosses in the head eh the aba ntisi etimi block om sa France na say crosses ne ma ye ni on be use middle no and we be dey e dey amom and na be boama afi ball ne ma Hurricane I was a drop no bed then. No far born, never my pressure be free defenders will pass here across city back. No, Jinani across so cross born now, Oku, and here I grew by the anti. And pioneer at the Sadia, the my coach in the boys, and I said, Momun going to the game, say, Omuko city back, so Omuko could defend against a son of Mobo against Panama in the first half. Omuko into the game, say, I fed me a study game. No, Omuva show to me a first game against Panama and Yelusuye. And then I said, the Tibian, I was ya picky point every England war. So I'm with the side, no, a show mutim, no muko, no mini England, a corn boot for boot, and I told you to send in a 2014, any Germany, a quay. Mind you say, a call 2014. German team on Monday J World Cup, no, Saturday, and then the boat 2-2. A drew by big grand or press or better can or their board row. Because man said, Tom, the quay and say, you lose your face game. And there was a game winning team here day. Fa point if him and this and they are corny at this Adrian now cause oh you lose your first game.
3: So you knew your first match.
1: Yes, and I'm sure
3: you say Ghana. I don't want to say Ghana your second match Biano. You lose. Tournament, what you call cup, Ama, you win your first match that.
1: Oh yeah, we need that.
3: Oh match
1: 2010, yes, you save your 1-0.
3: Oh, okay.
1: Yes, you save your 1-0.
3: And to move on to results on anything.
1: And I'm gonna say, yeah, lose your second game, and then corner your corner. Fadi we fi min chese ene ye west
3: and me kasa me ma o mame Ghana fo nyina kore score
1: ana mi ka yo say ya nya de kura ne ye be picki 1 point afi England ho enya de be lose sa match we
3: sa
1: me na mi ka chiro coacha sa me ma me pray ti ma me fe leader so de uni me
3: nti Ghana ni England ya nya
1: me say ya nya de be picki draw afi England ho ene
3: ya nya de kura be nya 1 point
1: ye be nya 1 point afi England ho eno kura ni anya de no England ye least mistake no under it ye be she ne
3: okay comments, my minty way. 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and see you ya cha ya ma en ti
4: minya o bi da si bi mncha ya bi da fo mncha ye ye ti fo ni mo bi bi akwa ba embra jumeji ni suna eh o he vi ma ye
3: Davis is your best and I say your worst your draw and amebwa Davis and amebwa
1: sa pepe pe okucha
3: Ghana worst your draw
1: ye worst your draw me see you lose game na against England
3: come and see you enemy
4: o he vi ma Davis jaba no di you but okay, see, okay, a year England for Nankasa from a year last week and Eba and I said, Tama,
3: tell it right, Fatu comments sooner. Oh, I never said Ghana, Jesse, and my wife, Benjamin Asaria Mano, a fresh Ghana, Jesse. And yes, I'll call customize it as sorry, and then it's 16 number. Now, you see, you too.
4: Okay. A year from Tama.
3: And our customer said, Gucci. What is all done watching him? Never ordered than watching him. Now that's all done watching him. I'm here. Oh, okay. What are you? You're Gucci. Trasari didn't go to Benjamin Asare. Now then, 16 on Swato.
2: All of him.
3: All of him. Oh, sorry, demo.
4: One, I bet you. Who will keep our own manner? Let me all keep our own.
2: That's all of him,
4: manner. I tell you, didn't you keep our own manner?
2: Oh, maybe
4: there be a question who will keep her.
3: Uh-huh.
4: Apart from Asaran.
2: Joseph Anna.
3: Oh, I need you. I
4: already saw no it's the cry. Usher England for now. Omwan Kasanwa who said Yoma, who said, as a hooker crack, a woman.
3: Okay.
4: Yes, Omun is more quality, no, a chain, or more place, no, be a fever. But Usher, a crown of us, or more. A pretty game no, in terms of comment piece are ever any interviews are utie from omo players no any coach Thomas Tuchel
3: nany mind game there
4: of course make my mind games but omo sansu nim say Ghana your individual qualities be with team nim ah say omo step up omo to me cause problem there mom and nothing omo is so careful no tell me cause omo zunka kra because omo nim say omo e with team chain omo be bia chain but it was some players you on ma or many on players no abo any momo we will say menyo we will say Jordan we will say eye Isahaku can you say Brandon Thomas Asantia omo nim senior English players no etie omo no ba etie o ka say utie Thomas Tuchela aside sa mind games no osan so admit say Ghana your individual qualities e wo team nim as omo team dey hide omo tun ya cause problem da meti England for nankasa no yes omo e wo aside omo college omo ni na no omo san so e careful omo e so careful say because omo hini na say match ni start mistake be by and as won say football
3: say and Ghana say England a big news
4: oh na so omo say enda
2: na wa show mo da
4: ah e dey so omo say enda
3: enter America say say Ghana win a big news but England e win a anya news yeah
4: Omunshire da ntwe no anya je bia ye yi enti mo mu de me feel say Thomas Tuchel no any England tank players nanga omunim say Ghana ye omo quality ni chee no omo sansu nim the danger side
3: be be simaye
4: e bit me aye enti anya game America say Ghana we are out of aye game no yes on paper na underdogs but I believe in coach Carlos Queiroz is a coach no e ba enche ye but coaching some regiment, I saw who ne juma be so far na. Me feel say gradually no or the a year discipline ne confidence ka cra ever team nim. Oh hey ni Panama game ya in who de see ye. Second half, first half anku ye, but it takes a year a good coach over to a ready game. S C I day as a san yema. And your coach any bit my side. Coach will be done touching a bed 90 minutes. Yeah, oh hey. Obey changes are in fact, but
3: I still do.
4: Yeah, but we know oh who send his first half to Tiano and not second half no sign him sa tactics as a sign a year changes kakra. You improvement kakra I was second half. It's me mom de send you another DBC cassette and my NCT deep. Na yen swen ko all out no. Meaning the adjun. Because who bought against Tima Bebia no all angles no only deadly in terms of scoring. The defenders only very good defensively. And Seban set pieces are Magehi with my head dash was here. John Stones are very good in the air. Set pieces are very good. Obeshaw. Oh, here a year Akolea Nancy Obaya or Hajin Ewo England. My O'Reilly Man City young boy. Also, he's very good. Score in terms of Obet Mashe goes in defensively are very good. Midfield Hombody and Kakura Declan Rice.
3: According to Duo Kendi, on paper, the England for Bashan simple.
4: Oh, there be yes on Bashan simple. Omu yetima, omu, all angles, no place, no beer to me, she go. I'll meet my heading, I'll meet me, I'll call say, I'm on my higher dream. But,
3: okay.
4: Yeah, no, no, because I say, because yes, city deep, a defend, yeah, young Cassani, a higher.
3: Yes, it's deep, no, boh, on tears you.
4: Okay, say, yeah, defend it, nay, prevent is a go, a heading, entry at him, nay, I rely on counter attack. Ebia, ye defend na no. Aha, na chance bia ba obia bobo obia sim na England players ni na ne bia o match shot players e wetri na ye de yeden ye attack with a sa chance no. Ni nya go afisade nim. Me na me feel say wo hwe England team no any goals are and as a threat are players ni na e wo from a goalkeeper to a hurricane no obia tumi she goals no. E hu ya say be defend it from first minute to a the last minute. There's no need to say because now, no, after the defense, the heading, yeah, shaping the up ye. Because time nana, Utuadu creating no. Defensively, not ye good. Carlos Queiroz, a buyer, no. Ne third game, ye. Two games near Huno. Ye hum, a yes, slight improvement, away defense in him. And I say, ye shape, no. Defensive organization, no. Improvement at Bem Kakra. And don't just say, ya, bibia set ye. It ye nim defendi chen ubi ya.
3: Okay.
4: And I say, ye nim defendi e chen, e ye team ya debi. But, e wase, ye huni se, ye team yene kwa kobono. Ye nimi defendi from
3: 90 minutes.
4: And I say, from first minute to 90 minutes, obe chen. Because, se ne me kano, o play sa, omu e try ya, they will unlock our defense and score.
3: Yeah.
4: Once again, ye defense, no, e nye solid sa. Improvement about, but I don't just say him defend the chain will be a. It's my uncle, just say you could defend ya. Me feel say you will play, sir. But more able to me, hiding. And to me, I open game, no. Na yes, you had a attack, be. Because a we players now. Yes, and you play a team, and you know, tell a Nekano 2010, 2014, and German national team. A ball, a year 2-2. Eventually, no team, you could win the World Cup, no. In this activity beam, you need a 2010 18 beam, but at least over a team here, you will experience place kakra wum. Jordan, aside a year, ne performance, I who no first match in an uncle, you know. I still think, sir, Jordan, a year, play a beer in such games, you know, obey to me, my experience, good game. A quite a different gamer, and as a different opponent, I make us all because of the performance, you know. Yeah, my place need be chance, but okay, England now only send England for city bomb ball. Honorable ball, Jordan size of Bobo England again. Only mom, it is sad game winner, and you see a man at a bench. Oh, and a game, I don't think say when you sell my Jordan Tabet because before say, sir, experience now when you're from premiership and any sad place on my bono, obey to me, I be your mind. On your crown, obey who call the first war, or made a bit to make creative space. Na to me, I and your chance be definitely. Sad game mode, I don't think, sir. Carlos Cruz also benchy a year Jordan. Oh, here, Coventry City player, as Asantia. Honestly, a very good player. Ewo, a year championship, and they were the Coventry about premiership in him. You win impact, Ewo, a year first game or buy. I think so, this episode or best at it and a game in him. Me, Momodia, me, who said, you be giving him, yes, Ebia will be at risk, will be exposed. Ewo, a year. Your team need defensively on my exploit it, yeah, because your beam it be consider goals. But me, who is England for Nankasanso? No, okay, on my first give one boy na you who say or partner gay Debbie John Stones and any a year to concert. Or by yes, I mean, sure said, who's a coach, yeah, or a stubborn pa, or the piano person who take a risk. I still think, say, or best answer, I try side in the beam, and then as you consult with John Stones, you know, a honor and as opportunity in the bar, and was a in Sweden, in Sweden, so take advantage because, and yet, strong partnership, and be a bit my preventive place, no, before say, consult John Stones, because John Stones, since in the moon, no, or mobile papa, yeah, one mobile prank one. As you consider, yes, it was very instrumental for a year Aston Villa. But so starting our partnership, Bima, I will say taking advantage. Yes, you're pressing high on the pitch against England. My defending before was me sure say from the very start, you better try say you better continue on Kakra. You name how on Messiah they appreciate now on Messiah they because sure say yes, I say defend ya. They will still attack at until so my day.
3: Omanyagu.
4: Go on this bar. Ibe who ahead next a year goes to be follow. Before said, ye defending ye, but it shouldn't be all defensive.
3: Okay.
4: A year throughout. I was here attacking me. Before say, your quality now, Ibe to me a day. A to me the abo attacking England for no. Once again, England for no. Womu is almost all bukakra. Almost look at crow. Because Musso said, yes, the colonial masters in your football no be able to yesi in the early stages of the game. If you are do second half, be able to yesi. I don't know.

0: sadi ya aside na omusuru eh ibetumi ubetuna ho kwa na onya red card early stages no e be affect o miti omo no enye mo wa se omo utie Thomas Tuchel on underity eye Ghana any Declan Rice underity Ghana no me feel say a difficult game the man on paper and the go be case e be shame be 4 and 5
1: okay ntii okore score prediction e be say
0: me I me me hu ni say game winner e be tumi abo 2-2 draw
1: 2-2
0: oh yeah 2-2 yes and oh e won mu say die
1: okay 2-2
0: yeah 2-2
1: me me ko twa o
0: oh e be tumi yesi
1: okay
0: e ko fi happen e football ade
1: 2-2
0: e be tumi yesi
1: Ghana 2 England 2
0: enya di ebelu si
1: si de so si enlu su comment according to comment so si enlu su
0: e will end in a draw
1: okay.
0: But see ebe she England there mum de be ebe di but draw there you say game win no draw because oko si avoid defeat to match we mu a ebe boy e hu say be qualify
1: okay okay

0: Ese Davis ye ye West Eden draw. Come and say bebo draw because we impair the bedding. Starboy, ese UTN na yankoso omonita show no. Ana ne kunsu enso de about England 5 Ghana 0. Miracle Gansa. Ese omonita show no Newtown. Okay. Me patcho join on Facebook. Na fa auto to comment. O current score prediction bia wanya. 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But then mamenka wo se Ghana foot team power bluchiri. Mr. Antwi SWT ewo Brussels. 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Derek, my name is out. So far, tournament team, who said, as a country, sir, or more players, or more big names, you know,
1: yeah,
0: Utim say, or more a selipa, which said Messi, or by Ubian himself, a leader of Argentina, or bought 2 games, or said 5 goals, first match, or she 3, second match, or she 2, Haaland, or the Norway number,
1: yes,
0: or 4 goals, 2 games. Even Senegal, Kurano, Ismaila, Sa, one also, and your 2 goals. And after Hurricane, one also in the first 2 games, oh boy, on your 2 goals.
1: Yes.
0: Utim say, please, Mbappe, about 2 games, on your 4 goals.
1: Yes.
0: And Utim say, countries now, woman near Brisson, baby, be no place now, Omajidino, Omo Yadi, Ghana, I say, Mohamed Kudus and Kubi, you say, Samanyo, and LDN, or only the only man of the match. Ain't he a DNA, oh, catcher. A brand testimony, you say, dear, all eyes on him, say, obit me, I left the gun high.
1: Oko, medawas papa, Oshe, semenua, Oshe, sa, yellow jesse, now, I don't know what happens. All of a sudden, semenyo, nigim, esesan. Oshe, last match, your boy against Panama, man of the match, cry, undeserving man of the match, as I say, game, one, shenam, nyadi. But I thought, say, they had it difficult to pick the best player that game. Say difficult and kafama Gideon Mensah. But semenyo in terms of our national team, won't mean kaya national team. I think say nyama bi SEC ne kwain. And sa nyama ni fiwa, that's whereby we'll see the betterment of semenyo. Say yama Jordan etnase. And I say yama yakache pate say if you get the ball, watch the run of semenyo, watch the run of Inyaki. Mijiri pass the semenyo between me hodi Ghana.
0: Okay.
1: And see the reason why I
0: so not just far, a pass name calling ho.
1: Pass name ko. If semenyo era we nanka Steven Appiah, Kojua Samoa, and a Michael Essien wohoa, I think semenyo man is no bono. You bring reflection on national team, but we don't have those players as at now. Say we mad that passes no. Into which semenyo mostly a oji ball na or no super so ye be or bejidi. Into oye the elaborate ball on the ball. And Elban is now open and close it down. Nanka against Panama podium, Nanka, that's the perfect way to build your confidence level as a national team player. But Osha, and you know my goon, and you know create assist, and also you another thing. Inti this game against Onwani neighbors, make us Onwani neighbors because Hono, Onwani, into this game, the your game, and the game is all shiny. But Oko, Minyan Makabibri, me nim Odifua. Eyo money on Mokasa. Ena minim kofa. Omaka bibiachomo. Against England. draw no kwaji draw punya draw punya so se Ghana nya draw isu beto 1 week
0: Ghana nya draw ne
1: isu beto 1 week se Ghana nya draw oko isu beto 1 week bisam se adentia
0: adentia
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0: 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But umuti mi draw Omini ruga For ekosise In 2-2
1: Yes
0: Ento anonso ka Onimide enti anonso kasa Ose ye bebo draw Anonso obe lusu Ose ye bebo draw
1: Ose ye west
0: Ye west Eh draw
1: Ena west
0: Let me say We are going for win
1: Yes
0: But is Oka jese Ghana border against England And so beto 1 week Kevet ni Spain Where the difference
1: Unse
0: Spain European champions
3: What the defense of Kevet
0: Spain European champions
1: Oko ma min correct ni mo bibi
0: What the be Utrawadwin
1: Adi bako ha Yen Ghanese Yen shen in suye She the style of Kevet play They are dying For the national team colors
0: Okay
1: And now Usha mo mood food now Omo legs no
0: Yeah
1: Omo rani Omo rani boot for boot Ghana why ne rani Why ne ko boot for boot And this is England squad and England national team omo mini Ghana blaster they were yesu mini omo no sasu na yesu omo so we mini e and see JBC bia no and I make catch you can say Davis ne come say let's forget about draw see say say you have say qualify inty what you have to do is that let's play to qualify the results they dey enquire in our favor first half yan jia 2-0 ye beji
0: Against England, NS.
1: Against Ghana, yeah, Jia 2-0.
0: Now, only Ghana, Niana.
1: Oh, me, Ghana, ni. Me double, but you see, no credit, how I know. Look at Yako tournament, no BFA say, Senegal, Ebukuni.
0: Yeah.
1: She did to Senegal. Omo last chance. Omo it's me, no 3 points, Omo Kofi. But Ushe, a team, no compare the 09 national team of African, we are Mokon. Yen team, no a week, and we are not even proving ourselves. Yeah, Panama, Yanyadi, but we are telling ourselves, say, Against England, we are just a joke. You forget it. Born the other boy and boy against Panama. And one ever some boy. Me the America, Uber saw Shagana boy, main bruso. Who main bruso? I never cost to be a phone. Who main bruso? I know we kill really and now we popcorn. Now we'll sip your drink.
0: And you'll be a main bruso.
1: Tell him main bruso not now. It's the best to be a phone. But one me and bruso, Uber came out yammer, you must show more commando. It's against England.
0: Yeah, I'm forgetting me.
1: Oh, let's forget. That's the true fact. If
0: until Ghana win here, we are better than
1: one. Yes, better than one. Because football and can't create, but football and can't create. Oh, Ben, forget it. See, Oko, Ghana win here, better than one. Didn't better than one. I say Ghana, in terms of pedigree against England, you need be you better. So what you say? But so on person, on who can even walk up, they should surprise us.
0: Okay.
1: I'm not surprised here. We should see the free and flow football from the midfield to the attacking line. And we should see the attackers shooting sensibly. They should shoot sensibly. And I hope, say, Carlos Queiroz will set the team up for counter-attack. So set the team up for counter-attacker. We can expose the English boys. But once set the team up for counter-attack, now Ben, like I said, Jordan, the experience wise, no. Omon start here, boy. To tell you the truth, Jordan start here, be high. Oma runners name start. Now you take lead now, and no Jordan Bema, no a better force now, my. But in your idea, we should forget it.
0: And to Ghana West, you better say. Ghana West. Ghana West.
1: Obeshe go. No West, you go.
0: Ah, Obeshe.
1: Yes, on your point. Forget point. No West, you go. Me can't that out. No West, you go. I just have a time Ghana, but me do Ghana.
0: Enti eno ho asem no no ansa na akwakoye ayasemu Plan B FM Sports you are number 1 Eric Kampa and the message we have maybe phone line series is here na Ghana phone so abekan bi ai because anya better kra we say Ghana ebe wini hands down Eric Kampa a message no no we say hi. I encourage Ghanaians to support the Ghana Black Stars. But they must be extremely careful with their heart. They make a no so. Mamincha Reverend Jed Dra. Reverend Jed Dra. Assemblies of God, Mampum Unity Assembly, Honor in charge. And they say, oh, support to Ghana team ahead of England game now. Ubian support, but on Yamoya Kuma Hobain 0551656656 0551656565. Good afternoon, sir.
2: Good afternoon, Mr. Koja.
0: Thank you. Good afternoon, sir. Hello?
4: Hello, Kota.
0: See the friends or Kota friend?
4: But you have a mark, this is Oshie Dancing. Oshie Dancing.
0: Ain't you where?
4: Now, go down by Jovi, because the Ghana bit me a uni, I know that I know.
0: Good afternoon, sir.
4: Afternoon.
0: What's your first work as a friend?
4: I'm telling you, Eugene, Kasafi Sapemai.
0: Eugene, Sapemai, Ghana Footy.
4: The American mechanic said, you see, I know. In the beginning, I born a child. Now, so what I know me is my. So many of you say, Ghana, I don't know, a Koya Magana, even any debate. Now, be down now, who book Ghana for them, who book Ghana for them. A better dinner, yeah, special call you my end. I didn't bar, and I say, you bought your cry, and you gave up a gallop. First, my dear, you mean? Say, and you give by a movie, and you fight. And you know, Bako for the camera, you know, I had in Papa Town, my next door, my own, and other person, but Papa, my now call you my end. I usually quite in your draw. In your liberty. Now, go back now, now, cut it, and call you, and call you. I hear you cry my end, say, then you go. There's another woman got another. Yeah, can you know my own jail? Well, if you back up, you must have moved 20 Panama or wire. You do a while. Home 20 power, but man crash out. Yes, I eat you, yes, you come up between him. Me that's it.
0: A very good afternoon, sir.
5: Good afternoon.
0: Senior, if I saw Casabri.
5: We pato Mr. Manu, catch for you up a panabana line of road. Thank you, Baba, for your flag in the air. Sit through. In fact, Oko, Mabotma, none of you don't buy any idea. That's why the past, the good past, we flag. Joy and India, and you have five preference. Our tires are the Aja. We shall not endure trouble. Because Ghana Blast and Yamamoto, who I wake up with, and you have more Yaki Katao. Now to make loss as a Ghana 3 minutes, yes, he's Ghana Berry. What do you mean by that? Mata, Mr. Ronco Millebium, Ghana never took 2-1. You're catching playing your flavor. I'm with you on the Yero. You pack it, look at it. And the Ghana, you may be, you're catching it. Bye bye.
0: There I say, good afternoon, sir.
6: Good afternoon.
0: Your first work is a friend.
6: Okay, your first work is a friend.
0: You and you.
6: Yo, name is Niajibe Bre. Ingrene, Kate, Umecheka, na Omu Buo. Gana, Ebeche, Omu. Because Omu, ye, to say, Bia, Yisro, Omu, Yisro, Omu, Bia. And then, Kuni, Dino, Ebeba, Gana. Inti, Nefa, Mpaye, Bota, Omu, Ti, Emu, Bia, Mpu, Omu, Abem. Kaka, Omu, Huni, Bia, Kwa, Tito, Ti, Ama, Inji, Nanema, Inji, Adi, Tena, Inji, Na, Inji, Resi, Ne, Bia, Sini, Jisa, Odin, Nama, Kumu, Ha. Ejabi, Sini, Jibi, Okunum. Into that, you know, being cow more on our papa could run over by a man. You are the day I union, you know, you are
7: Good afternoon. Your first
8: Oka
7: suffering, boss.
8: Good afternoon.
7: Sina, maybe I'll call.
8: You have a call. Please, can I want to see you?
7: Okay, go ahead, bro.
8: Okay, my name is Tati. I'm calling you from Chado.
7: Chado?
8: Yes.
7: Okay.
8: The man who said the Ghana best is draw, but it was called Ghana. If you want to speak like Jungle, fire burn him. How can you talk like that? You are in a studio, you are speaking to 33 million people, you are talking like that. Where is he from?
7: He's a Ghanaian. Hello? Okay. Hello, good afternoon, sir. Your first, Oka okay, suffering.
9: Hello?
7: Your first, Oka suffering.
9: And that's an enemy. You're
7: into a boss. Oka suffering.
9: Make a suffering. Why your family?
7: Ninua, Matunga, into.
9: With that, the ball with you.
7: Midiane
10: Yuma, Dodona from the Modo, Niwanua, Bagawa Sport.
7: Into it, boss.
10: Minia, was a gunner for Ankatagatano, Yakuma, Eddie Bolletti. But I never come personally, Ghana dear, needed Yami Cassette. Say, Yako Bobo, we are a players, no, and a coaching also. Players, none is a committee to a Majumu, say, me Bobo Nama or mine. Nancy coaching the meeting, I'm a semi moi, Mimbo. Ghana for the Yedia, the go, okay, but so we are. Na wo nya chance ko bo team kete ana se winning bonus wo tie nti se wo ye no film a ke asofo fo nya team ne maga na fo nti ni pese mi che se nyakopon ba ko e na busum busum ta England and Ghana nyakopon do England or do Ghana nti nyakopon o mo football nti masofo bi am be Ghana am be ka se se Ghana win a onu na e ma Ghana win
7: se
10: Ghana win a na players na ni coach no na yo o mo ko mo wo de e na mo win match.
7: Good afternoon.
11: Good afternoon.
7: Senior, what are you? A professor, what are you?
11: Ah, Kofiva.
7: I'm going to go to the house.
11: I said, and now casting, you see, I will adopt with you, Michelle, come on TikTok. I'm going to TikTok.

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1: Merci. Good afternoon.
2: Afternoon, Oko.
1: Last quarter, in fact, what you are doing?
2: I'm
1: in Canada.
2: I'm in Canada. Your empire in your bonus again, at least. In your 1 point, you can get your balance book. So, comedy can catch yourself. They're not a guy with you, media. What's none of your idea? Your mama, give me a mobile holiday.
1: Holiday.
2: I'm not moving to us.
1: And as if I'll be able to ask you. A time on us, and tea. My man called Derek, Utim said, Ghana for one here, and I will quiet, Mama. Police for the watch because the air corner but Utim say a foot to Ediama Ghana Funina from Reverend Jedra Ochrese and Ghana Ubian Tai Timnechi. We Ghana and Inquan support Black Stars. Say Yempri win. Nemum Ubian Fana Kuma in Nitim Nechi. Said ye, Yene Panama, a man for free woman Kano. And on the Ode Tuga. Derek Yempon.
3: Reverend Akasa. We took Ghana for. Until I miss me, took Ghana for. Say, more we expect to win. They should expect goals. That is the thing. You see, if this is going to be a match, I bet you Carlos Queres or your experience, this is going to be the best match. I bet you say, Jumano, Carlos Queres beat me. As I say, this game will be Carlos Queres' toughest game as a Ghana head coach.
1: Yeah.
3: Wabo Wills, Wabo Panama. This time you are going to play a giant in terms of the football nation. And so now point for her, I think finally you feel man in Carlos Queres and then Massimo Chato.
1: Okay, comments.
4: Yes, me mom dey send me kind of me go jiji o team nim say and then no e be to me anya eye point for game wey me no point ni hia me because you win the first game, you hia 1 point. In your 1 point in the game one, there's no way you need to be qualified for next round.
1: Comment say pre-draw. Okay.
4: So, but, say, start now. Call it in ID. You're winning now. But the only thing is that I don't think they will still game we. Game we. Yes, why you
1: need to be winning.
4: But you're about draw.
1: Okay. Davis.
5: Okocha. Mimi jina baby, mimi jina na. Messi, your ways, draw. And then, again, I'm going to say, a cup Black Stars of Africa. Yena.
1: What do you say?
6: Match heading.
1: Oh, Eddie. Okay. What is that match, Eddie? Auntie, Ghana for your mom pie. Baby, I don't the place and you might prepare we. England for so prepare we. You cast your mom pie. And your pie, no, maybe a equi bibi. Nemum, a casa, any eka. You support two team, no. The baby, biano, you beje win, lose, or draw. You be fat. But a 3 games, any able. Yaboba, quay winning. Auntie, next game, and a ebay. If we are next one, ever ho. It'll be here. It'll be here. Out now.

and our Suguswa Utie. And from Kofi Annan, Tuesday edition of the Plan B Drive. And it DJ Wazin and I'm Mr. Omayeshia on Facebook. Joining you live on Facebook. 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Jumedi enu etragu oho. Uja our messages wo hoa yebe kanye di amao. And that Tuesday, 23rd June 2026. Ebi bia wo ao tie jumedi eni bia no. Mijiri se on hoye. A driver fu amu tie yei. Truck drivers, taxi drivers, afe ride hailing apps no. 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Hey, Shagzi. 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A driver for the Mindi Mohua Grokra. 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E drano sen eko. 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

Baswo, and the Empire Bedra. Now fuck Chrome near there. Send a Ghana this year. Ubi Biash and a Ghana Jesse. Utmosa Morano or high. Morano, and there were high pan. Yeah, they just Ningin Abbebro on the World Cup Diaries. You welcome. Flambe Drive. Enjoy.

Stone Boy on Sobolo. I'm saying Chenamidu Remo inside Ghana around the world. Story say we air trend Ghana ha. And I feel we are still finding it. Nancy Ebekomono and Nasia Kesia and Koma Mco Ventures. I saw Opeka Ato, Opeka Hain. 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Mco Ventures. Would you make quite a dino crano? If you hear your church, I'm more Mco Ventures, you know. You may have four more, and I feel what Baron Ankasa. If you're a church, I'm winning. We shall see a mechanical, and then at the Black Stars of Ghana, any England airball FIFA World Cup 2026, and then a Ghana airball a second match, and then the umpire be draw JJJJJ. Yes, saying glad for his sake, and they're not so below. Be beau. Nancy Abacohono. My infa chromia stories are. If you eat trend or Ghana, ha, and I feel we are seeing a finding in our Tuesday edition of Inside Ghana Around the World.

Busia yede Justin ning na ebrew. Story say wie edi atese e wo Ghana ha. Ah aboyura wi ase afa na nyina. Me shase a. Na still number 1 on the trends. Eh Apostle Kojo Safu family no. Apostle Kojo Safu family no. Wo mo ana ndedue yi. Wo mo da ho eda number 1 on the trends. Na a way update I ever trust and rather and I just suppose if for a coche Israel could just Safo Akofuna a year honorable Sarah Ajua Safo Ninu Abema and run a post for a coche no I want to sign chim rant him you know I want to kind of home Ningina and I say tututua a course Ewa Kwabinya. Ah, unfortunately, ne Tony B. Eka, Honorable Sarah Ajua Safono. 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Enda asemno eko piye mu ewa court. Eye Adenta Circuit Court. I'm an old say I'm renting with more. I had a grant to one bill 500,000 each with a year two sureties. It's a way Israel could just afford a coffin. And after I'm renting, I can't honor. I'm going to pay quarter court. A grant to one bill 500,000 Ghana cedis with two sureties. Now still on the Apostle Kojo Safo family, no? Another story I ever want to interest. A private security company. 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Enya idea ombe tumia ye juma biem. According to statement no. Moshe entari a na che se woman she. I was made in Asia. After a 20 idea, when we use you, no sooner. Then Ningina and Yadia a year approved. Ningina no and Yadia a year approved. And then announced you as a say Interior Ministry try what an insa at all air licenses are Kantanka Security Services Limited. One more year, Jumano Esso. Interior A year new updater. Ababon tin e no no allegedly no emrante ana chese omo wakwa benya ho a wo mututuo no na wo free eye Kantanka Security Services Limited eno na nam so a ehwei Interior Ministry tra wo mo license a wo mo de ye adwuma se ankrankra bambo adwume kuo no se se wode ne nsa Ato sa alliances no eso. Na still on the Interior Ministry no. Tenu se se opinion awa ye Minister of Interior no. Eye Ora Muhammad Muntaka Mubarak. Opinion di abetu ya se se no. From this very moment ya me no eka se ya. E tuwo bi ya ewa Ghana ha. A wa mo shase wa mobile alliances si bi ya no. A year woman fancy while a woman lines in see a two BRBM. Woman train.
Moment license a two beer. Emma private individual beer. Ewa Ghana has a beam. It's answer one more shell choir. You pay for a faso at the man for four lances. So I'm to me a use a two Ghana honey adiano. Or possess our coin was sacred muka cra. Why your amendments ka cra? It was our process no emu. Nti a two bianca or mobile airlines is no. Woman train, woman tia break. Woman license, it will be answer. Now, opinion is somehow what the two jano. What trust will be caught? Sell up a license, Eddie Akoto Tua. Woman Shada and Shushani Panamental Head. Woman Shada and Shushana Dreamu. Say Nipay, address a kama. Na Adrino Musuya kama there. Woman Shada and Yasan Shushimono. And where trade? Woman Shada and Yen Shushimu. And we say, be a nipan or you see drugs, and I say, when you see drugs, Sanchez morning in a woman yet. I first to crown training, I have friendly training. So, obey training in panel. Send you obey crack to obey you suit to at what points no bet you to no near the Ning na no woman yet. This is the same, no. Opinion or yeah, the Minister of Interior. Ura Mohamed Muntaka Mubarak. Or the Ababa Tuja. Se Ghana Hasei. It will be a one more line since Biano. One more suspend the answer. Nationwide. Baby Bia. One more suspend it. It's answer. What's your name? Saying, send uncle for HQ2 Basa Basa. It will crumina. Who be sa was our lines? You say, will be a natural say, will create two more lines. The patrol minister, try. You see, I'm going to take a break. You show me free what? Now, me the many air tremble. That was Central University Campus. Now, story a free Central University Campus. Eba Bontin Trace. I am Penny Fua. I'm free. I am NACOC. Narcotics Control Commission. Wama kwa eye Central University ho. Wama kwa che eye students five. Ah, wamu susu se. Students yi, omu wa university ho. Ena wamu ton indu mwane, ewa university ho. Suspect ya yachi wamu yi. Level 100 wamu, level 300 wamu, sasuna level 400 wamu. University ho na wamu wano. 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Jai. Allegedly, no. In Duboni Huga, and a woman di ewa Central University Hall. Mina woka say, in Penyifo, a woman free Nakok. Oma kwa kwa chi student, five students from Central University. Woma so, ayashi ye pa. Mina woka say, in Penyifo, tra. Womu guswa, womu yen shishimu. Enche. I'm the nipa 5 years. Ebe ko akopie mu ewo court. Na wo me di woma sem. Nti ewei Central University. Womo so womo ho bon trends ni mu yepa. Musia Mabera University there. Na me ko university hostels no eso. Opinia oye acting commissioner. Acting commissioner of rent. Ura Frederick Opoku, if you were in Sambia to Jar, if our students are holding our woman high hostel, see ya home. Now, Penina, someone what can I say? Woman Shemra, say my students own a beer, and as a landlord beer, and two rates no emu. Wow, only hostels no. Mwamu only hostels no. Opinion, try my Shemra, say hostel rates no. Baby, that's the sea and woman in the wa. Mobia and your increment, bia. Now, Penny can ask me, and I watch him. So, we are students now, we're hostel, bia, and yet, see. I see men could ask Kabia, Sikafophobia, apart from the Assisia Wuchiano. So, we landlord, no, and as a hostel head, no.
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Esther Reynolds, a bedu fia, and Chao Betanenka. I hear the SCD, Mr. My intrying home, naturally say, Yanko Jabra from Kratu. Ya ba, the Akao Jumedian Sunyano, ye the Betuaso Eddie Amao. 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Befidian in the ha, ya basisia.

rice, dadaba, gold star, red star, and a northern star. 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Ghana made, for the on

All right, so there is a good news for y'all. Say, oh, you're a I mean, oh, you're a gospel artist. Oh, you're a reggae dancehall artist. Oh, you're a high life artist. Oh, you're a hip life artist. Oh, you're an afrobeat artist. Now, say, oh, so promo to Unyum. Our plan B 104.5 FM. Say, be a single, EP, and I say, album. A Kwenya Kezia, Ababa Toho Eddie Amal. Friend number is here. Ni Ninkomo 0551 6566.

And right here, DJ Wazzy on the mix. Cassius Bonzi, I see ya. Cassius Bonzi, Quay. See ya. Mission there, healthy Tuesday. And to make the health tidbits, and I made it, bro. Now, in the health tips, no. Been for one quay, chile, bibri. In the Yajina Haya, and Yedin Komono. Send them a kind, and then a Ghana Black Stars. And in England, Fui Elbow. Na men kai busua for ya o after Ghana ne Panama no yenyane ntie say true celebrations ni ade no unfortunately ababa wa ba kun oso no kama 26 years pe ofemu e de hwere ne nkwa nti ende on healthy Tuesday no where the mestre obi bia mestre obi bia. 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And then match a Ghana for Ebe Bono. 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

Ghana share, say England share, say a ball draw. And no power betting in there. It's in that you're Miss Thrill. Miss Thrill will be the other. So far, Kuma, it be Black Stars match, Nichi. You bet to me, I just tap. Today on Healthy Tuesday, Eddie Stradian Eddie 2 BB anymore. Say yen susu fire kuma in the Black Stars Nichi. Support one more year. Susu fawa kuma no. 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Say ne be ya disappointment be ha. 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

0: 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The beautiful Esther Reynolds. All you need to know on lifestyle. Ninkoma, Esther Kwaba.
1: Ubeti mi e bibi kakra wo kwahwe boy wo de kwa so onya nkrofo 10 kra momotoma at the end of the day
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1: in that inyama bebre aba ubeti mi e ye can say beaded clothes, beaded jewelries, beaded accessories o ton wan no so be ye ye ubeti mi ton digital products, phones, head cases, AirPods, chese Bebre. So don't say you said there's nothing to do. Mm-hmm. There's always, always, always something to do. Obet me start a blog. You see, you'll be able your blogger.
0: Okay.
1: The most important thing is you get your phone and then you make sure your information will give you out there.
0: This is planned. In other words, obet me start a digital concern.
1: Yes. Yes.
0: Okay.
1: And also sell it palm. So don't just sit there idle. Always have something to do.
0: Baby, be here.
1: Coffee. This time on cleaning services. We are saying that as a young person coming up, you should always have something to do. In San Juma, you win my department plus. See, I just is being counted enough. First, you're importing jerseys. Now, a lot of people are actually making jerseys with their own hands in the country. And also, don't sit down on your talent. Don't sit down on your talent at all. You bet me at your fitness classes. Kofi, do you go for fitness?
0: Kaneno. But you say, dear.
1: Any
0: can be baby. My aqua
1: me baby a fitness class.
0: Oh, baby, baby.
1: When it was, precisely? Was it asset
0: the was in the pot belly number?
1: I saw
0: what channel now, old dream pot belly, no loose pot belly, no.
1: You're not fine, because I'm not looking here.
0: Why is it the energy poor? I bet you told. Because in Yamel woman, that's a very. She has
1: this
0: girl phone.
1: Something that you've only worn for once or twice, and also clean houses to send your coffee car in, washing cars.
2: I know you're my personal favorite.
1: In Canton, na Obeka say, okay, I just obeyed in the car called washing bay,
0: mm-hmm.
1: but unimcrofu and unimobino or car, you can just. go and then ask the person, say, oh, Pastor, my me wash your car.
0: Okay.
1: Oh, wash my own jazz. I am my own
0: question. Own question. Okay.
1: Kakran, kakran, kakran. Now this guy is so good. And also, nipana ninsio no or say.
0: Not just a fine hustle.
1: Yes. Do something. Do something. Do me me ya crank and enumbeza much near time.
0: 8 to 8 p.m. Na Ghana edi.
1: Me kwashusha unkosia creator top.
0: Sir,
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1: Egg business.
0: Talking of Nkosia Creates, no, yeah. It can be better. It can be better.
1: No, my starting egg business in many me. So, as a lady, once you are dead, you don't have to say, okay. Me initially always have something to do. We are bare months for, I have something. Since you have food delivery services, we hope you believe. Here, I listen when you're moto. Utu mi kwa quarantine obi moto na dia delivery service ni pa ne fra
3: Plan B
1: ni pa ne fra. The only important thing is you just deliver it to the people. No we nyan kakra kakra show yem. Coffee recently I ordered for something e wa kra delivery man the buy na che say oje mi 50 cedis
0: na
1: or buy the paired explanation. Let me be saying say they intend on our watches. I know card the number of people he delivered the things to. Into why imagine? Obia 50 50 50 50. Ah, they first are quite no so.
0: And they easy. Now what can Kushiyani mukwasi me? That's one Ghanaian woman.
1: Okay.
0: Yes, Canada. How no Kushiyani mukuno.
1: Uh-huh.
0: Oton 120 Ghana cedis.
1: Fantastic. 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
0: Oton 120 Ghana cedis. Oh, Canada. How?
1: Fantastic.
0: Into Obi Obi Fifa.
1: Why? And also, oh, unto me, Ghanaians, I want to. So, we are not yet niage.
0: Na Ghana ha kra ni eton ni se. In 120.
1: Ayo.
0: Go for your business.
1: Ah, enye easy o kofi. 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Yehia ni sɛ odi asɛ ndia ho. Want on it nicely. First, Kofi, when was the last time you tried Adule?
3: This is Plan B.
0: Adule. That's a Marie
1: Biache. But it's still in the system.
0: Oh, okay.
1: Just that in Crawford, I better than people of, yeah, better than foreigners. I to the point, say, I just say, yeah, imported biscuits. And I say, yeah, they, in your mouth from outside bands, I yeah, patronize it. But yeah, yeah, they, and they, in the system, nimbium. And yeah, enough advertisements because I and I don't want to hundred that.
0: Okay.
1: So the only important thing is you learn how to do a skill. Learn how to do something. So I'll send you other one sa a baby. Now where to me did you
0: okay. Esther Reynolds.
1: Yes.
0: Yes, so we shall for Esther Reynolds. And I would send and come with the lifestyle tips no. We watch it here for a quanya or be faswa. Whilst I wolf you and ube to me the one sa a baby. Obetumi aye bibi aka adwuma wo ye ho na nkoye se one source of income se say one source of income na kran so hwe ntino Esther Reynolds wa he die obekyere kyeren ekwan a ye befa so a ye betumi enya other streams of income a ebe boa adwuma di a ye di bia ye de na se e masara catering services se wo ye party wo ye wedding and as a event a wo ye bia obehia aduane bia no one a yes, Sarah Catering Services in Dinkomo. Sarah Catering Services, our Tema Community 2, just behind the Top Up Pharmacy. Happy na a yes, Sarah Catering Services. One more. Na the Amepe Ewo, a yes, Sarah Catering Services. One more when I say, Baby, you're my Adriana, no, any woman, Adriana, or my union, I am hot. Cause I'm Predona, no, Ketra, now Befano, no. Wouldn't name Baby Potia or Adriana, no, if he Ediaba. Say, what to say, Bepacho. Sarah Catering Services there. Omeduane no bibi omeye no no. Ehote ye papa ntimisrawo. Fa numbers no. Na woni wo mu ending komo 0592 755 650. 0592 755 650. Sarah Catering Services. Wo mu numbers eno no. 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Happy birthday. And come Madam Mercy Nazar. Madam Mercy Nazar and there e o birthday. And I fey mia me cousin Mabel Sam. Mabel Sam ekua and there e o birthday. Happy birthday kesi and come Mabel. Yakupon won shaw. Na wanya wa kuma swadi nyina e ma o shenen so se busua nyina no. 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And I fey no Brightina Ajebai. 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And that's all your birthday, Brightina. You wish you happy birthday. On that note, one day your birthday, Biano, 23rd June 2026. Have a good one. Have a blast. Luck now, one. For Salak, no, Emma Black Stars. Now, Black Stars, in winning match, no, any.

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At the NBM, FIFA and FAC up in my end. They're saying, England, and Quadia. I was on the cup in my end. Yeah, did you come with Ghana, ha? I want to a competition.

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Yes, but this boy is never be able to get. See, Lusu Krana will still be proud of them. 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
1: Sa.
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0: 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Mrs Samia no, wo mu nkyere England fo. 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
0: Ni abre my ne. Ena Ghana. Yeah, boy, your second match.
1: Sa, sa,
0: 2026 sa. FIFA World Cup.
1: Yes.
0: Your first match, you're born in Canada.
1: Yes.
0: And then you're born here.
1: And then you're born in Boston.
0: Boston.
1: US.
0: That's just a US, no, no.
1: Sa, sa.
0: Okay,
1: sa.
0: US 4 days. You know, Muni Asim.
1: Oh, mama, Canada, yes. Canada 4 days.
0: Canada 4 days. You see, I know. Matromu di egu mi beef book, no, mu.
1: Sa, oh.
0: Aye. Canada 4 no, and go back 4 no.
1: Yeah. Oh, esi.
0: Omu beef book, no, emu.
1: Esi, unya esi 4 no, mabro.
0: Comments?
1: Yes, man.
0: Yen nim komo.
1: Yeah.
0: Ghana Black Stars. And then group ni mu nyina na match we na tough pa.
1: Yeah.
0: Cuz we share England for no players who mu kra pedigree no. Even the value alone no kra no. E ya dia ehu. Match we mi hu no say 2006. Tama ya qualify fee group stage ya ko share Brazil no.
1: Yes.
0: Sana match we yet here. England eh one of the favorites.
1: Okay.
0: And don't try at one and yeah one. But still no, you support your Black Stars. Men person you been ya too much expectation, say you could win it, you could win it now. You win it, I could be your ho. Omu try at one and yeah one.
1: No, no, open then.

0: And then who expected it?
1: Me and then me expected the boys no. Woman cool mu hu. And my flag no.
0: No resource been our expecting.
1: Me resource no send a mekan. Football dey am here sir. What you say? Win, draw or lose. Mm-hmm. And then they me pan say. Oh me dey me nyan na nka gain e winning. Ye winning their cup na mo fan my tournament dey am bo biem. Ye.
0: Watch England in
1: the yeah, England in the NBA.
0: Na say matches in the doors.
1: Yeah,
0: the doors.
1: Yeah, England na age. Ye winning ya sempa. Ye bo draw and ye bad. Ye bo draw, ya guarantee say ye qualify for the next phase of the competition.
0: Yes.
1: What I want Ghanaians to know, they say, and they lose match now. All hope is not lost. We have Croatia to play, and a draw against Croatia could be enough to take us to the next phase of the competition.
0: Yeah.
1: Into no, am I fighting in our area? Am question we say na indeed ye winni adabi, and ye winni abibiansi. On paper, no England a better team than us. Into how much ye nyawa match we ye ni ye underdogs. Ye winni match no crowd maker say then upset. Se football match e kwosu ne obi winni ne ka say upset na che say wo no ye expect say obi winni Ghana winning match we ya cause one of the greatest upsets at the World Cup. It's as say odds no 80% e favor England for ye kwa match ne so no Patrick Atizigi update ne to say Atizigi ye fit o jinema na say still na Benjamin Asare
0: Andra, ETA Ora, Coach Carlos Queiroz in the press conference, now the 2 year, you must say, Jeff Obusan, say, Atizigi, or a fit, so bet that Pumu and Nana, or say, Omgusa, or more, a year test, medical team, no, a year test, a session, a brand, you say, the plan will pray against Panama, no, or a fit, and I do to myself for now, no, yenya, a year
1: confirmation, yeah,
0: confirmation,
1: maybe so I need the Tawamo,
0: and it's maybe
1: so I need the Tingland for.
0: Mi general coach ni pre-match conference no interview no here no or say say wo mu guso ya assess ya brand here no but now the one Messi quiet you na likely say has full goalkeeper a brand here Benjamin Asare and ebeda pool ni mte na hu say Benjamin Asare da pool ni mu a e ma nyo wa because to now no you hu a year official confirmation bi say a brand here atizig na ebeda pool mu o mu so mu guso mu assess no but e bet me ba say line up me ba no no dem
1: okay
0: bizo ba no no dem but for now ni there di one Messi ko no likely say Benjamin Asare in the better pool
1: okay is there any other news surrounding the Black Stars na menje predicted 11
0: oh for now ni there so far pe Andra di tie here from pre-match conference no Carlos H say obi enim say England say only 3 and England for wo mo e quality no on paper omo ye ahead e chen yen but ono no but you say GD won in 19 him say on meet me e bibi ene
1: okay
0: na ohun say England for omo so boy the three lions are yen so you 33 million a year lions are omo e dey e tie chi e Ghana for
1: ya be hwe omo
0: ha nti ono no coach no person say why ready for England
1: yes so Ghana for so you ready
0: aha
1: sure
0: coach Carlos Queiroz say why ready
1: you ready yes you are ready
0: you ready 80 and
1: then you are on the same page with the coach
0: that's how and then you mean they go all out. Now on what me are they am I good resource e okay. Game. Nti Carlos Queiroz they are just they are ready for any game. No?
1: Okay, not just a Ghana for even I ready.
0: Mama is so as you my ready yet a year Jordan. Or see experience awenya
1: okay.
0: Our national team any World Cup ni mwa. Or no so we say obi timi aboa a year younger players no.
1: Okay.
0: And as young players are bem no. Now to me the asset in ye or no such as say or available said then so coach is starting in Kwadia or Bebo. Thomas the party is which I say and now na because of ni case ni tin went to me uncle Bobby against Panama no just say maybe football more unto me control
1: yeah
0: and one or heading or say about but for now ni dear or see what your fit out yet or you are ready so be facing England and sema Thomas the party can you play ni dear or mudom which I say am I ready for any numeric game against England?
1: Now, what about players needing? Mami tell predicted lineup for Ghana Black Stars.
0: When I know the me dey me feel say and then no say
1: formation be the same formation and I say and then no yan chee took akra.
0: No, and then your chair at one in your mind.
1: Sir,
0: your
1: more fine back now
0: my. I was say yes you attack bi.
1: Say can ya bomb on the counter.
0: And also, but who started? Say he started from the very first minute. Now who be defending?
1: Yeah.
0: And who the any cry?
1: Because
0: Oh yes, Anna. Opponent team wa. Inga fu iwa oni tia. Osho mu inga fu team yu kwa manu mu play attack. I can't say forwards ya. Omo ni mgoche. Obi ya ni mgoche. It is why wajin se ye start ya ubi defend ya. Ube jigo ni tem. Ube concede ni tem sisi ya. E team mu mde. Me feel se eneno. Line up e bane die. I'm expecting se coach Carlos Cures. Or they asari be tupu mu.
1: Okay.
0: Na ye hun be Gideon Mensah as usual. Our left back.
1: Our left.
0: Abranti opukuni agitated here. Ye maintain your center back position. Okay. Because so far from a year who is friendly, no, any Panama game, no, on my puvio, on my okay, you who some stability big a crack
1: partnership, no, so
0: a year, Juma, yes,
1: or Kodoma,
0: Sapa Pepe, and Marvin Senayan, so I was say, yeah, right,
1: no, so go to na,
0: I was so on maintaining. Oh, confused one, ma'am, expecting say, on a party in equilibrium, chi, or be partner, you see, party aba, in tea, you be Elisha Wusu, if you,
1: okay,
0: na a year party aba, partner, a year.
1: Caleb
0: Yenchi. Did I just say?
1: Inti, Caleb yeah, build 4-2-3-1 ana.
0: Sabi,
1: okay, into double pivot near Pate and Caleb Yenchi. Okay.
0: Sir, because on say Caleb Yenchi corner nim na wo ye
1: the box
0: to ha or ta o make his attack us no win 50 balls no. Na Pate so I relax na o detective pace no.
1: Or the passes no.
0: Or the Pate the power passes there or a very good bar. Or no any bit me about scientific. Sir, double pivot no. Party any Caleb Yenchi.
1: Okay.
0: On my own.
1: And the three behind the striker no.
0: Yes, I don't know. Nyama on the right.
1: Okay.
0: I'm expecting say this Nyama a best starting game the game on the right. Na a Semenyo on the left.
1: Okay.
0: Na number 10 honum no. And na I am a yikakra. Me pese Kamadin Suleiman still na no.
1: Kamadin first match yanko ye.
0: But
1: na fatao no pefatao na na.
0: There be fatao de Kamadin ye.
1: So by or be boche and Kamadin.
0: There be fatao de or no so why say Kamadin, but at least Kamadin aye a bit okay.
1: Only could see you while you need to pick out number 10 be away team no more.
0: And then
1: because Kamadi ni e yinya Suleiman yamu ya wingers.
0: On say
1: you know you need to pick out number 10 bia obetumi a free ball no a control ball no, a draw foul samaye to say dia kudu si ya no.
0: And any problem
1: you need playmaker bia sa.
0: You see uhwe obi to say eye Kwabena Edu what's the name? Edu Poku. Mamenya ni ni.
1: Prince Nana.
0: Prince Edu Poku. Yes. On say Prince Edu Poku. Unse yeni Wales get friendly no.
1: Mhm.
0: Obon humo dimpa.
1: Aye.
0: Olidi attack no.
1: Yes.
0: E born as a striker no.
1: Aye.
0: He was doing well.
1: Very good. Kabe
0: peseka. Obe starting no.
1: Okay.
0: Ewo eye enim hon obe lidi eye line no.
1: Nanka yachi.
0: Brandon Sudo.
1: Thomas Asante.
0: And also ye bad.
1: Ono share number 10.
0: Ono share number 10. But enkebe ya. Yem try se bebo. Eye Brandon as number 10.
1: Okay.
0: Now you're my Jordan Lady Lion.
1: Not Jordan Lady Lion.
0: Lady Lion. Because Oshia Kamadi ne if I could yeah, me need you.
1: Okay.
0: Me need you. Now come in person come Mark Kamadi for last chance we'll give when you prove it. But the way they see Kono, I think this will be to me a deploy a
1: Brandon Thomas Asante.
0: I was supposed to
1: say number 10. Why? Now I could abort Jordan Ayew. But with all respect to Jordan Ayew, no, I mean Jordan was born home of the year. Ghana for the runner 8 channel. But qualifies see Jordan, the goal contribution no, in the boy my qualify and Musu Sun channel. The Padodona can say Jordan and can on starting free bench. Now I will slow your counter attacks. No. What do you say on that? Ah, what's
0: the
1: starting?
0: I know they're a hard dream because sometimes the boy initiate a transition a corner
1: with the money pass.
0: E ana is looking. Sadi no obeya. Ye lidi and as ye lidi and I be a getting to
1: be a train draw
0: the stages of the game. No, yeah, draw cra. Draw put here because match is one ma unhia win.
1: Okay.
0: But to be on the safe side, no. Yashe be 1-2-0 and a 3-0. And I say ye lidi 1-0 naka be ye. Ye bobe 90+5. Ni ebo ye 94 minutes no. Ni amo a pass misa na why dey? Why relaxing?
1: Okay.
0: We keep you born. Now we win it. And I say oh what tries to be keep you born. And then the we are a yoki. But say ye deka. And I say ye pego. Ni amo a pass now so ube delay ube slow ye transition ni dey. Me feel say ye adibia enyenti. Jordan ni dey problem. But me no game we no. Ye hia no game we.
1: Okay.
0: And you say be a captain. But
1: experience
0: wise, okay. No, I was so working with because okay. England for players, he only man a boy PP or Jordan, so a player be our experience, pa Premier League team or Premier League.
1: Unani days were very good.
0: Very good.
1: Na Ghana former Jordan or Jordan, but your penalty, but Toho say, Kane. Jordan ne wa kudra obefa penalty na bo
0: obe obe good record e wo penalty shootout
1: ah yeah there
0: ni penalty aye a shootout a what me making no or a very good record very good but I think match with the experience wise no I will say Jordan
1: my major prediction yan kwa homa no so
0: 2-2
1: eh
0: yes
1: 2-2
0: oh 2-2
1: why na be she Ghana goals no
0: Jordan be ogo game win
1: oh, beautiful
0: na me he say
1: Renchi on San Shebium Kenya bad
0: enya bad mum
1: ka be boane uprising na pan okay
0: but we say Jordan so we be she Ghana be nya goal mu a Jordan be nya
1: goal Jordan be nya goal okay comments me da see bebre ya we she Ghana fo nyina na Black Stars no good luck in the nyumre Ebi shema mente unka, bra humano suni eni nkomo, 0551-656-6565, 0551-656-6656, and then you bring Ghana Black Stars, Adrian Trenis saying, scoreline is saying, Ebeko, hello, good afternoon.
2: Hi. 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
1: Sa?
2: 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Simple thing. I'm not gonna promote you more hassle. Oh, yeah, draw the new class, draw the ma, Nemo, maybe call it detailed to Chiram or because of your mamma and tell me this way. Nemo,
1: the patrol, your bow and chair, your bow and chair, Kofigana, when chair anyway.
2: I'm gonna go, Madame, you can't say anyway. I'm gonna say, I'm gonna say, I'm gonna say, I'm gonna say, I'm gonna say, I'm
1: gonna say, I'm gonna say, I'm gonna say, Bushia Borim, I'm in Tonka. Hello, good afternoon.
3: Hello, Bakofi.
1: Agi.
3: Papa.
1: Minia Bakwaba.
3: Naja.
1: The Pacho Bibiaboko.
3: Namia, the Pacho Muse.
1: Namia Domia Hoye. Nenum Rosa, Ghana, Yasha say.
3: Miss Michelle, come here, better 2-1.
1: Yasha 2-1, wrong. I'm come, say we, Mudaho. Agi, Namia Shao. And that's the brie. Now I shall come, Paddy Amagana. Hello, good afternoon.
4: Good afternoon, Minia.
1: The Pacho Dini, baby, how can you free?
4: We need 1+1. We have to do Baba Cooper every 6 years.
1: Hey, 1+1, baby, how can you
4: free? Heat in the charge.
1: Don't joke.
4: I'm going to go to the house. And you go to do an equity, a corner, a sink with your goo. And yes,
1: I an idiot.
4: And I can say, and Jay get
1: that. I could cry, your penis.
4: Ah, Minia, and a one good, throw two.
1: Okay. 1+1, but that's a bit brave.
5: Goalkeeper number 1, your boy, your best.
1: Hello, good afternoon. If I chose him and call Dini, baby, I'll get free.
4: Yeah, go be battle on you.
1: Pa, kwa, baby, I'll call. Nyamiado mi yahoye. Pane nyume. Ose na ye sha na se.
4: Me se. Samnya ne bi ye ni obi mu akire Israel. England for na se ni pa. Ta samnya no. Na go huni. Ghana se si na mi huni se ye the one go project and na mo.
1: Okay.
4: It born ne bi ye se ye the one new pair.
1: One new pair.
4: Na samnya go for ka Jordan 7% min ka kakra.
1: Okay.
4: Jordan, what way, baby? Say, Obi, Ebo Bonas, and Wanya, the Krana, you muna bemo in Saint Bihusa. I'm a fork a Kasana, and if I want a Krana, say, Moke, if you said, then, as a Munsin in Kran, ABO, first ball boy, and a whole performance in the Intino, yes, all Bahoma de Maya, what does it? That will be any other one I'll catch you, the Krana, the Wubet Mofu, Emma's all Bob Potoa, or Bessam Bass and a Kra.
1: Hello, good afternoon.
6: Hello?
1: Me patcho Odini, baby, how can I free?
6: Master P,
1: my auntie, where you may ever call say?
6: Oh, so far, it's not draw.
1: Okay.
6: No, it's a big 2-2.
1: 2-2.
6: Maybe the first goal.
1: Mm-hmm.
6: No, not
7: Okay.
8: Okay.

0: tough and content.
1: Okay.
0: Because I'm a man of only see. Only one track.
1: Okay.
0: But I have a young man training efficiency. You know, no name defender. So, you have nothing but, I mean, no,
1: okay.
0: You have nothing but, defender. No, okay. You have nothing but, you have nothing but, and you say, you have nothing but, you have nothing but.
1: Okay.
0: And I might say, you have nothing but, you have nothing but,
1: oh, finish him. Okay. Yeah. Okay, Master P. Yeah, that's it, baby.
2: Coach, Lydia, what's your pa? Carlos. Then say, we are Menena Casa. Esther, I mean, see away.
3: I said, we need GDA away.
2: Oh, more GDA, but I say, I manage your expectations.
3: Senya, won't Casa, no, oh, my, Vimo.
4: The
1: door, I mean, tell where you may have somebody.
4: Why would it say, hey, as a turn at 3 points, as a printer at 3 points, as a hundred at 3 points, 1 at 3 points. You have 3 points running here.
1: Okay.
4: Okay. And you should try what's up at night. Not gonna be able to see. We have that.
1: That's me, Ray. Hello, last call out. Didn't maybe I'll get a free. If I try my tongue, count, didn't maybe I'll get a free.
5: No,
1: I have a estate. Okay, tell him I'm into. Can you raise my name?
5: In fact, me media and Kaya Yenya Drua.
1: Okay.
5: Okay.
1: Okay.
5: Okay.
1: Okay. Tola, that's

from me Kofi Annan, mini DJ was in a nam. What's it, Esther Reynolds in car? Ernest Triago Facebook. And you made it. Yeah, wish the Black Stars all the best. Go on and make us prouder. Yeah, kwa ni ya session husu ye. O chedi ya.

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0: civilized countries, certain positions, people are there because of their merit, not appointed by politicians, and they work and serve well. Look at our security agencies, puppets of the ruling party, ruling government. And so they are not able to open their mouth, even arrest thieves who ride public cars and are fed by the state. People who earn more and better, well salary and fringe benefits, occupying official houses with chauffeur-driven cars. Benefits come in thousands. They steal the most in the country. Go around the prisons when we go to give communion and pray for them. Some remand for years, and yet those who openly steal and plunder walk our streets. What kind of society is?
1: What will be different between the special prosecutor's office and whatever office of law enforcement? And the reason why I agreed to accept the nomination is that this is a new office. Corruption has done so much damage to this country. In the conflict resolution, it is called structural violence. It's an invisible violence that kills millions without anybody seeing it. Taking millions of cities for oneself under illegal circumstances deprives people of good health, education, and all the developmental facilities you can give. So what I want to do is to be able to set up a credible institution with a credible culture, which will be able to block the leakages and the seepages. If I'm able to do that, I don't care even whether I am not able to prosecute anybody. And part of the law says that it is preventative, that if we succeed, we won't need foreign aid. I will say, with knocking my chest, that the amount of seepages and leakages at the ports, if we were to close them, our budget will not need foreign assistance.
2: The Church of Pentecost is over 3.1 million. About 10.38% of the Ghanaian population. And we have brought in 15,000 signatories. I believe that this is significant enough. If they give us time, we can even bring 2 million. Yeah, just to make a statement that this bill, we support it 100%. And so we are praying for the parliamentarians to make good arguments. They should know that there is a creation. This is a sovereign state, but the whole world is a sovereign state with a ruler. And then the one who created us reserves the right to tell us how to behave. If we leave the right to behavior in the hands of the creation, then soon every lifestyle will be shielded by law. Till we have some anarchy state, lawlessness in this nation. Now, if you want to have sex with a beast, they say it's okay. If I want to have sex with a pig, it's okay. If I want to marry my daughter, it's okay. If I want to have sex with a tree, it's okay. So where are we going? So the issue is not about rights. The issue is about morality.
3: Because we live in a world where we are told we are the leaders of tomorrow, and the politicians of the day have ensured that tomorrow never comes. Let us today tell the politicians of the day that the tomorrow they have been talking about is today.
4: We live in a continent today where, as the young man has said, our young women upon attaining puberty cannot afford sanitary pads. But our public servants have iPads which they do not know how to use. We live in a continent today where our leaders who preside over our health sectors have no faith in the health sector. When they are sick and their families are sick, they run away to seek treatment in Germany, in France, in the United Kingdom, in South Africa and India. Even our health ministers don't have faith in our health department. We live in a country and countries today where the political leadership have no faith in the education sector. They bring unto us what they call free primary education or universal primary education, but they can never dare take their children.
5: As you, your band. Omo amuchi omo galamse no omo atu omo mo ebe ma omo amnesty no omo asaba.
6: Then I asked him if he had ever been offered a bribe before?
7: You mean as president?
6: As John Mahama.
7: As a human being?
6: As a person.
7: Any human being in the world would have encountered, you know, corruption in a way, one way or the other, either being offered a bribe or a bribe being demanded. From you. What you need to do is to put yourself in a position...
6: Mr. President, did you take it?
7: No, I haven't taken a bribe.
8: But even to think about it, it doesn't... It just questions who are making these policies. This is what happens, that when you've mismanaged the economy into this hole, then anything sounds great to you because you don't have any option. You see what I mean? And this is the problem, that anything that is taxable, that can feasibly be taxed, they are trying to impose taxes on it, increasing withholding taxes on withholding and so on. All of these are hurting.

you may dear dear Bano saying, we need your Hennekina. You see, I will be a woobie and a way. And Chiaka see a uncle and fama will be a woobia. And then so, Yatina say, of course, Tuesday, the 23rd June 2026. Said the union, and then so, your Ghana Blackstown.

0: Ebiye mame mo ahamo akwa baso noko. 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Authority of God Information Center was Jumako Ba, Ufinfinimantemu, one also Afa Jumedi, Erico Information Center, and so Afa Jumain, Ewa Edukru Yaududu, and Adom Achadia and Herbal Information Center was Suboya, one also Afa Jumain. Authority of God Information Center, Jumako Ba, Mama Millicent Information Center, Afa Ewa Teacher Mante, Yesumo Information Center of Ufinfinimantemu. 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And then so yat nasty, of course, and then some no a dozen pa a packed, loaded, and tea and letter to the president and Nyadia met to me at the abro. 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
1: yo mi da sey Mesantia, tearful. If I say, see, I can acquire your first war Ghana. I had the tankers, I had a friend who highly inflammable trucks.
0: Yes,
1: I BROV, a fossil.
0: Okay,
1: and you say you need a coin for from BROV trucks.
0: Yes, sure.
1: Nina, I acquire car BR a fossil.
0: Okay,
1: name moon, baby, I had druid deer. I could say a deer sim.
0: Okay,
1: no credit back up. That be a me bow feed so I may say, me mean your politics.
0: Yes,
1: say a tuntuma, a tuntum. Say ye fita,
0: yes,
1: ye fita,
0: sir.
1: Mester, ye free ye tem and potem potem ha.
0: Okay.
1: Any ashama,
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1: Baby, every GTP runabout, I have vacuum runabout, echo boom, junction, every boom junction, echo boom barrier.
0: Okay.
1: Ubeka ya MPP amreso, I ye papa mwakwata, ye trini basa akwainso.
0: Okay.
1: In tentemna ena odi contractor baso ena contractor no be start here juma.
0: Okay.
1: With the aim say enche bia omoma ye 2 years say ombe yu intentema.
0: Wow.
1: 2 years no omo di 8 years ena omo di koye contract the same contractor no work kwan so mini wuka sign ne.
0: Okay.
1: NDC buy aye ye papa Kwame Agboja obaye contractors no work kwan so no the same contractors and no work kwan so yes omo ye Ghana ma
0: yes
1: Ghana for there was some year juma with the aim say NDC got 2 years say say the equina titia pass some chair time na MPP was on cry.
0: Wow.
1: Asema me ni wukan mi wo videos wo ha say me di chire wa wo yure be ho. Aye tankers last week. Tankers are Lodu Fangu. 54,000 liters of petroleum products with gas, LPG. Now, Marco Tim, near the chain, assume, near your train. Hey, I reho.
0: Wow.
1: Hey, I reho. Pa. Now, one name. Yeah, I'm buying this. I'm buying. Yeah, throw a letter.
0: Okay.
1: Me and I'm signing a letter.
0: Okay.
1: Echo man, yeah, papa. Kwame Agboja, honorable Kwame Agboja.
0: Okay.
1: With the aim, so be any pronoun. Na yachia no yamana kwaba. Na yachia no point, point.
0: Yes.
1: E ye very urgent. Our best sorry whom intent him. Besti e ne amini wukasano. Wan freye. 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Ye sent your reminder. Emma say, And yes, I know your papa Joe Mahama ni yebe kai. Because your papa Joe Mahama no obato.
0: Okay.
1: On yebe kasai.
0: Okay.
1: Meaning ni kasai. Your manu point biya. 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
0: Okay.
1: Or promise yes, and your meyen adum. 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But say ye san kan ye papa Mahama. 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
0: Okay.
1: Eba hobe here, e didn't be here.
0: Okay.
1: In 10 degrees, but two so, ebe jury so, at least, ebe jury so my
0: MP. Okay.
1: But where the ordinance in the demo frame or office? Oka, you see, assembling them social media. So the no message to Jua, say contractors, no, I need Juma, Fre, ne yen see. But at least, se utu wana mu na ube shwe na udiwe nibe huwa ube huwa se ampa
2: 4.5
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0: yes
1: 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Man kasa won ye juma wo.
0: Okay.
1: O ye juma. But at least baby aye is essential areas no.
0: Why baby ahun hu aye won ye true no.
1: Baby ahia. But baby afan wo no every.
0: Yeah.
1: And send a cogan and yam yadin yano, and your very essential area. It was anchor, eh, yanu pano to one a mountain.
2: This is plan B.
1: But mini wokasai on mahompo, and be she say, I'm a seman crow for ye can, mammy for meaning of yourself, and my again, how I'm waiting. Okay, yeah, me cockmassy nano, me and me drive ye,
0: okay,
1: a cockmassy,
0: okay.
1: Oh, as I said. When we talk of drivers, omo nye driver for or can the private car ba say driver for
0: okay.
1: Yeah, ye can articulators heavy duty truck drivers our 26 so or cobba tipper drivers articulate a whole lot taxi driver ye na ye driver for and ye nipa wa ko driving school 3 weeks I had the license a man wa turn private car brand new now what all can on your driver ni say when we talk of drivers we are the professional driver, trained okay. Professional drivers.
0: Okay.
1: It's a can be beer, what's on mutti. But SSA, yeah, driver for no, omon buye, become a gunner for omon yunanti and nese. Every driver ni beer or gunner beer and neno, politicians omon buye. I'm saying this on authority,
0: okay.
1: Omon buye. So omon buye. What you say? Say car back on yesterday. Nani pa betin a woman. It was saying yeah, I'm concerned.
0: Okay, okay.
1: It was saying yeah, I'm concerned. Pa. Say all the politicians. Me ni back on free. It was someone any I'm concerned. Oh, say sebi. Me kai gana for ya.
0: Okay.
1: Oh, say hello, prenet toho na na. Iye nuya no mu. Yami fa mu crazy. Oh, say na say na kan ubi akuma. But say bas back on shiasi. Nani pa 20 wa and fa umu. I'm telling you, that be no who say accident see, na ministers, a calm. That be na accident see, na timamufu e wu.
0: That is a be nipa 20
1: frame VIP bus, nipa 10 frame. Na a calm minister be, a calm penny fool. What it be that?
0: Intense, chairman. Intense.
1: Malam krosa baakon, enko hiho. What you say? She say na be calm. I'm saying this on authority and I'm repeating it. Politicians in general in Ghana, no, almost respected driver for Ghana. Crack. I'm telling you the truth. Here, me drive you call Kumasi now.
0: Okay.
1: Free of Anko.
2: 4.5.
1: Echo, extra, in someone points out short road. No.
0: Okay.
1: Contract and also. Now, so, Eduma no Enko so. Okay. Near minimum is a contract and work when so crampoa. Oh, say. In so top brain every say in so top a quenumus me to two.
0: Yeah.
1: Say quenumu to two now lodu fango and now lodu to create a heavy load. Now the nama uba husena or bre a wo you are see. A banisa crampwa in tempanana kamuni contract and hide, a kasana or the grid ahead, a chasum po kakra kakra, copim timer or beshe asphalt.
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1: Share Udru a yinam. 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
0: Okay.
1: Odu enyinam. 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
0: Wow.
1: Se driver for TMI VIP bus for TMI. 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
0: ok eko and when I'm saying this
1: no no sandia iti how ni amania
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0: okay
1: And your disrespect to ordinary drivers in Ghana. Totally disrespect. 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Both politicians. Total disrespect to drivers in general. Because, yeah, and yeah, AI reho.
0: AI reho.
1: AI reho.
0: Chima, debi ya meka wansa mse, 69 years of independent. I will say, baby, you do not care. So far, a quine na. A quine keke u. Chima, a quine u. A quine.
1: Oini. Sasi ya mini ubeye program waha.
0: Yes.
1: Na, mi kasem bi.
0: Mm-hmm.
1: Sasi ya ye papa kufuwa mreso.
0: Mm-hmm.
1: Me can the same thing.
0: Okay.
1: Actually, by then the highway minister. But omo anfa. But eko yu actually no. Omo who send me can no. Eye no kure. But omo referring to omo ati me up coming back to me. They could come back to me.
0: Okay.
1: E can say Mr. George ni e wuka eno. Eye no kure. Yahu ye fum so. Oh, one me cheno. Let me highlight on that area small.
0: Okay.
1: That time no mu ye runabout be war. E juso. Was a former runabout kitty no year you saw any tech any adenta dodowa junction and I'm a catcher on say the volume and length of articulators are you having now in the country now so in kwano mo ye no and ye emwaye omo afi me because I'm a common driver omo ye you omo the Ghana sika na ye o ewie ye no team na cars no emri e to ho cars emri e to ho. And on my side, Eddie contacted for Koyam Koyeden, a koy waste of Ghanaian resources. What is it now? You're gonna say, Omu ye bypass, a war and you know,
2: this is plan B.
1: Honor, yeah, can you say contractors now? Ye maumu a juman are Ghanaian contractors,
0: yes,
1: our own brothers. Contractors in this country.
0: Yes.
1: 1980 there about to 1990.
0: Mm-hmm.
1: Okay. Now I experienced some foreign contractors in this country.
0: Okay.
1: Like CPWF, Kasajan, and all those things. Maybe two women. The same our local content contractors criticize the woman.
0: Okay.
1: Okay. So woman near Juma, near Juma, near woman. I agree. Perfect. Yeah, the human mamma. I feel a dear baby cry boom. A dear cry, they see your mukwai. Near me, beside me, and say, you see, contractor back on to me, you contract no bear four. Into what in the second can't wait, choppy, no ajay, no assembly, see, I can't have choppy, no ajay. Nothing, mamma, four, no ye bre. It is a bina or tisono as a president. No tisono, not Jenny say. Omu ye juma, e juma no koso.
0: I saw that Kwana saw a state of a national state debate address soon a big crowd deliver. You ever said they try to pay personally the Kwakomano?
1: Oh, he needs Jai, Jai, Twenty, Mami Baho, Mami Baho. Me and me chrome, Crobod Massy. So many Crobod Massy. Crobod Massy. Mitty say, yeah, I can say, MZ. Was it the one of the ministers or so?
0: Okay.
1: Ebe Koho. Now, your man, Omahini na Otihono, the parliament chief, Nene Sakite, or Nwakasa ni fie nem nim ni janshi den nim kwanu, amre wohono, and he said, damn. But, SSA, okwako ye, BBC ye manu, okwako ye. 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
0: sa
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0: ento
1: 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Timam for no mu bomb with some M manuno, you refuse almost some cry on we
0: are.
1: Oh, sir, as some of my cousins say, oh, cock, so mania. Crobo do massy. Massa, a quen omu yeno, mean, you see, ye papa Mahama say, o babe, ye gana ye, na ubianya ni chefa. Especially in terms of rules and in market. Me see, I stay my meal kind, and then 3 days, me Fred DC.
0: Okay.
1: Say what tear me a? Me me chantro. I'm tell baby I'm a dream me chantro.
0: Baby na.
1: Me Fred DC personal. Eko nanti ko ane se kache se anyimbia. Krobo fwa chefa. John Mahama say all chairman usu umusuno.
0: Okay.
1: Ewehi.
0: Ewehi.
1: A quaint dadano, who got his beer mu yena, massa. Instead, say highway demarcation, I won't say a quaint beer highway demarcation.
0: Yeah,
1: not in crofire, crochi, essay, and the kiosk, a city quine no more. A quaint I a fear, and a cockrobo area musu, I will say, because of cement limestone, okay, yes, heavy duty tipper trucks,
0: okay,
1: quan namo.
0: Yeah.
1: It's a quenny a very narrow.
0: Yeah. How can you swap?
1: Very, very narrow.
0: Minimum. It's a swap.
1: No, you were parliamentary work room hall.
0: Wow.
1: Parliamentary work room hall. Any the sub chiefs.
0: Hmm.
1: Omotiti hall.
0: Mm hmm.
1: And I'm a friend who be saying, say, it's a almost jury. A house is near work quine home. Almost jury be. No one is planning quine to highway demarcation. Let Quenno any once and for all. No more says, I have fear that you know, God be full for bar.
0: Yeah,
1: no, some says, I have fear. That pen never to impart your name. Only my summer country. Or he need be fear, S.C. Mania Pomuno Johnson. I say, my makers or Tin or Tamia. Me free, I make a right FM. So Tamia, I say, my DC in the country, me say. Or he didn't any fear any see Johnson Hono or Baden or Bubu Den or Baden. And I mean, besides, say, or he knew a honey no suche, Crobo Cronina, and or he knew suche Ghana mine. I quite really quenny your Ghana mine, dear Ghana for dear. It is a dear papa Rollins and my Mahama Cran, because see, then see, quite no soprano, Ghana Mrasa
0: Yambunu, Yambunu,
1: yeah. But beside me, say, or he didn't any see Hono or Baden or Bubu in the day. Look at the question he put before me. Oh, it's a way who said, sir, I send way Pierre na no bar. Let's just say, the brain or dino, or near could draw so bad, or better get this idea. It's a Ubisa Lori Quire, Lori Quire, dear
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1: A money home. Say, Papa Mahama, or tear program we are, and now obi, tear no a benu, no bet me a bona mania.
0: Okay.
1: Now, because. You throw a letter called Jubilee House.
0: Okay.
1: You throw a reminder 2 times.
0: Wow.
1: Echo 2 ho. 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Niama be higher. Niama be higher. Eh, Biana, ye can a human farm rew. 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See when him. No, who baby or how no one. Oh my, I on se let akọ da Jubilee House and this is a protocol
0: if
1: protocol
0: do be ampo
1: me see em so mato atwene em so mato atwene na we me no kasai MPP time MPP for say me ye NDC ni me throw letter no call e peno akufo adu ma o mu bie pro ma me ma me call Jubilee House e ko chia no e ka ye how chire no e ma amakwata e bae ba se NDC ba no mu see NDC ye mimi party crampoa. Now up to now, me letter I call back 3,000 more to me and be a Bruna. I'm sorry.
0: Yes.
1: I'm sorry. I'm sorry. Ebiana, your papa Mahama won't tea.
0: Okay.
1: Ebiana on him. But now mouth for no be. Oh, here in the ocean. Because you see, baby, all far free a fruit riano or one over fire there.
0: Yes.
1: Asani. Oh, here be ye pa. Now you're breathing mum for bread. Me in your politics.
0: Yeah, be.
1: So omo ye politics wo Ghana na mu wo omo Jubilee House omo wo omo ministries be bia en family ho but yeah ye fa lo require so ye ye adwuma ma mu e se manum nyam no mu dane mu chi
0: ehweye
1: so omo petumia eso tekema omo di baunte
0: okay
1: so omo nya tumi no so so a eso tekema omo di kasa all the politicians
0: okay.
1: We don't need anything from you. We need development.
0: Oh, chama kama asemne wi.
1: We need development. 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
0: yeah,
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0: Okay.
1: Only from kumase to offenso no go area.
0: Wow.
1: It's miko fa by the case.
0: Okay.
1: Look, come on, embarrassing. So so embarrassing. 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Asena miko liki wo. Ofinso. Because from Kumase to Ofinso is no go area.
0: No go area.
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0: careless driver no
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1: 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Or contract 2 years. Not talk when you work for 8 years, 10 years nearby you. You're born there, just about 80 kilometers. Come on, Jesus Christ. Now say, now you see, you're bre, it's the end of the farm. Ube, or no, the Ube, who say, Ube, fre. No, mu, of, mu, fre. No, mu, fre. No, mu, fre. Yeah, yeah, yeah, donkeys.
0: Wow.
1: Yeah, yeah, donkeys. Yeah, yeah, donkeys. Aba.
2: Aba.
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1: Mi se, baby, a atiti, tema enclips ha, from Vaku runabout, to boom, junction. Your depots now, your Ludu or Pema, Potem Holinano, be Bianho Equanie.
0: Wow.
1: Be Bianho Free Vacu runabout. Ukoha, Mimiti Ashama.
0: Okay.
1: Ukashama and Podia Bobo. Ashama for the Mukagana for me. No. Ashama for the
0: and where can Ashama some
1: Ashama? Let me tell you. Boom Katamasu. Boom Katamasu. MP.
0: Yeah.
1: Any DC, you know, boom Katamasu. In fact, I'm sorry for them. I'm sorry for them. You see, and since I be frail, honorable no, I'm timamufo be frail, honorable no. You have to know your responsibility.
0: Okay.
1: Say, uko drew from Ashama traffic light. Eko katamaso. Nemi kani somo pamo faka faso. 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E agreho pa.
0: Chairman, do I can want some more?
1: Hey, I rehopa.
0: You can want some more.
1: Hey, I rehopa. Papa.
0: Hey,
1: I don't know me country. Oh, if you're now only near baby, yeah. Contractors now more coins on. I'm buying from who said, quota that that be work coins.
0: Okay.
1: Ah, driver for a manager. Someone him say, Mutimi, your grandpa. And the mumasa, Kakano, and Waho. I'm better greater than work on drilling in a Omutimo D. Omutimo D. SSS, or pickups no mukitano, pickups no emro. It is what we are experiencing on the road, no, or more experiencing. Odiazi, Selmu pair, Abujamra, near Lodua to Greater Bacon, near Manu Transtianity, no famoto we hire to end, or Behuni, a mekan, or Behusinetti, or Behusampa, a month for my bre. A month for my ebre.
0: Chamai, a hard drinking papa,
1: Winniba, your driver back free, talk about the buy and
0: right. Okay.
1: And all the other 2 year platform so. Or say winning back when I see. On say contract and work question.
0: Yeah.
1: Say man castle on this also.
0: And how did you manage so?
1: As you manage so echo. But you see, address is to top brain. And we say, we have heavy duty trust on the road.
0: Okay.
1: It is a driver no call quite in chain kakra. Ebe panel.
0: Okay.
1: It is a soon turn a coin as a yeah. Quickly, you have greatest day.
0: Okay.
1: Julie so much kakra. Nema san yen wo ho. Ye se atukleta bi e ko to for adon wako team. Ma block it is say wo kwa, wo druk ye kan se kaswa. E dis wo fa boju ase e ko pie yi trade road wako Winniba. Look at all this. Look at all this. Anopa ya.
0: Wow. Just say, eh, eh, eh, eh, eh, eh, eh, eh, eh, eh, eh, eh, eh, eh, eh, eh, eh, eh, eh, eh, eh, eh, eh, eh, eh, eh, eh, eh, eh, eh, eh, eh, eh, eh, eh, eh, eh, eh, eh, eh, eh, eh, eh, eh, eh, eh, eh, eh,
1: eh, eh, eh, eh, eh, eh, eh, eh, eh, eh, eh, eh, eh, eh, eh, eh, eh, eh, eh, ono so ekita ka kese bi ya che no ka kese bi nti on se omo di omo ba sa lam crosses no omo su reportos
0: okay
1: no ko on fili na se omo ko kuma se susu anata krade a omo drivers no di car no ko no mo amo afufule no mo akosia wo so they don't experience exactly what we are saying
0: okay
1: o ti na mi kana se even here committee 2 me ba has se akrampo committee 2 every total filling station
0: yeah.
1: Ever coffee traffic oh yeah chunkon
0: chama I had it enim had it say there don't go there oh enim had it call
1: double road na every you can say TDC actually for double road never create Tema center
0: I hey and so at the papa
1: oh my goodness
0: no we can't do this to Ghana oh and I don't know why we are doing this to Ghana.
1: Ni si oduma se krobo asema America yi every oduma se junction help sania ba ko be pim nuaso na ko ta kakra kakra wo so na no mi ko ye no ho contractor na adwuri ni nyina onu so onye akoyese a bibisi ya omu so because you are not ready to reach there. You are not ready now the grade akọ dwuri ko ta kakra na omu microphone no enjoy no ba ko dwuri ni nyina ujuri ye no I was say mimi ni say answer na obe juri kra no e was say osise gutters no yue
0: yeah
1: osise gutters no chenchen no yue a no we juri okay quickly no was say as far na timam fo ho ato mo o run crow for say yes one eto a o run crow for dem a obe ka say ei paint koko na yedi radem itin ye mi kan say you see e anomo feel say ye kan ye tanka driver say ana ye woman ye say ye be cost strike you see ye bre
0: en say mo bre kwan bia so na me de me ha ba na on ye mama say strike de me call emran so ma ho kwan say say mo cost strike because chama dia mo dia what thing how can in na wo ho say bi o ye ntumi yi bi mfrim say we dia anim dia what can in na ye no kure ya kwan de the fact no ni say I say a chama dia wo kan ye ndo ye kan chama dia wa ha she wo do vaco flat to a shaman new town junction.
1: Oh, bloody. Oh, what's home?
0: Ah, me walk at a man so.
1: As I. Oh, ready.
0: Walk at a man so new bridge. More new bridge. And I say, who do school junction? No money new bridge. Yeah, hold ye. Yeah, me honey, dear. Company bishop, so hobby, yeah, home, I koto, create say, Medina, debe, I shall be trade junction, hold to Medina. Into hold ye. Me hosad in there, yeah. But what's that honor we do new town, school junction? I'll be see downtown. So a man will be at that downtown. Over downtown, I say, I'll be sure about Pauline, school name, what? A bloody. Chama, your bro. Oof, rubber, consolidated bank, anymore. Oof, rubber, style, yell, anymore.
1: Oh. Masa.
0: Number two, credit, men can't hoyo. Is there a cast who do, a mulo do do, school junction? I'm so munko you.
1: No. First, you know, it is, I don't know. Let me blame it, right?
0: Aha.
1: Because.
0: Now
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4: It's in Penfo and out to Abama won't say, Oma Boye Nanka, Niamay Mayano. Master, oh, the dark opera, oh, the few worker can feel. 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Say, Bobby said four. Na se u jina sama ya wa ya unya kanko
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4: ba te mbigidi agbomo jejinya bika te fi aye ti ona
0: yenti u
4: 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Finkapa, but in your GG or John Draman Mahama, we say, any DC, we say, Quindia, you know, Quani Dombaye, Fi Aye, to Kota, to Kofi Paris, Quani Demusa, a Tom Lubina Quani Brokia, a catch the bit me by far, but a name in Lucasin, Quani Yabaku Baku Baku Baku. I just know you are quite problem. Then I know A and Ran could be changed, and the kind of could be changed. Kind of your problem why you found a pound for
0: okay.
4: It's a master, road minister, among what you are no more. Now, on why you found why you piano.
0: Bid us say, okay. In fact, Raymond, come. Would anybody be offering?
5: Oh, Nicholas,
0: me,
5: yes, sir.
0: But you have a good year, Yamia Dominion, too.
5: Let them send it to my power, we and Yamishra. Now, Kakam Pesa Mechanic, oh, so. We call for a mobile or more car, sir. Come up, panemi, katama supine. 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
1: 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So no ya kola to se ya every video ya. 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I'm in funny crimes, the old people.
0: Okay.
1: Hey, why making now? Hey, you're a hotel. 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Emma, Gina Plavon, I can say, from my Shama traffic to Mansu to Apollonia to Ibi. That road, no. But the amount contractor and say and check contractor be bad road so be ma be ye road na my okasa so no 1 year na ekoyi I say joti so wada okun katama so so wada onya ni MC no so minim de omu ye 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Let's repeat you for Omufa when Nibesh Ashama Road and Nikon Katamasu Road. 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
0: Okay.
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0: Market Act 118, the arms and the what, ammunition decree in 1972, NRCD 9, okay, subsequently to the amendment. This law dictates that every citizen who owns or wish to possess a firearms must be what, vested and licensed.
1: Okay.
0: Okay? Some na ye wo ho. Okay? Now so ye bu ye ni eguso. 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Okay, it is very very sickening. It is all this initiative we aba major say ebeden ebeboa two character and health what mentally sound well answer bo kuta etio no it is fair wa dwun mu da ho fine. Okay, now we put mudin so air day. If answer na ya license, so maybe sa say one omu call police station. Eko je lances, a license omu emu tiono. So ya hisho omu ajirumu mu say. Per the what the law is saying, omu ajirumu da hafanya na. I can even say the answer is no.
1: Okay,
0: okay, we need to look at that also. It will help us as a nation. Nasi say sa etututu a eko suno anu ye din and ne. Na omo ye bi was a breaku mo se den imranti hene also or the tio that won kan you say ye bound okay ibi mi bi do come some ban knockout ah ye dey yenu obro nya bremo ya ntimi na ohene kutatu no to e wo public for the what en na be ma osa ohene no be sorry ana
1: o kan say knockout cry into me enti we dey na chere say we n kra no lines is here okay en e betu bi bi
0: it is so let's leave it so wabeka e say manu kwan o ti afia ye manu kwan na want me aya ye mu na say be ba ha abeta say eh Mr. Minister who dey say bi ato akwan mu ya ma obre say say akosi sen u be 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In random one question, bet me, I could jet a tio now. They are born home by now. So, be fair, who could jet sa a tio now? Okay, who could jet sa a tio now? So, a police of fashion says, Uncle Funo, all my lances here now. Yes, here, so could jet you not the born home by. Okay, we need to license our guns. Okay, now you call ye tell me, can you employ a month for no more call every region. If you see him, and I may be can now after Yan Timamufon, so Yam Wayan. Okay, so you fear, see, a bonifuanuma. One could tell you a moon lance, say, yeah, one could away, not say, yeah, you want ma, me jetty say, Sa crime ni among for two chese chomo dem no e baba fem
1: Thomas system na do be am wa matem mu ni yi o en yi obi mo
0: yeah enu so ka hun bi mo enu so ka hun bi
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0: yeah let me read the act no
1: mhm ti abane na ma portu bi
0: abade yes not today government previous ones oh enya ya ya fa we no we are failing as of mine because ni pa bebe abi de me how no say but law is 18 years and above. But we are not going to do it. It's very, very sickening. Very, very alarming and pathetic. And you and I, so we are going to do it. Now, I'm going to go to the house and I'm going to go to the house. If you are going to go to the house, I'm going to go to the house. I'm going to go to the house. I'm going to go to you see, but nipa bet you to you, one year in order to you a pay, not their bond. And after the way a judge I am to you. Especially in security service. It's me who be brave social media. Police ni and also Jenny no could tattoo you, and so no abo, no akoda baby not to know, a dan, no abo. 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
1: Say, Aquine, the innocent old car.
2: Aquine, good. Aquine, Mechia is his day. I'm saying, my name is Ocas, if you saw me. Is it Rose?
1: Ashama. Ashama.
2: Okasai.
1: Rose Ashama, yeah.
2: Now Oka. Road Bia.
1: Yeah.
2: Enye.
1: Mm.
2: But Mr. Tefi, Ashama traffic.
1: Okay.
2: True Zenu, Kubikro,
1: mm-hmm.
2: Apollonia.
1: Okay.
2: To that junction, a call Doduano.
1: Yeah. Yeah. Apollonia junction, Hormono.
2: Hormono. Apollonia, Kronma,
1: junction, yes.
2: Nyomdi, no, Omni Dini. Where? Yeah, in your politics. But ye internet is said, oh, my. The road should be more trouble. Offer any district being one more beating a catcher, me say, only machines are ye dema acquire more trouble.
1: Drip no.
2: Drip machines no. Your coordinators no. Yeah, and ye be beyond ye beating me aye. But I dear mini pawha and idiot. As it me. Papa, will tell my all come once. Omo wo danger dun bi ewo ene omo friend of Vako run about so e friend giti run onim segata kesie bi da baby na one day e di boni kesie be sigana amu yo ni ento tema e beto gana ame bom pa ye se enkoto ehiafo ana enkoto esikafo omo bo omo bra omo ye innocent omo tu attacks na eme e beto omo a omo wa ben mu offer 2015 November, and I'm starting to make Kase run about no one. Gata Kesibi, Ewo, Ucha run about no one. Would we need better committee for now? Obiareni. Papa Becatu said, Ucha run about no one. The next driver will call just 2 seconds to wait. And you made it down your baby as a tanker. Bisam. Don't penny for a memo. Baby, I die politics. Hey, me bus is here. My truck will be car number or car buying car. Me the main car see you need. By buying, whoever is listening to me, a Ministry of Fisheries for car. A GV 10-21. Car no any paper si can you detoy. And any ni offer Johnson ni a refining I fuel ni a di egum. To clean house ipe. Of our mano, mami bi a onu fi across. And what it contum ratna bobo yechi, Edinam quans, the manka sequana, chaka, no pam pam pam pas, ah, Edia bepia moon crabbet on yatini tax, and who would the edgemon. Papa, we a tanker driver, but I mean, I can confidently tell you, say, drive a beer or bed drive if he in Sewam Junction, a fat true adesu, a qua quasi aquitia, or ba as you couldn't trimanery. Che, young cabayon or mine as you win priority. Or mine as you win priority. Last time I be drawn the air politics, me catch was a big push, not any big pool, and with any air politics. Internet me cast a danny big. By a brand new mercy now, young cassa as Ghanaians. Young cassa as Ghanaians. And then your major roads na minim. And you by force say I see the roads in our contract. Nani nina you're starting boom just like that. Say you ain't me nya. Sebi say you near candy and I bet me I nina booma. Yangani faces. Yangani faces. Na Ashama any com omuntie minkasa mun kwatwa be MPP. Ba mu MPs me no joti. Any NS where they don't deserve to be MPs anymore. They have exhausted their way. Chese, akwenye pia di be meni pa, amene di ni pe ni muno. Yet their mom, they don't deserve it anymore. And now pa mi unse minu ya bema amanziba yevrenze who call it here or sister station peace FM. Me who say no nini di ashesu gidi gidi. Ana or kache ze machine or di abano. It take years. A 1 year plan. What do you want?
1: Dan Swabiam.
2: Who told Joe T say? Say open say who did drip no ever may be more trouble for taxpayers to use her. It take a 1 year. Me say NS no way of Ashama MP. A Ashama for seat. A NDC for dia. In te yeah then ombe you will be aman out to aban amano. NDC for we beg them. And us no way and Joe T, they don't deserve to be MPs anymore.
3: they have exhausted any time frame. I remember Penny Bia said, only ni Penny. There are a lot of NDC people who can also lead to help. Because we'll be the enemy here. And yeah, NDC for one in Yasso Wednesday. Ah, now when you be a and now Ujabo and Chrono, and S. Nobe, or Patcher say, or no Baya, Kosebia, your friends, and Zenu. If it's Zenu Conway, Jotidia, that these two MPs, Muntimi Yashia, Roda, if he Ashama traffic, Equapim, your friends, Apollonia, or no?
1: Apollonia, yeah.
3: Muntimi Yamumianu, it falls within. We see where Baya, your friend is saying, and S. Nobe Baya, if Ashama traffic. Afa New Town hono mna ako. She road ye fi New Town. Ekwa pim. Ekwa wana so. Ekwa afa ewa janshin.
1: Yeah.
3: Why?
1: Another.
3: Why?
1: Chama yasa kwa ndi omu di nabuache papa.
3: Why? And then me betra anka chyo se. On my way mkwa fudi yagu indi agro. She ekwa yan efi ashama overhead yasi. Edi konu ngwa anu. Ekwa anu Professor Mills time. Professor Mills time. Nansi yin siyo toye. Akwachi obi akoshim ama me no ka pick up e sha frodum onipawu adan ya tete ya hunsa adan o man ya hunsa and we have MCs hwa o ma ya nice road bia anke bebo na easy traffic through the community 12 no afa no aba be pie clagon
1: yeah
3: I say you need leaders afa me me metanga jose I know everything but leadership leadership and you may be a honoma who say will be a leader known to me now a tiakuma
1: hajini
3: and then a better a take chairman now about studio bekasa about roots baby hockey can say be any penny oh me say yes it decentralization Ghana pe anyama MP MP's common fund that are sha assemblyman now on who areas now on or t problem ne hono instead e be ma ono so electoral area development fund no no so timi e bia tem fan say me ni we she band we betimi abom ne timi dia aye stretch of e bia gate bia na road bia man ye ani e timi ye ni sa timi de me be ma ka just say nyumre me ba me pese me politics because me can say me politics ah road minister no I will call for his resignation because o ko jina kro bi so I know a lambasti contractor. We know Obisa. Obisa Krobe and Ujinasuno. It means na camera trick na na best word the
1: end. Hey, asemo.
3: Oni pano aso etu ka. 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It means he didn't even know where he was going to. Into gimmicks. Ya fani peni nu Ujina ho nu akoye. mommy, and we here. Well, between Adesu to Osinasi, the batch of the old two coin, or the tanker Namswa. Mr. Papa, we say, or a chairman of Tankers Association, mm-hmm. Mewa.
1: Mm-hmm.
3: For the past 2 months, how many tankers accidents am I recording?
4: This is plan B.
3: About four. Ninja Anso, I am fully loaded. 54,000 to 94,000 liter tankers.
4: And yet,
3: adikitu sebi, business investors as of far say nyami and fefia that volume above for ma. And yet, running and saying about Kokoto, tema main road is gas.
1: Ashama ai overhead or sa
3: tema motorway nyashama tema enye ne kwobom na hye no tema haya about 3 days ago chama ya we
1: wow
3: am a traffic see the whole tema me say e bo anajo 12 na bi na edit that's with the traffic mum ndu fi ye me say yesa ye your man ketwa we should set our priorities right ye make sure say the yen so na kakra na egwe egu futuo nu no ye prioritizing areas me ti anu am ken cho me ni president mahama enya dwin any day so nkoye express road
4: 104.5
3: wafa amasama road ni so kokuma ye fa amasama ukokuma so wafa so da ha ofa me ha many nkan e annoying se wankasa wo tiwu kam po driving no let alone so ti passenger kam so annoying ah na ye see nye 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politics wa ha because o man ye the politics policy e be kwe ho. And that is why I'm not going to say in Shota Krobia Afladi because of the politics. I could share galam say num. Ane ne ya ya ma baby Afladi. Ya kwa ina e nye namsunu. 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U nim u nye abe anon suwe atina ke mwe tu kwa in. 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Se uko kumasi. Now, for between a stretch of, let's say,
5: 104.5,
3: 30 minutes. Ah, meanwhile, se between Amasaman to Ensaom Junction, ube dia how many hours?
5: Oh? Approximately
3: 30 minutes, 35 minutes. Ah, se uko kumasi from Tema to Kumasi, na se kwani deme express road, se ye kwenye sudasa. Maximum 4 hours,
6: yeah,
3: I say, would do.
6: Yeah, sure.
3: Now, we obi so 9 hours, 12 hours, Eko Kumasi. Now, we are catching and say, you want to run 24 hour economy. Offer. There be me catch now. Minya politics.
6: No,
3: every country who want to run 24 hour economy, and your roads are not good. Now, say, me confirm, your race system, maybe your race system is not good. It is a me quack of fan, maybe quack of fan, Kumasi, Abba Betoma. You see, because I have mentioned 24 hour economy, he thinks I'm doing a economy. I'm doing politics. A country that our aim, a country that our aim is a person running 24 hour economy, and our roads are not good. It is our fact. Eso could deliver goods MOB within 4 hours or is 12 hours. Half a day, another 2 days. Every day is about 24 hours. That's one question is half of the day. Eddie quok just from Accra to Kumasi. What about say quokas work what Tamalinswe?
6: Minas Rich Family.
3: Mr. Ahubrasim, Mamu me and Yadian say a MPP NDC. Yampe a lastful solution. Ba media messa bohobio, Mr. President Mahama. A person who has legacy, he has a kwan with the Uruwa Mahama and the Yeye. Send your debi a ye, come for your hospital, as you could phone a no. Sir Express Road, one day, ye, we as a nation, a beggar's on a chassis. But it should concentrate, on the main Accra Kumasi Road and make sure it's completed. Now, a bishop will know and I will turn a bean. And penny for see ye here and sanya in your fata. Near Fata na Express Road no so kwa kwenu. Near here no need the existing Kumasi Road na portos are just wafana ukwa number of hours as what you do Kumasi no is tripled before you get to Kumasi. And only your best friend.
6: My chairman brim. Chairman Brim na
7: Midasi. Brapenye. Midasi pa. But also me trans and me can say me near politics.
6: Debbie
7: say Sadino ye fita.
6: That's it.
7: Say to my fita. But Meda was he say what Bobby Bisu says Anka President Mahama Betiwa na be recycle na nanka we yagboja every ho. Mami kaiwa de bi. Okay say last year mbetra ha eye program mini wo e be shea. And me can say Anka min kwa Anka President bi obeba obe yi road and highway minister on ye driver di. Okay say me can.
6: Yeah, okay.
7: Oh say se ube kanu crack a udi ebuo beba beshe minsa because you know why you see most of them etfia die edph degree doctor degree but say you see practical driving practical on our highways Abuja don't know the you come engineers the Ghana you need engineers. I'm telling you the truth, if we have proper engineers in the country omo traho enya sa yamrasa die. I'm telling you the truth. Because omo dwin da chi mahu.
6: Okay.
7: Omo dwin ga na mahu. Yeah. And ra. Na obi di SEO mi wo TikTok.
6: Mhm.
7: Okoy brochure, say na brochure for year underground. A wo be fa. Na obi sa say ye mam penifo no. E ya omo to kwen ko hu sa de no. Na oni. E me say omo ko a. Sa elevator na ukọ underground. Na obi jina so ye friends eh.
2: And an elevator.
7: And yes, elevator no bed so she na the local ground. And me say onu mu pen no mu ko fru no mu hwe. E yo buffet. But omo ye bi wo Ghana an kan ye.
1: Okay.
7: You see, emi dey pass e wa bo ade we so. It immediately me can say, I don't do politics.
1: Mm.
7: You see, tanker drivers asem and that drivers in Ghana yakwan asem
1: sir.
7: Because omo yakwan ni ye.
1: Mm-hmm.
7: And yet tanker pen e faso.
1: Mm-hmm.
7: I'm speaking in general.
1: Mm.
7: Emma driver for e wo Ghana.
1: Yeah.
7: Spare pass boy a din. Spare pass boy a din. Here, low loaders are mufa mining machines.
2: Yeah.
1: Mm-hmm.
7: Mining machines. So, if you have mining machine, say low loader back of far, police escort, and din the name, not work on your narrow. Now, who engineer no, work on general and name remove, I am biaba. No, work on general, no, I survey, coin, I'm a contract, and say, oh, yeah, you see. I feel me ye gye di say percentage na yesi omo gi every contractors mu ho no me ye gye di say e be ye no cre
1: chama fe na we ye
2: I feel na we ye
7: di say me ye gye di say
2: gidi chama ma men ka bi chama ne the woman ni say
1: politician kasa
2: the woman ni say both MPP and DC
7: I said it
2: ade a omo ye ni
7: I said it
2: and do bi a be ka say onye bi da bia o ye true for
1: okay
2: I know rack in Japan say your my contract na dey come up near 10%. It is true. MDC for current lo mu yebi, MPP nso yebi.
1: Okay.
2: Ade ni nyansa me meti an me nya contractor.
1: Mhm.
2: Party e hu se maye adwuma abre, ya ma me contract.
1: Okay.
2: I will go and look for a contractor.
1: Mhm.
2: Na wa eden. Wa ye kwan no na me nso me ta. But ade ma ade no matter circumstances no. Anke e be ye kwan a ye fe bibi bid bond. And in case advertising say a person lot 1, lot 2 to lot 10. A person here a quite way from community 1 to community 2, community 6 to community 12, where we are. Now me mash. 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Nanka ma call BD. Me we need BD ni we are. My me performance bond. Ah, performance bond, no me kwa kwa yo insurance and as a banking guarantee and a bank guarantee. Nanka me dia kwa. Unfortunately, Ghana government. Opio, or you hear your niska. And today, be a person advanced mobilization anchor those days. No, and I'm on Kafani Mumbe Breno. It means my advanced mobilization about 30% of the contract. Sam, no, say so. Me a no, no, penko for a the capacity to mobilize funds themselves. And the downs of me trying to catch a park was in the contract has been in the car, but now I wasn't surprised. Ghana government. And to acquire Kwani Bebris now who's a Chinese Nina no ye we and on one way and on one way. It's not because of we don't have expertise on Bet Maya Kwano. The government don't have the capacity to finance the this thing, pre-finance the contract. And for that matter, they will give it to those who have the capacity. And to say a major contract now, no ma kwako chairman. Na media mano. Chairman, so because on any and on your OG contract in a direct, it be a cost of constructing that road in Ukraine.
1: Yeah,
2: it be a meme underestimate. And son, I may send a comma chairman and son, my son, and to a who? Yeah, any idea, one bro. Yeah, an idea, one bro.
7: My main chairman, same so. Send a medical kind of me person who tears as a missy. I'm on behalf of drivers
1: in general
7: in Ghana.
1: Yes,
7: you need politics. Your politics are
1: separate.
7: But you mean you can say, say, a year, and this is for Befaso, MPP for Befaso, and yet tanker drivers pay. But you mean you can say, your papa president, Mahama Etia, and in penny for Nubi Etia, or who said, Nima Enkoye, in terms of our rules. Niyama enko ye crack. Me can dada omo. Na me the pictures be sene
1: wo. Yeah.
7: Say if your tanker when load 54,000
1: yes.
7: capacity.
1: Now share petrol. Situation e wo mu sisi ya.
7: 54 say ye load 54,000 na. Lower price na wo mu no. Eh 800 something thousand Ghana cedis.
1: Mhm.
7: Okay?
1: Mm.
7: O dey compare liters per today liter by that amount ah.
1: Mm.
7: Volume, it's about 847,000 Ghana cedis.
1: Okay.
7: Now, who the Asuya driver ni? Now, kwa ni nye?
1: The chairman who can share them who hey. But your video say they meet me show.
7: Yes.
2: Oh,
7: say nipe wu, nitrima pai.
1: Mister Niamo, so wait me here.
7: No,
1: I'm
7: telling
1: my mum.
7: Yeah,
1: me the mum.
7: or your Ghana ni or your driver ni akwanshianti.
2: I work with an insurance company. They are okay. Can I win a problem?
7: Mm-hmm.
2: You see, unload normal fan. A very, we see.
3: He would do.
7: Yeah.
3: And to him, so Kokwana, no, Bob Porto, no, see, now, a way no. When a witch, no. I could me a book, now could me a head, no. Sometimes, oh, say, oh, cross woman, would you have gone out cross woman? Oh, I want to almost say, oh, my can't thank you. I'm a boy, we are. And yes, I'll
7: let me come there. Let me come there. The truth is, say, no, can or any be a crack,
3: okay,
7: and a crack or any be. You see, your fan won't have fun at the same so,
3: okay,
7: or be beer, I was young so, pan mood,
3: yeah,
7: sap a pepper,
3: and say, she can see.
7: Now, the advice is that trot drivers and bus drivers almost speed not all the chair, you know,
3: okay,
7: but. Se okrosu tanker driver. Odi asie. Wahan.
3: Okay.
7: Ube ye no overtake na.
3: Yeah.
7: E wose wu se ekwen mu e daho ansa na waye. Oh. But ese se akwen ni nye se se ano. Na Burkina trucks yi susu. Burkina trucks yi. Omu su ye another factor. Burkina trucks na. Omu ba ye mine. No. Oh yini. Ye. Yeah. Mi si. Se a road minister. Transport. Minister,
3: mm-hmm.
7: I doubt him ya. Omu fa mini omu emra first page graphic. No mu ma ye car pickup. Na ye nam kwan so. Na mi chira omu niema enye wo Ghana akwan so. Oti asie. I'm telling you because say na papa yi kan say minister akọ krobi so. Na ọkọ bisai na krono di crampo no onim no. Oti asie. Na je say he doesn't deserve road and highway minister simply because Obia wa to kwa ko krase I want him krase you get the point onu adena na se work time na work krase no o se o kramme wo fi na ni edi a kramme ni edi no na to ordinity e rekusi bon e to kusi
3: o be kwa ko chi na
7: mafia o yes o fi se o kra beti ya ra kusi bon yo kramme na timi room unti e di kramme ne ko hunting ye fa o kra en ko hunting what you mean say it is a mere so say a woman say omo feel say driver for anko school anko enim
2: every eno dey omo ntimi nka
7: but driver for be woman e wo ye ntema if you name die nu kra no ye trust e kra e wo ministry na ye kire yourself ye say yes we are e be
2: wow offer as a man first school same name bem I mean minimum is best for me about him no more about him almost means sound with almost speech when your man will read it.
7: Not that that's it
2: because of your politicians in Tinia. I said, now walk on and say, and your man will be in your practicals, and your experience to guide. You can say, you're a minister.
7: No,
2: but you can be a special assistant to give advice to the minister,
3: consultant, and all that.
2: Yes, exactly. I didn't answer Ghana, and we don't involve people with experience.
3: Of course. Yeah.
7: And then he learned those things. The letter, and Uber call him, you get the point.
3: Yes.
7: Is the any articulator driver, piano, and cassette tanker, any articulator heavy duty driver, piano, and himself, or you over do run about, or you any observation, or your calculation, or assessing road, or you coin Kasai, and Sana Wabed Obedruo.
3: Okay.
7: It's one a coin of a maneuver,
3: yeah,
7: as Sana Watia.
3: Okay.
7: But driver near on the or Nimin India, or cost speeder, speed now the Kono, or the Nuko run about. You get the point. It's the same year, can you say? Henceforth, no. Oman penny be of a babiano, say, or ye transport minister, and or ye road the highway minister, Grandpa. On ye driver nipia, or when
3: we experience, no.
7: Oh, acquaint. You get the point. If a Nemini Wukasano, ye road no, a road sign back could cry any road so. Road sign, but we have this thing, you can say road safety. So, maybe someone with me, man. When we talk of road safety, is the road safety already?
3: It's not safety.
7: The road is not safe.
3: The road is not safe.
2: But asem na okanu ni bibi wonze omho no omho me ka so omho na bebi ananka ye ho na ye omho hab
6: okay
2: e wo to okwan ni
6: yeah
2: se won ye fa ko eyi dvl ezekwe roadwell be kwana nka ka se nam so de ko eyi hon mu no there was a day who said they came out with some sarcastic when be say okwa ye say o budget I say o shock am so this I say ana mi bisa am say momu kwan na efi even community 4 add to DVL no say me talk even brand new shops sir before me draw on who the basis no na machine aka just shock absorber near 40 from Tema motor we run about up to DVL office na ewo we kun kwane so before we draw on now shops na nka sana high 40 yeah priority me who
7: me acquaint him. Me, we are. Say, Momo, the politics are.
3: No,
5: you are not be fair to me, to be frank. Today, I didn't enjoy the program.
3: You
5: got a topic that they sent for me. It's not the one that we're discussing now. So it become new to me.
7: From boom. Boom, run about. Boom. Boom, run about. Eba Titi Brothers. Okay, about Titi Brother. Titi Brother traffic light mo. Potus be a war. And then a crazy traffic wo honu. I'm telling you the truth. Say who first akwenu so called the winner. From Titi Brothers to Bombaria. From Bombaria to Titi Brothers. What are we doing? Now only police for na yamu Titi Brothers susunu. Omo wo mu favorite in Crawfordby. It is one way mid the honu munu. Omo jijisi omo boto no omo ma omo fast. Police for no team omo team ni. You see, we are all Ghanaians. We are all Ghanaian. They must stop it. What do you say?
6: Ben Asa Chama. Emsa, Brem.
8: I'm telling you about someone with you.
6: 0551-656-5655. 0551-656-5656. We didn't even be afraid of you. Oh. Say, see, I know free move. We're going to swatch a 0551-656-5655. We didn't even be afraid of you.
9: Thank you. Of
6: Elios.
9: What's your name?
6: Ain't you?
9: Me, yeah. It's a Indian or signal. Atana, President appoints you as a minister. What would you, this TV, would your TV work for? So, the same to all your minister. Own born nobody here. Say also born. Because we near some is such a da. But it's your papa and I near Abuja. My take action. Because maybe I make us say any senior power almost it be a group. Because Stanwall I'm only this son on fire road. Because when I'm must free. From master, what was the road also? I come up patchy as I better. What they get who has added this year, Asana? If I say, oh, yeah, no, and yet they're making me a boy. They say, any Abuja, and let's take action. Thank you.
6: Men, so me that say items name you knew, kind the enough fee, a cheer. Yes, a babble lines is in the beam. We mean no bar. Quickly, the other child, you know, a babboom. We didn't even be off riffy.
10: Fine, get up.
6: Ne?
10: Yes, sir, my son, the beam.
6: Okay, ain't you?
10: Let us see. Now, I can't tell you, can you say? That's you, Uncle, for this show. If I don't go, I'll come away. My baby, so, that's you, no, tell you. Police for a bob by no, I don't know who shut it. Public cars in the moon stop room. So to my CM, Roma commercial cars in the most of the power. Now, two of you, I said, that private cars near banning in our punishment. It's a also a motion of when you made me here. At the same time, you so we tell your company, sir. Now, when you know, say, Miss Share would need you as on mine, as on mine. Sir, Nyame wuya mogo. 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
6: Udi ni bebi afrefi.
11: Yes, sir, master.
6: Yahoza.
11: Batoko fiche bande.
6: Oha.
11: And the committee. And maybe do ya na. This is a Kassan Banami. You will say your mana. Now, Kofiche incoming the communication. Ewa yin swano. Anke so kumi. But quality is a portable mono. 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Minya, now see, Wasandi Mrebi, two Wasandi, two of a banner, say, two bar, nine to be alcohol register, no margin. And Yankanka, Anka, and Kempi to the Kumia. Because.
6: We didn't even be afraid of you.
11: Be ye, Master. Be ye, Kata, Waka, TV, Tiafi. Be do
6: you know, Ajaki, two lines, Nina. We didn't even be afraid of you.
12: Hello?
6: Hello.
12: Good evening.
6: Good evening. ABC.
12: You did kind. I can come into you for two. I can come patrol. Next, your question now. You're about Mopia, Mopia, Pepe, time. Which means
6: ABC, you're into Obia, Jim, Miranda, Pepe.
12: Oh, God,
6: you're not and you'll be at the demand, Pepe. Oh, but which year, last crowd, no be accused you. So, about which year to do. Now, then I'm here, you.
12: Ah, you and so I'm up for Bamu Jasin Chasu. I actually, it's Chad Mitchia, Uncle Yahuza, or Cocoa, so Granada was soon for Mutuba Yahuza, or none echo, the patrol, Collins, Chubu Consulate, the patrol, Chubu Fui, someone to Mark Collins, Deputy Communication Officer, one view, a Trubia Cadem, and a bind, Deputy Communication Officer, Don Catamaso, also Mutuman, Papa Pana, Don Mighty Joe Ashama, the patrol, Ashama Fui, Ashama Fui Mutuman. And now, incoming regional chairman. Incoming regional chairman. Oh, Michael Tete. Michael Tete. Michael Tete. On one echo. I'm not quite my sense. I can own. What's an end if you can be there? You are not being fair with him. I did to Akasa. Who bought the topic at all? What? Yen and Kaya Kwaka Tieda. Who buy the topic now? Who did buy it? No one can ask them.
6: Topic, did you say they buy it? Debbie me to do was in here, the buyer.
12: What you buy?
6: Into what how say any say about Bergino Quamani? On an ope, any, maybe say Richard, any no. And on one call can't a trade any, and I see road in Obeka. No, no, no, can't two up. Problem, lady, I insist here.
12: I'm
6: complaining.
12: We are listeners. We are listening to him. Whoa. Aha, it's a big cat. And now, I want to say, road. One year two or minister or a player for the quality for Abuja for hot. When minister for 8 years ago, then not me. One cast of 1 year Ghana road in
13: BFM.
12: Who you could say? Eh? Okay, bye bye.
6: We didn't even be your friend fee.
14: Man, so Chia Kola with the old
6: Queen, ain't you?
14: I don't
6: care.
14: Yakupo, my boy, Trevor, you want to. Policy of hard you find to the Nabutrema. Eh, Oinikina, Mammy Chami Papa, Onabudana, Martin Minister, Namacha, Dr. Brown, and any deputy Mianina, Elikem Kotoko, any honorable Atabuari, Ishamu Pan, you mean. 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
6: Road the road dey dey.
14: Oh, so we said you are Shama Constituents now, me, or executive.
6: Ah.
14: And since you're very hard school joint, you know, so much to ask you to go away. Oh, yeah, look, I'm a catch.
6: Yeah, but you have any problem. The way I can say, I'm so much to ask you to go away.
14: Ah, yeah. The MC, I'm from the name, you're school joint here. Now, you're seeing the MC, you know, so I'm to ask you to go away. And since I'm not going to go away, I'm going to go away. I'm going to go away.
6: Me, Dancy, would you need to be on free fee?
13: I'm
6: just going to go away. I'm Last caller, we didn't even be afraid.
15: Because you don't wait to take away the good cannot treat you only after the big cannot treat you on the year and make me say, no, one is taking the world war. I asked him, and can he be the pattern and the former here find you, Giano, and one trade the only turn among found. The trend younger, John Draman Mahama, that time among one you are known to my 19 year, Timamo 4, and your mom, Munamono. Oh, I'll be the two of us, you know, I both take more cash out life. Who can't you? Because one will be there because who needs to can't you be able to come up with it before and when I come back, I'm seven feet. I don't know, I will know. And to my stretcher and telephone to one or more. Michia, the boss back where Abumuji, Michiano, or Indiano, and I'm Mr. Yawuza, the Ubiano, Michiano.
6: Let us say, Ebusia, you're the best animal. Me wa 1 minute me chama mumie nsani na ti chama sha se mama
16: yo kripa mucho ohini medawas but me bonuteo miti ashama zinu
6: yes
16: right and mi yejuma wotema
6: okay
16: inti both ashama tema boom katamaso
6: yes
16: I'm in the
6: same serious
16: mi bi pese mi bisa se
6: joti
16: any nogbe any omu DC mienu
6: yeah, yeah.
16: omu ti ase ano mu ewu
6: amu
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6: chema da se
16: MP before se mi NDC ni for mi NDC ni it is se unya dia it was a mika say eh yeah no we have to be fair to each other
6: meda say chama yemre
16: no mesre
6: okay
16: tanker drivers minim say ye de eh obre na ye bre ba me advice say munya butre so to bre mu na ye wo no you see driver papa any driver wa ko aba it mesre all the tanker drivers say munya butre ken ni ken ye benye ye chefa wo ya me shira mu no ka mu nyina mu hu e wo yesu den mu
6: meda say rich bre mu na
2: eh media say I can we I got you saying you program no a social issue. Say say Ghana say minister say encore register to your show be adwuma. I mean I don't fancy guns. So eho na nyama say media ni say kwa me di ko me fie. Me top ball joint. Me and then me Camry kita me top ball joint ba kwa 300.
6: Me dan say.
2: Nte won ye kan say. Nte beka say black stand so ye bomb pa ye.
6: Okay. Hey chairman, my new prediction. But
2: you want me as a wako. Media media me masume da ye wi
6: the best chairman prediction yanko
16: okay you we only make a bibi
6: yeah chairman da bi mini bro
16: okay you me bo nyame mpa mo at least ye bo draw na 1-1 cra na ya nya 4 pointer
6: matter me da say chairman
2: media me say me catch re kwabna chas ni ni ewuko ye ne hwe no
6: ma me prediction me record
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6: Brem, quickly.
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0: 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Na and you may say Uguswa Utia Kasi boy mpofri mwana electricity. 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Aye online radio kasi boy. Ube to me at the end of Croje to send your brebre with ye, nep bibiam. 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
1: 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And would you media will be and he said nay and your Ghana for 99 and you will be church here and then nay and then rough one host the rough wa and Raya Chatu ho and dear mom FS care was a warmer jimu and nothing so advance I was a warmer genuine. 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
3: This is Plan B.
1: And the water tax force for Frokra. Your friend is a rent control tax force. I would you me dear war baby dear say ne emra ya shato ho. At ya fa rent hu weni chow se ne ubagana ha. 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And untinu yati tax force, he said you made ya womo baby dear nisa umbabe she mre mukina. And then he said enye ne. And your landlord of wa rent advance, yeah, dear Amrana shall say what's our gene now, dear Woya, who say wono, Wobaji Abrosono, wo and a tax force, ye eba, a dear amount.
3: Sanso
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3: 104.5.
1: Rent control tax force if we warm and ebay. 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
1: 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Now we are signed yet, now we are signed the Natchez Emra, and a moody sinner. So, sign away, and if you ride your pe. And now, sir, now who was so behind, and also the away yet the ope, and with your run if ye. There be tax for see, but what I'm a pepper payo, it's me a coso tenancy agreement, a mummy and namotina, seco benkrum, who say, I'm pa, if you remember, met me at the summa open, as I see, no, nini nanu bet me at the mran so pepper, Sanso. And I feel so no, and who be here, send any registrations are who do any nano, who bets me aye. After hostel fees are near your 2 months and your open who bano, wouldn't ever cost your pon bimu. School fees are with chairman, I feel no crown, hostel fees, lectures are school fees that with chairman, I feel for semester no. I feel there be accept because you 2,000 na hostel no, semester no, who be 6,000 for hostel no, quite better with 1 semester no. The next semester, I be say to Escafo for not as a more fray, who tier school fees such as a chon on a hostel. 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
0: 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Na in plain prime, you know, say, you make qua. One more, a woman, crunk, gunner, hash, say, bea torrentum, say, bea, and ye, says to you, see, and ye said, nay, ever, and on ya, dear, no. One more hair to turn near my son, ye bebois, a bibia. Ebe to me, I'll call you home as a rentum a year well for an amicum horse me. Now, Ode Barbara for Casamua, dear Yakukru at the atom, so I had the National Disaster Management Organization and no near Trinity as a Nadmo. In paper, no can say one more adding some abamont, so a treasure, eh? And then no, what do I need to the moon? A war a year second, takra dear. One more echo expression. 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
1: 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Sandy Panny, a bit me as your bow, a friend is here, or your father figure. Na way and watch it say. Papa be a nasse a jeb be a na bem be a no no, and they were beggy to my penny, and yes, oh, no, Nigeria, wa bra by a bacodano, and I say, I be more no becas, oh, my winning tea, and I may as I said, dear Yamano. Na and yes, on the woo, no, no beggy to no, who say, nay, a mesha bofray, and then yam was a me yaman a brabo, a tumpon, be an a mayor, a dear manon, Sandy Pano, and your timid friend is or your father figure. Na way and watch it say. A woman say, can't say your name. 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kind in anno, airborne a chidrum, actually say. Father figure, eh, you beer, chess on what to know where you were, eh, you to watch a juma, one casano, who was so well to us was a buffray, my channel, I'm an abba be a penny, pat that chibi, and no, and your fellow said father figure, and it's ordinance some a berry, you know, and watch as a home be here, seeing never can you want boom, nanny, and no says, who is Sunday, ye, dear Father's Day, yet to me at that a janumina, I say, a bam a beer, nay, what fatun, who saw a nay, what done a father figure or a brab boma, oh, yeah, said dear janum, it's me a yeninano, be here, see a nano, a 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
0: And you bring on Siabrem Akankas, yeah. I know what's Gusua with ya. 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Na and ye, you raise and so. Sir, ye dem, a will Facebook, a bell fountain, a video and so. 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
1: 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I'm so busy and you see a dying the man high. As I see a baby, as I see dainty, no, who bets me at the residential properties also and a warehouse and so who bets me at the as I see a 12 plots. I know a dance a man can say a eastern region. As I see any and your person in penny fortune come where chair media, yeah, just as I see when Nijin won up as I will tell you a projector. Friend number Yamide to Jane. 0551 656 6555 0551 6555 One more car as I see the baby at Chelsea. Ubenya Usikane Mahoma Pa as I see bit me a residential property. Send your one a wussy dino a bush at the moon. And as a wussy dino at the Mahino, as I see that baby painting over to me at this age medie. Warehouse and so over to be Eddie as I see SC. As I send a 2 plots, I know it was a Mancase, a Eastern region. As I see my boss who is any nay, whoop a baby, dear your project and Luntino as I see when Niji one. Friend number Yamidi to Jane.
0: 0551 656 6555 0551 656 555 Ebusua panyini ka kire kwa bramreku Ebubranko sia Adie beye ensaida mene.
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0: fragrant rice, dadaba, gold star, red star, and a northern star. 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
0: fresh. 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And when you know, Ubena Biato, Ghana made stores, and the stores are Hudum. 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